0: of an acceptable security climate and the necessary funds to pursue electoral operations. Extradition proceedings get the green light to continue against Guyana opposition leader Azzedine Mohamed and his father Nazar Mohamed after the Caribbean Court of Justice on Wednesday dismissed the men's appeal of an October 2025 United States request to have them extradited over allegations of fraud and money laundering involving gold exports, bribery and tax evasion levied against those men. The Mohammeds allege that the Minister of Home Affairs' authority to proceed under Guyana's Fugitive Offenders Act was tainted by actual or apparent bias following the public statements made by other senior government officials during the 2025 election campaign. They also allege that the Attorney General of Guyana was biased and that the minister had improperly consulted with him. They sought judicial review contesting the decision on the authority to proceed, but their application was dismissed by the High Court of Guyana in February. From Trinidad and Tobago, the conduct of People's National Movement chairman and attorney Marvin Gonzalez, when he publicly burned a High Court order served on the party, has been formally referred to the Law Association of Trinidad and Tobago. Attorney Aaron Mahabir made the referral, urging the Law Association's disciplinary committee to determine whether Gonzalez's actions had breached the ethical standards expected of members of the legal profession in TNT. Mahabir's six-page letter issued yesterday to the Law Association's president said the incident, quote, has gone on answered for too long, unquote, and raises issues that extend beyond politics to the administration of justice itself. The complaint stems from events at the PNM's headquarters on July 23rd, when Gonzalez set fire to a court order obtained by the Trinidad and Tobago Police Service as part of its unexplained wealth investigation into the financing of Balazier House, the PNM's headquarters. Before setting the document on fire, Gonzalez declared that the party would not be intimidated and would not allow the order to desecrate the grounds on which the PNM was built. Foreign Affairs and Foreign Trade Minister Kamina Johnson-Smith announced on Wednesday Jamaica will temporarily close its embassy in the Dominican Republic, effective today, August 1st, after a lack of revenue from visa fees left the office without the funding needed to continue operations. The Jamaican foreign minister explaining that after both countries in March 2025 waived the visa requirement for residents traveling to and from them, revenue contracted, directly impacting the funding of the embassy's procedure. The minister went on to stress that the pause of service by the Jamaican consulate in the Dominican Republic was not a result of soured ties, but strictly due to a lack of funding. Other Greater Caribbean News highlights this week. Garfield St. Aubin Sobers played his final innings at Barbados' famed Kensington Oval on Wednesday under bright sunshine for nearly 3 hours, still able to mesmerize local, regional, and international spectators. Most of them, including Britain's King Charles III, acknowledging that there have been few whose name alone brings a smile to people's faces across Barbados, the Caribbean, and the entire Commonwealth. Barbados Prime Minister Mia Motley, in her Grateful from the Nation tribute at the State Service of Thanksgiving, said the visit to the Kensington Oval, this most iconic of cricket grounds where Sir Gary's casket was draped with the national flag of Barbados, was to pay tribute, but also to send a message to the future. Sobers was buried one day after he would have celebrated his 90th birthday, and Motley said that the gods would have conspired to ensure that the West Indies cricket team had defeated the visiting Pakistan Test team by 90 runs on Tuesday in Trinidad and Tobago, thereby allowing the 7 members of the regional team to attend Gary's funeral services. From the Bahamas, in the wake of ongoing power outages affecting Bahamas Power and Light consumers across New Providence, the power and light provider announced that efforts to restore electricity following a fire at Blue Hills Power Station were progressing. However, several areas were expected to remain without power as BPL struggled to maintain the load. BPL gave an update on the repair of a cable fault at Blue Hills. The damaged cables had been replaced and underground tie-ins and testings were in progress, aiming for safe re-energization. Said the BPL, "We understand how frustrating it is to be without power, and the team remains focused on restoring service as safely and as quickly as possible." BPL apologizing for the extended interruption and thanking consumers for their continued patience and understanding. Former Guyana Prime Minister Hamilton Greene is warning that the descendants of enslaved Africans in Guyana face the danger of a subtle form of re-enslavement, arguing that economic inequality, historical ignorance, and political complacency threaten to undo the gains won through centuries of struggle. In an Emancipation Day message, Green, a former mayor of Georgetown, said recent events in Guyana underscore the urgency of treating August 1st, not merely as a celebration, but as a call to action. He argued that Afro-Guyanese must equip themselves through education, unity, and an unwavering demand for justice if they're to avoid repeating the mistakes of history. According to Green, slavery endured for centuries not only because of European colonial powers, but also because some African leaders were seduced by material gain and collaborated with slave traders. Another warning for Guyana, this time from American media powerhouse Bloomberg, that the oil curse is hanging over the world's fastest-growing economy, with Guyana falling short in several key parameters laid out in the Natural Resource Charter. In a July 29 report, Bloomberg assessed Guyana's trajectory against dozens of benchmarks laid out in the Natural Resource Charter, a set of principles developed in 2010 by economists and policy experts to help the resource-rich country turn commodity booms into lasting prosperity. That analysis found that Guyana met four principles on accountable public decision-making, investing revenue for citizens, smoothing revenue volatility, and international harmonization. It also partially fulfills on building an inclusive national strategy, state enterprise accountability, public spending efficiency, and diversification, but stresses that Guyana falls short on transparent and competitive rights allocation, local content participation, upholding the highest corporate environmental, social, and human rights standards, and structuring tax and contract terms to capture the full value of its resources. Bloomberg highlighted that Guyana was placed in the weak performance category with an aggregate score of 56 out of 100. As a new producer, Guyana is still developing the institutional framework to successfully govern its oil and gas sector. 1 year after it was established, the Federation of Haitian Chambers of Commerce has brought together 14 Haitian Chambers of Commerce across six countries in a bid to connect Haitian entrepreneurs who have often worked through separate local networks. Launched in July 2025 under the leadership of the presidents of Chambers of Commerce in Georgia, Orlando, Tampa, Southwest Florida, and South Florida, the Haitian Federation shares resources, coordinates programs, and strengthens economic ties among businesses in Haiti and the diaspora. The group has announced partnerships with Haitian Business Accelerator, Clark Atlanta University School of Business, and in June and July this year, the Chamber of Commerce partnered with the Haitian Times news outlet and with Dave and Buster's on World Cup soccer watch parties. Closer to home here, hundreds of Jamaicans and friends of Jamaica from across the District of Columbia, Maryland, and Virginia gathered at the Seabrook Seventh-day Adventist Church on Sunday for a special Thanksgiving service commemorating Jamaica's 64th anniversary of independence and 180th anniversary of emancipation. Diplomats, state legislators, government officials, members of the clergy, and representatives of diaspora organizations joined the annual celebration held this year at Seabrook Seventh-day Adventist Church in Lanham, Maryland. The independence message given on behalf of the Embassy of Jamaica by Chargé d'Affaires Lishan Salmon, reflecting on Jamaica's journey since independence, she noted that Jamaica's influence extends far beyond its geographic size through its achievements and contributions in music, sports, diplomacy, education, healthcare, business, and culture, among other domains. The sermon was delivered by the Reverend Mr. Aaron Henry, editor at Judson Press and former communications director of the Baptist World Alliance. He blended biblical teaching, Jamaican history, and national identity in a powerful, stirring appeal for resilience, service, and diaspora unity. A people who were once counted as cargo and branded as property built churches, schools, families, and a nation, said he. He also issued an impassioned appeal for greater unity among Jamaican diaspora organizations across the United States, warning that internal divisions could weaken their collective impact and divert resources from work that could benefit Jamaican communities. A highlight of the service was the presentation of the fourth annual DMV Jamaica Diaspora Awards. Ophthalmologist Dr. Basil Morgan from Baltimore received the Lifetime Achievement Award. Global Partnerships and Social Impact Strategist Vanessa Butler-Andrew got the individual award. And Island Cuisine, led by Chief Executive Officer and Manager Donovan Murphy, received the Organization Institution Award. Back in Jamaica, meantime, the Court of Appeal found no error in the Supreme Court Justice Althea Jarrett's decision, rejecting Prime Minister Andrew Holness's bid to strike out portions of an affidavit filed by a senior Integrity Commission official, the justice ruling that the disputed material was relevant and neither scandalous, frivolous, nor vexatious. The ruling came as an appellate court dismissed an appeal brought by Holness, Imperium Holdings Limited, Positive Media Solutions Limited, and Positive Jamaica Foundation against the Integrity Commission, its Executive Director Craig Beresford, and Director of Investigations Kevon Stevenson. In dismissing the appeal, the court upheld all of Jarrett's case management orders, finding that she had properly exercised her discretion and correctly applied the governing legal principles. The court said Jarrett had, quote, approached each issue with the requisite care and applied the governing legal principles in a manner that cannot be faulted on. Quote. In Trinidad and Tobago happenings, meantime, Trinidad and Tobago's repeated states of emergency don't bode well for TNT's ongoing battle against crime. Those sentiments articulated by Jennifer Johnson Carroll, U.S. President Donald Trump's nominee for ambassador to the Caribbean nation, the TNT-born U.S. national also pointing to TNT's porous borders and declining energy production as key issues shaping U.S. Trinidad and Tobago relationship. She also highlighted ongoing security cooperation and support for energy development in TNT. Ms. Johnson Carroll's comments during her confirmation hearing before the Senate Foreign Relations Committee this week. Questioned by Committee Chairman Senator Jim Risch about the stability of TNT's government, Johnson Carroll declined to offer a definitive assessment before taking up the post. She offered that she could not speak to TNT's government's stability, but did acknowledge concern over the country's security situation. And Prime Minister Kamala Prasad Bisesa says she was deeply affected by recent racist attacks directed at her, not because of the personal insults, but because they reflected a loss of humanity that threatens Trinidad and Tobago's social fabric. Speaking at the office of the Prime Minister's African Emancipation Day celebration at the Diplomatic Center Thursday, Prasad Bisesa said the recent attacks underscored the need for citizens to reject prejudice and embrace instead the principles of unity embodied by emancipation. Sometimes we forget our humanity and get caught up in the language of divisions. No nation can ever survive in that regard, she said, adding that Trinidad and Tobago's future depends on citizens aspiring and achieving together, the national motto. Prasad Bisesa used the occasion to argue that African Emancipation Day is not only a commemoration of the abolition of slavery, but also a reminder to reject the chains of prejudice, hatred, ignorance, and fear. The Prime Minister was seemingly referencing leaked audio purporting to be a conversation between Genevieve Hadid and her relative Star Sabga, who apparently used a derogatory term to reference people of Indian descent. And warrants of presidential pardon for 17 people in TNT were presented Tuesday. Justice Minister Devesh Maharaj, who chairs the Advisory Committee on the Power of Pardon, also known as the Mercy Committee, presented the warrants at the Ministry's Port of Spain headquarters. The Ministry did not identify the recipients nor provided details of the offenses for which they were pardoned. The Mercy Committee advises the President on applications for the exercise as of the constitutional power of pardon, including whether a pardon or other forms of clemency should be granted. The ministry said the distribution of the warrants reflected its commitment to rehabilitation, restorative justice, and strengthening public confidence in the administration of justice. And a closing musical note here. Young Bahamian jazz trumpeter Givton Gellin has joined the Recording Academy as a voting member, making him eligible to vote for the Grammy Awards. Recording Academy membership recognizes music creators and professionals whose work shapes the music industry. Members join a peer-driven community where creators advocate for their rights, support one another, and help determine the outcome of the Grammy process. Gellin said he was in disbelief because this was definitely one of his island dreams. He got the news that he was accepted into this year's class on the same day he released his new album, Island Dreamer 3, this past July 10. The achievement is especially significant for a Bahamian artist, said Gellin. He said an opportunity like this shows other artists from the Bahamas, like the students in his Island Dreamers program, that they are on the Recording Academy's radar. Also still on the radar here, Lindiwe Vilakazi, who now delivers the Eastern Caribbean News highlights. Lindy.
1: Thank you, Ian. Tonight's Eastern Caribbean Report starts out of St. Vincent in the Grenadines. The high-stakes constitutional challenge regarding the eligibility of Prime Minister Dr. Godwin Friday and Member of Parliament Fitzgerald Bramble entered its second day of hearings on Wednesday, marked by sharp legal disagreements over the validity of expert testimony. The proceedings, presided over by High Court Judge Justice Gertel Tom, centered on petitions filed by United Labor Party candidates Carlos Williams and Luke Brown. The petitioners contend that Dr. Friday and Mr. Bramble are disqualified from serving in Parliament due to their dual citizenship status, which raises questions regarding their allegiance to a foreign state under the Constitution. Both respondents have denied these allegations. Following the conclusion of evidence and fact, the court transitioned to hearing from the petitioner's expert witness. However, the introduction of this evidence sparked immediate pushback from the defense. As the second day of evidence drew to a close, the focus shifted on the upcoming judicial decision. The ruling will be a critical juncture in the case, determining how the expert testimony will or will not proceed as the court continues to weigh the constitutional eligibility of the two high-profile officials. Still in SVG, Senator Laverne King has officially announced that St. Vincent and the Grenadines will observe its next VAT-free day on August 28th, a move she describes as a back-to-school measure specifically designed to assist low-income families. Speaking on Hot 97.1 SVG, the senator addressed public concerns regarding the timing and scope of the initiative, which some critics argue is happening too close to the start of the new school year. King explained that the choice of August 28th was not pulled out of thin air, she says, but was the result of extensive dialogue with key stakeholders, including Inland Revenue, merchandisers, and businesses selling school uniforms and books. King noted that thousands of low-income workers and single parents participating in this program will receive their pay in approximately 2.5 weeks, providing them with the necessary spending power just in time for the VAT-free day. St. Lucia's Prime Minister, Philip J. Pierre, used Thursday night's St. Lucia Labor Party's celebratory public meeting to fire back at the opposition United Workers Party, telling supporters he would not hesitate to call a general election if pushed too far. The meeting marked the fifth anniversary of the SLP's 2021 election win. After thanking supporters for what he called, quote, protecting the victory, close quote, Pierre quickly addressed the opposition. Since the December 1st, 2025 general election, which saw the St. Lucia Labor Party win 16 seats to the United Worker Party's one, the opposition has regularly criticized the government. The UWP's concerns include the cost of living, crime, fiscal management, and the performance of some cabinet ministers. It has also called for the removal of several ministers. Also on the island, St. Lucia's Prime Minister Philip J. Pierre says he will wait for the St. Lucia Police Force to finish its investigation into allegations of misconduct against Housing Minister Richard Frederick before making any decisions about his future. Frederick is currently on leave while police investigate allegations of misconduct related to unverified photos shared on social media. So far, police have not announced any charges and the investigation is ongoing. At Monday's pre-cabinet press briefing, Pierre made it clear that he would not be pressured into commenting on the matter before investigators complete their work, while also reiterating his personal stance against violence or abuse directed at women, stating, quote, I do not condone any abuse against women. My history will tell you that. I have nothing to hide as far as my respect for women is concerned, close quote. In news from St. Kitts and Nevis, Nevis Premier Mark Brantley is urging residents to conserve electricity and remain patient following the reintroduction of the domestic fuel surcharge, saying the measure was made necessary by global oil price volatility linked to the geopolitical tensions in the Middle East. The surcharge, which returned in June after being suspended for nearly 4 years, follows sharp increases in fuel costs triggered by the U.S.-Iran conflict and disruptions to shipping through the Strait of Hormuz. The Nevis Island Administration said it had absorbed approximately $28.9 million Eastern Caribbean dollars in fuel costs over the past 4 years to shield consumers from higher electricity bills. However, officials said continued global instability made it financially impossible for the Nevis Electricity Company Limited to maintain the subsidy. Residential customers are now paying a subsidized fuel surcharge of 69 cents per kilowatt hour, below the calculated rate of 70 $0.79 per kilowatt hour as the government seeks to cushion the impact on households. And winding down this evening's report in Antigua and Barbuda, as the government of the Twin Islands has officially launched the Prime Minister's Vision Initiative, an ambitious national program that will provide free reading glasses to thousands of residents while expanding access to eye care services across the country. The initiative, conceived by Prime Minister Gaston Brown and implemented through the Ministry of Health in partnership with Restoring Vision, was launched on Thursday during a ceremony at the Villa Community Center. Under the first phase of the initiative, approximately 25,000 pairs of reading glasses will be distributed free of charge to adults aged 40 and older. The Prime Minister also announced plans for a second phase, which will provide 8,000 prescription eyeglasses to individuals who require more specialized vision correction. And closing out in the Twin Islands, thousands of carnival lovers packed Carnival City on Thursday night as a highly anticipated melting pot once again lived up to its reputation as one of the signature events of Antigua Carnival 2026. The event featured an impressive lineup headlined by international soca superstar Michelle Montano, alongside Voice, Skinny Fabulous, T in Winter, Tizzy, Muddy, TK International, and several other crowd favorites. Many described the production as one of the best editions of Melting Pot in recent years, praising the seamless entertainment, quality performances, and lively atmosphere. And that wraps this week's Top Eastern Caribbean News Highlights. I'm Lindy Wevilakazi, now going back to Ian Edwards for more in sports.
0: Jumping right in from the Commonwealth Games, going on now in Scotland, Lindy. Fourth-ranked Jamaica knocked Australia out of contention for the final. Jamaica's Sunshine Girls netball team scoring a sensational 1-goal, 46-45 win over the defending champions and world number one-ranked Australia in today's semifinal of the netball competition at the Commonwealth Games in Glasgow, Scotland. The win, a revenge for the loss the Jamaicans suffered in the final 4 years ago. In tomorrow's final, the Jamaicans take on New Zealand in a rematch of their Pool B game earlier this week, which the Kiwis had won 53-48. New Zealand beat England 61-54 in their semifinal game. TNT's Shaniqua Bascom was in tears at the Scotstoun Stadium in Glasgow Thursday following her silver medal dash in the Commonwealth Games women's 200 metres final. Bascom completed the half-lap race in a fast 22.35 seconds. The 22-year-old Trinidad and Tobago sprinter finished behind Adeje Hodge of British Virgin Islands, the gold medalist, in 22.07. Alana Reid picked up bronze in 22.56 seconds, finishing just ahead of her Jamaican teammate Ashanti Moore, who did 22.57. History at the Scotstoun Stadium yesterday as Grenada's Lyndon Victor cemented his status as a Commonwealth Games immortal with a season's best score of 8,096 points. The 33-year-old Grenadian copping his third consecutive men's decathlon title. While the scoreboard flashed 8,096 points, it was the number three that told the true story. Having triumphed on the Gold Coast in 2018 and in Birmingham in 2022, Victor now stands alone as the only decathlete in Commonwealth history to win three gold medals in a row. And for the second day in a row yesterday, Jamaica picked up Commonwealth Games medals as Shanika Walker, Asini Wilson, Christopher Taylor, and Alana Reid all finished on the podium in their respective events. Walker captured Jamaica's first medal of the day when she won gold in the women's 400 meters hurdles final, 54 seconds flat to get the better of England's Emily Newnham, who did 54.04. Canada's Savannah Sutherland captured the bronze medal in 54.16 to round off the podium positions. In the men's 400 meters hurdles final, Ezekiel Nathaniel of Nigeria clocked 48.47, England's Jake Minshall 48.99 for silver, Jamaica's Asini Wilson 49.22 for bronze. Seda Williams delivered Barbados' first medal of these games, 50.99 seconds for silver in the women's 400 meters earlier today. Behind Jamaica's Dejeni Oakley, who won in 50.21, Williams held off Nigeria's Ella Onajuwevo by just 1/100th of a second to claim the runner-up spot. Turning now to soccer, in which an amazing late comeback helped Jamaica's young reggae boys soccer team salvage a 2-2 draw against Panama in Wednesday's CONCACAF Under-20 Championship Group C clash at Estadio Universitario in Mexico, keeping their hopes of topping the group very much alive. In the other Group C fixture, Canada and Honduras played out a 1-1 draw, so Canada and Jamaica lock on 4 points apiece, with Canada leading the group on goal difference, Panama and Honduras 1 point each. Jamaica facing Canada and Panama taking on Honduras to conclude the group stage tonight. Jamaica's Mount Pleasant Football Academy returned to the Caribbean Football Union Club Shield final following a 3-1 victory over 2023 champions SV Robinwood in Trinidad Thursday. Mount Pleasant will now take on Dominican Republic side Delfines del Este in today's final, also to be played at the Cuba Center venue this afternoon. From Taruba, Trinidad, it's cricket. West Indies pulled off a 90-run win

0: for test match number 2 starting tomorrow, and that's the final test match between them. Upcoming cricket, Republic Bank Caribbean Premier League starting in St. Vincent come Friday, August 7th. Jamaica Kingsmen versus Antigua and Barbuda Falcons at Honestville Playing Field in Kingstown. Same place, August 8th, that is next Saturday. St. Kitts and Nevis Patriots take on Trinbago Knight Riders. And on August 9th, Antigua and Barbuda Falcons versus St. Lucia Kings. And riding out of here this week from the 2026 Central American and Caribbean Games in Santo Domingo, Dominican Republic, where on Thursday, Olympian Kwesi Brown powered Trinidad and Tobago to another golden moment with a dazzling finish to capture the men's Kieran title. Brown unleashed a devastating burst of speed over the final 200 meters to stop the clock at 10.254 to edge Colombia's Christian Ortega by a mere 0.020 seconds. Highlights from Caribbean Sports.
1: Thank you very much, Ian Edwards. And we only have one event for attendance, the end of the summer, WEAMA's end of the summer jam. And that's happening in support of Caribbean Student Scholarship Fund on Saturday, September 19th, 9 until 2 a.m. This is taking place at the club, Andrews Air Force Base, and information you can, music is supplied by DJ Wayne and DJ Bobby's Music Machine. And for information, you can call 301-281-1306. And we have a couple more sad pieces of information. One is the loss of our dear friend and colleague from the Trinidad and Tobago Association, Jeffrey Smith. Jeffrey is a lifelong member of the association, indeed a life well lived and a heart deeply loved. Mm-hmm. His funeral service is scheduled for August 5th at First United Methodist Church, 6201 Belcrest Road in Hallsville. Viewing is 9 a.m. Services start at 10 a.m. And it's sad to see Jeff go. Jeff was a well-known gentleman from all of us. We knew him. Brian and he used to travel down to Trinidad Carnival.
2: I would see him every time. Panorama. You know, typically be on the flight together for some reason. But we would always share some, you know, good laughs and stuff.
1: Right. And his wife, Ingrid, who is no longer with us, was a cousin of mine. So Jeff was right in the family too, you know.
2: Yeah.
1: We also have news where we lost another friend of ours from Guyana who lived here in the area. His name is Edmond Watson. His wife, Myrtle Watson, also from Guyana as well, was a former nurse. And Edmund recently passed. Lives in Tulsa, Oklahoma. And for information, you can call 918-809-9442. Once I get further information on details of the funeral arrangements, I will certainly share it with you. You know, it's a challenge. And Edmund and they have a lot of family in the area, in Maryland and other parts of the area. And so we extend condolences to them. And that's it.
2: Okay, Caribbean News and Sports for the week ending August 1st, 2026. Thank you for joining us as always. We are here every Saturday at 8 p.m. until about 8:30, bringing you the news and sports from the Caribbean region. My name is Brian Bernard. Coming up at 9 o'clock, we have Decipher with Bushhead Ed. You want to stay tuned for that, okay? So, right about now, we get into our Soca mix. DJ Ghost is on the ones and twos, my bro. What's up? And don't forget, tonight starts our summer 2026 fun drive, pledge drive, membership drive. We need that to stay alive right here. Your station for jazz and justice.

0: Well, it's just about time for us to get out of here. I hope you enjoyed our show this evening. And we will see you next week, same time, same place. And, you know, take care as you go out. Like I always say, if you're driving, don't drink. If you're drinking, don't drive, people. Remember, I love you.
1: Okay, folks, I'm out of here too. We'll see you next week. Mixed by DJ Ghost. You can follow him at DJ Ghost DC. Coming up next is Decipher with Bushhead Ed.
2: You are now walking.
1: Yes, indeed. We'll see you next week, folks.

Democracy means responsibility of the government to its citizens, the protection of the citizens from the exercise of arbitrary power and the violation of human freedom and individual rights.

0: hip hop.
1: I started to feel like I could see music, but only when I closed my eyes. That's how I shut off the ways of the world. But then this new thing happened. Somebody at school had called it rapping. Three dudes talking slick over good times. Had half of my family debating over them rhymes. My auntie was like, man, that ain't music. But somehow I was drawn to it. Saw Run DMC on Soul Train, and I felt

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0: pop, you know what I'm saying? When cats first start going out to the parks, you know, with the two turntables, the mic.
1: I think it was 1977.
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3: 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I heard the message, Melly Mel.
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0: Plus one more, you know what I'm saying? 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
0: You know, classics, bangers. 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

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WPFW, what's up with you, D.C., Maryland, and Virginia? Welcome to another edition of Decipher. Soul Control's in the building, holding it down on a Saturday. Shout out to the Ill Street Grooves crew, RBI, Two Tone, and the rest of the crew. Got a call during the week asking me to hold it down in their slot, and they'll be up here next week on the 8th. As we get into the new pledge drive that starts at midnight. So make sure you're here next Saturday during the pledge drive for Decipher at 9 p.m. The Ill Street Grooves crew will be in the house then, and I suspect part of the reason they wanted the slot because there's a big event going on in the DMV next Sunday, not tomorrow, but on the 9th at the National Hip Hop Museum. And I suspect they have something to say about that event coming up, and I'll talk about it next Saturday. So make sure you're here for that. In the meantime, I got you tonight till midnight as we count down to our summer spring drive. We got that kicking off at midnight, so please make sure you are supporting WPFW. 49 years strong, 49 years long, but only because of your support. So we got that coming up starting at midnight. Please support the station and your favorite shows as we proceed through the next couple weeks of pledge drive activity. Appreciate your support in advance. But tonight in the windup, we are in August. August is when we traditionally celebrate the birthday of hip hop. That's what I've been doing the past few years, starting with the hip hop 50 concert at Yankee Stadium a couple years back. What was that in 2023? And so here we are. We are on the precipice, on the verge of celebrating hip hop's 53rd anniversary. The date selected August 11th. That's the date we picked based on, if you don't know, a back to school party in 1973 on August 11th that we've kind of locked in on as the birth of this culture that we call hip hop. So it was in the Bronx, 1520 Sedgwick Avenue. And kind of everything springs from there. So we start with that conversation. We start with that moment, and that gets us to this point 52 plus years later where hip hop is internationally recognized, more or less internationally celebrated, universally celebrated, except for haters. We ain't talking about haters today. I know some of y'all out there, it's okay. We ain't talking about y'all today. We talk about the love for hip hop. And so that's how we started off the show this evening. Lupe Fiasco with the new Deco Ensemble. That's from a live recording from a couple of weeks ago. They did a whole concert.

0: Love of My Life, and Ode to Hip Hop. And we started off with Mad Skills doing time in the Cypher and his spoken word piece from the 7 Number 1's Hip Hop, and opening up as we always do with Kev Brown's Listen. So we are going to be celebrating Hip Hop's 53rd anniversary throughout the evening. It's not going to be the exclusive focus of my night, but we are going to be celebrating Hip Hop as we proceed through the evening. But also, we're just going to be celebrating good Hip Hop. We're celebrating just like songs about hip hop. We're going to be playing some just like great hip hop that's out right now. We're going to celebrate some classics. This is from last year's Cabin in the Sky. Seems appropriate for the season we're in right now. This is De La Soul.
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0: The late, great D'Angelo with the magic. And 89.3 FM, WPFW, you're tuned into the Cypher Progressive Hip Hop for the DMV right here on WPFW Washington. Hope you are doing good as we roll through this
1: in the name
0: first Saturday edition of the Cypher. I'm holding it down in the absence of the Ill Street Grooves crew that is be up here next week. I'm here this week. They got my slot. I'll take their slot. They'll be on. In about 166, 167 hours. But meanwhile, you got me. And we are, amongst other things tonight, celebrating the 53rd birthday of hip-hop. So some of the songs you hear tonight might have that theme in there somewhere. Like Unimagined, which you just heard. I was paying attention to Dr. Dre's first verse in the song. Imagine if they never got this crackin'. He might have said it a little harder than me, but at the end of his verse, he says it doesn't take imagination to know we've been blessed with hip hop. I agree, I concur. So we are celebrating that tonight before Snoop and Dre and D'Angelo hit you with Odyssey, PG County's own, with Try Again. We also had in that set AZ with Moo Moo Fresh. Fairly new record, maybe 3-4 months old. Joint's called So High. Also in there, a classic from the Far Side, the JD remix of Running. More West Coast flavor there with Razzcast before that with Contempt Hop. Remember a conversation on Ill Street Grooves a couple months ago, maybe about a year ago, year or so ago, talking about what you would call the hip hop format on the radio that plays the hip-hop that cats who were kids in the 80s grew up with. What would that look like? Adult, contemporary hip-hop, hip-hop AC, grown folks hip-hop. Razzcast's idea, contemp-hop. Okay, I can dig it. Also, that's that X-Clan with Funkin' Lesson and kind of a double from De La from Cabin in the Sky before that with Cruel Summers Bring Fire Life with Kimi from Lil Dragon on that one. And then that transition into the next track on the Cabin in the Sky album, Day in the Sun. Both of them appropriate for the season we in right now. It's fairly hot outside. Cars in the shop because it's overheating, so I can relate with the heat. Maybe that's on my mind. But yeah, it's summertime. It's hot. Unless you got proper coolant in your engine and your hoses is good. I think that's the problem with mine. We'll find out next week. Hopefully it'll cost me too much. I'm here till midnight as we count down these last couple hours to the start of our summer pledge drive. Someone can get on for you, 202-588-0893. I got you. As we continue to celebrate hip-hop's 53rd anniversary, we got more of that coming up and just some great hip-hop. So keep it locked to the Cypher on 89.3 FM WPFW.

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1: Let's get back on some hip hop. This feels good.

I came up listening, you know, my mother played a lot of jazz music. A lot of it didn't have no words on it. But you can see what was going on. It'll put you in the mood, put you right where it wanted to. So my thing was, if they can do that with an instrumental, I should be able to take somebody somewhere with words, man. So I just always try to, you know, take people somewhere and make them see, you know, what I was doing, man.

number one in my top five. In recent years, not every Rakim record has hit like all the classics back in the days, but that's not bad. That's a different kind. Before that, Priest of Nomad, DMV Zone with Pump Fakin. Before that, the late great Biz Markie with The Throwback, celebrating some hip-hop history there. Q-Tip and Norah Jones before that with Life Is Better. Pharoah Monch with Let's Go. Rhapsody with Cleo. That was the one with the Phil Collins sample. And at the top of the set there, I'm double-checking my lineup here. Yeah, Busta Rhymes with Kendrick Lamar with Look Over Your Shoulder. It is about 10:30 here in the nation's capital, and you are tuned into the Cypher Progressive Hip Hop, the DMV, since 2005. We've been here 21 years plus. 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And we're going to need your support like we always do. Like y'all have always held us down in the past. We're going to need y'all this time as well. So stand by for that. 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But in the meantime, somebody get on for you, 202-588-0893. Celebrating hip-hop's 53rd anniversary coming up this month. It's the month of hip-hop's 53rd birthday. Again, looking at August 11th, the actual birthday that we have assigned, the birth date that we've assigned to the culture and the sound. But August is definitely the month. So we'll be celebrating hip-hop throughout the show. But not just songs about hip-hop, but like just some great hip-hop. That's the agenda tonight. Keep it locked. It's the Cypher on 89.3 FM, WPFW, doing it for hip-hop.

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1: So why do you think they don't respect it like jazz and blues?
2: Because it's just like a language. You have to know how to listen to it. If you don't listen to it the right way, all it sounds like is just a whole bunch of noise with a lot of loud ass beats, bang, bang, bang, and what's all that? I've seen people go, what's all that? Rip, rip, rip, rip, rip. You're messing up the record. It's like, no, you're not messing up the record. There's needles designed for this, you know, that which is why the turntable still to this day exists.
1: So they don't know how to listen to it.
2: Yeah, and if you don't know how to listen to it, it doesn't make sense. I mean, again, my parents, my mother's 80. She don't know how to listen to no hip hop. You know what I'm saying? You have to know the language. You have to know fresh, dope, fly.
1: So it was like, wait a minute. I get it.
2: Exactly.
1: I get it. So they basically don't understand what we're talking about.
2: Yeah, they don't understand the streets.

0: 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You're tuned into Decipher Progressive Hip Hop for the DMV. First Saturday's usually Ill Street Grooves in the building. I'm holding it down in their absence this week. They'll be on next week. We flip-flop. They hit me up earlier this week. RBI hit me up earlier this week, said he wanted, he has a special game plan for next week if I could, if I felt like trading slots. So I was like, you know what? I got you, man. So stay tuned for that. About 167 hours away from your next edition of the Cypher. Where the Ill Street Grooves will hold it down in Soul Control slot this week. Soul Control is holding it down in Ill Street Grooves slot. Just hit you with KRS-One, Step Into a World. Before that, Redman with The Goodness. We also had some Gangstar in there with Skills. Large Professor with I Just Want to Chill, also known as $100 Bill. Corday with Make Up Your Mind. Little Brother with The Way You Do It. And Ludacris at the top of the set, featuring Nas and Jay-Z with I Do It for Hip Hop. We are doing it for hip hop tonight as we step into the month of August. Today's August 1st. August 11th, 1973 is the birth date of hip hop, as some collective of with the hip hop culture has agreed to. So I said, okay, we're going to use that as a birthday. So we're celebrating our 53rd anniversary, Hip Hop Celebrates 53rd anniversary, coming up in about a week and a half, and all month long celebrating hip-hop here inside of the Decipher block, as we always celebrate hip-hop since we got on the air here in 2005. And we continue to be here thanks to your support. We do have a pledge drive coming up in about an hour. The next pledge drive kicks off in about 58 minutes. 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All right? 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
1: Right now, I'm motivated to do bullshit over some bull-ass reasons. But we about to put it inside of a love perspective, like,

the joy and the beauty of being a hip-hop artist. You can truly express who you are and truly be who you are. When you're a rapper, you get to say what you think, what you feel. People hear your perspective. People hear your spirit and your soul if you're using that. And they hear your imagination to be able to write a rhyme and say, look, this is what my life has been about. This is some of my purpose. This is my perspective. People will know what you think. They know where you stand. They know where you fly.

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One the same, though. I used to love it right here on 89.3 FM WPFW. You're inside the Cypher. Aggressive hip hop for the DMV since 2005. First Saturdays, usually Ill Street Groove slot. Bushhead Ed holding it down from the second Saturday's crew, Soul Controllers, by their request. So they'll be up here next week. I got them this week. Before Common with I Used to Love It, we had Pete Rock and CL Smooth with Back on the Block. Slum Village in there with Players, the late Gray Heavy D. If you ain't heard nothing yet, Wyclef with Hip Hop. That's the name of the song, Hip Hop. It's actually the second version. It's like two or three different vocals he did over that same joint around the time. I think that might be like a mashup of the two different versions he recorded. I started the set off with Tribe Called Quest with The Love, doing it all for the love here. As we have since our first day on the air here on January 31st, 2005, when we debuted on the weekdays with this Decipher stream. And it's been a pleasure to be here with you for the 21 plus years since. And that's all thanks to your support. So as we come up into this new pledge drive, kicks off in about half an hour. As it sits here at about 11:29, about 31 minutes. 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

boy Tupac. Main Source with Faking the Funk. Please do not fake the funk on this next pledge drive. 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Before that, Soul's Mischief, 93 Till Infinity. And at the top of the set there, Public Enemy with Don't Believe the Hype. Big shout out to the sis who called in and was happy to hear that. Says we need to play that more often. I got you. Playing anything from that album is too easy. Playing anything from

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And make sure you're back here on September 12th for my next edition, next second Saturday, right here on 89.3 FM, WPFW. Thank you.

0: sucks. I hate it.
1: In what particular way?
0: It just don't appeal to me. There's no music in it. It's just, you know.
2: Hip-hop to me is about innovation. People were fed up at the conditions that they were having. So in the midst of them getting fed up, they came up with these new ideas, new innovations, and ways to affect their community. People didn't have music programs or art programs. And so what did they do? They innovated. They used two turntables. They invented mixers. They went out and threw jams in the park, promoting community, promoting fun, promoting a party, having a good time. In a place where they weren't getting money through the standard, the normal channels, they went and got money from other channels. They remixed the relationship that they had with poverty and turned that into an economic situation.

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Welcome home. Home to WPRW 89.3 FM, African Rhythms and Extensions. We're welcoming you again this morning, where the prayer drive begins with Kofi Kisi Dompré. Come back, come back. I have only $300-$400 to raise, and I want you to help me where you belong. Your contribution has always been important, not only for the survival of African Rhythms and Extensions, but also for WPFW in general. And African music has been here almost from the beginning of time. And, you know, your contribution will be greatly appreciated. You know, you can always say, $400, one person can give $400, and you will be over. Two people can give $200 each, and we will be over. Or four people, $50 each, and we'll be over. And I know there are some people that has always been very, very supportive of African Rhythms and Extensions since the time in memorial. I wish you the best. Thank you. Thank you. Let's begin with the

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And for WPRW, it's 202-588-9739. Oh, yes. Change the rhythm. Or 1-800-222-9739. 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

for us to move on. I've just $400 to raise. $50 each. I need 8 people. $100. I need 4 people. $200. I need only 2 people. $400. I need only 1 person. Will you help, please? I know there are a number of people on the internet. Listen to me. And there are a number of people listen to the radio. Please, let's work together. And I thank you in advance, and I know you will come through. Currently, in Rumba, it's Rumba.

Thank you. Yeah, I hoping somebody will at least start us off with some little pledge here at 202-588-9739 or 1-800-222-9739. This African Rhythms and Extensions, and I've been providing this music for a long time. And you know, most of this music coming to you, I have to purchase them. And they are coming from archives that I've been using to help bringing into being the rhythmic structures of African musical form and artistry. And I'm asking you, as I've always said, help me to help community and Africa in WPFW 89.3 FM. I need somebody to start me off. And the number to call is 202-588-9739 or 1-800-222-9739. Those people listening on the internet can also help, and all those listening on the radio can also help, and all those listening on in their cars or at work can also help. $50 pledge each would take, let's say, 8 people. $100 pledge each would take 4 people. $200 pledge each would take only 2 people. And I know there are somebody who is listening and have done very well and can help me here with just $400. And our program, I'll meet my goal. Whatever the case, please, let me hear from you for somebody to start us off. At least with whatever you can give. I know there are some people that have always supported African Rhythms and Extensions. 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But you know, we talk about Afrocentric cooperation, in a sense, Ubuntu principles. I am because you are, and you are because I am. 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And I know that you are listening and you can help. 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And peace, love, joy, and understanding. The community is the backbone of progress. 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And I step in to start with this contribution and hope somebody will actually help. 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
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(202) 588-9739 or 1-800-222-9739.

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And I think we all enjoy this music. Please help me to maintain the African presence in unity and integrity. 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

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I'm waiting your help, and I will appreciate your help. Whatever you can do, let us try to make a little bit of help here. You know, now I'm appealing to you to help me. You know that $400 is not too much to ask for at this hour. I know that somebody who can actually give us a little bit, $400, and even for us to go. Because some people have done well, and some people have not done well. Now, I just had to talk basically about the nature of this program. It's not only about the music, but also to remind our listeners, and particularly those musicians listening, that the African music of improvisation is based on particular rhythmic structure and philosophy of art form, for which I try to pull the music together to project the understanding. The music that we just finished, you can feel the essence of jazz, rhythm and blues, go-go music, whatever you can feel. You have to abstract it. And it's based on basic two important things: principles of opposite and philosophical conscientism. With the categorical conversion, that is, moving one rhythm to the other, transforming one rhythm to the other. It's not just an art form that is not only for beauty, but also for consumption and for spiritual awakening. You know, you can feel the essence of gospel. Just think about it. Now, all what I just want you to help me is to try to help African Rhythms and Extension to promote the understanding of connectivity of the African art creation and the understanding of how it has impacted on different rhythmic structures derived from biogenetic memory of our people. It just comes from within. It's ingrained. Improvisation. You know, back home when we talk about improvisation, it says show what you can do. Not only play what people have played, but what you can add to it. 202-588-9739 or 1-800-222-9739. I need to hear from some people as much as I can, please. Don't let me come here with all this musical interlude and people are listening and they are saying, oh, Kofi, you know, next time. No, next time is now. The urgency of existence is now, not tomorrow. Please, let me move on from the West Coast to the East Coast. Oh, yes! Or 1-800-222-9739. Thank you. Kenya and Tanzania combined in Swahili Zone. Yeba.

start the one guy, always on Sunday morning, and working my way. When I get good footing, completely good footing will come to WPLW. Now, at the moment, I need your support and help. We just came from Gabon with Zouk, and the number to call to help me on this side of the hour is 202-588-9739 or 1-800-222-9739. The objective of this African Rhythms and Extension is not only playing music that is enjoyable, but also putting them together in such a way to illustrate the philosophical underpinning of African art creation, viewing from the continuity and analog of the relationship between nature and humanity, where humanity itself is also part of nature. So there's no break. Now what I want you to do is to help me, also helping to bring the understanding of this particular improvisational art form to illustrate how different art forms that are related can be understood. Now, for example, I wanted to do a program, a special program, for the Cuban connection. And you see, if you listen, you see the art form based on not only improvisation, but percussions which drive the system. You know? Now, please help me for this understanding. And please, the number to call is 202-588-9739 or 1-800-222-9739. Those who have called, thank you. Those who are waiting to call, also thank you. Now, do the best that you can. You know, and I think I can, there's somebody who can just give about $300, $200, $100, whatever the case may be, $50, $25, whatever you can afford. You know, I know, I do not know what your inside your pocket, but I know what is inside your head, that you love WPFW, and WPFW also loves you. The number again, 202-588-9739 or 1-800-222-9739. 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

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And this is African Rhythms and Extensions in the programming world of PVPC Dombre, where the professor is trying to raise some money to support African Rhythms and Extensions on WBLW 89.3 FM as a community investment. 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

together and illustrating the power of African artistry in improvised processes from which you can actually abstract what I call biogenetic memory that I come to engulf different forms of diasporic music. 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Can I have a little help? And I know you are listening and you say, oh, Kofi, I'm going to help. 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

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I hope everybody is not sleeping and some people are listening. 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

somebody will help a little bit. Please, please. Let us improvise around the pocket. As the music is improvising around voice. 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Please don't go to sleep yet. Help before you go to sleep. So when I come next

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0: 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I know you are listening and you are enjoying the music. But let us team together and work collaboratively.

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Can somebody help? A little bit, maybe. As much as we can. The people in the internet hasn't helped yet.

Oh, yes. 202-588-9739 or 1-800-222-9739 to raise a little bit money for WPFW through African Rhythms Extension. Oh, yes, yes. I have $300 to go, and I know there are somebody that can help. At least. And I know you don't want me to get out of here without having to meet $300. I know there are some people who are listening on the internet. All the calls that have come in here is through the telephone. I need somebody from the listening on the internet to also help. At 202-588-9739 or 1-800-222-9739. The phone number, 202-588-9739 or 1-800-222-9739. 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I know there's somebody who can help. And thank you in advance. Whatever the case, I would like to connect, you know, for all elements that have been going on in terms of the Cuban help and contribution to the African struggle for freedom, particularly the case of South Africa, Namibia, and Angola. You know, we all know the modern history. So every time I come here, I always look at the collaborative effort of Africa and Cuba in musical forms. So let me introduce you and enjoy this of Afrocentric contribution, African-Cuban collaborations, Africana salsa.

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I know you are listening, you're enjoying the music. Please help a little bit, whatever you can give. Please. Let us all collaborate together to make the VFW great and African Rhythms and Extension respectable. Aha, still have $300 to go. And I need somebody with a generous pledge of $100 or whatever you can. Please let me hear from you now. So I can say thank you before I leave. Please.

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9739 or 1-800-222-9739. I have just about, well, 15 minutes to get out of here for Charlie D to take over. And after Charlie D comes Chef Butter with the Chef Train, followed by Spirit of the Jazz with Lonnie Elias. Tom Cole follows with G-Strings, and Miyuki comes to work with Sunday Kind of Love, Love, Love, Love, WPFW. 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Please. It looks like I'm not going to meet my goal, but you know,

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I still have $300 to go, and I need your help to meet this goal. 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Kakra kakra. 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I have $300 to go, and I have just about 50 minutes to get out of here, and I hope somebody will help. 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Just give as much as you can, please. I have $300 to go and I need your contribution. 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

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And there are few people that are listening on the internet. Please drop a little few change here and there. You know, I mean, we all have to work together

I know there is somebody who can actually do a little bit help and better here. On 202-588-9739 or 1-800-222-9739. I need about $300 to go in order to meet my goal. I hope somebody will help. You know, I get out of here with at least a meeting of my goal to lay down a good foundation for the rest of the fund drive. And there are a number of people listening who can help. I have to thank Hazel and friend. Hazel from Washington, D.C. Anacostia, Washington, and a friend from Silver Spring. Please, I'm doing the best that I can. Shall I just walk in? He's going to take over, and I have about 9 minutes. Well, 4 minutes to get out of here. And please help as much as you can. I just don't want to talk and talk and talk. But will you please help? I have $300 to go. Thank you. And let us do this.

Same time, same place next week. If you are drinking, don't drive. If you are driving, don't drink. Always keep peace, love, joy, and understanding in your pocket so we can work together. Thank you. For listening to prayer, I'm out of here.

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1: Good morning, my brother. How you doing this morning?
0: Already. It's a big welcome on the Chaladee's Morning Show.
1: Thank you so much. It's wonderful to be here.
0: Yeah.
1: And for wonderful, wonderful calls.
0: Yes, right.
1: You know, a necessary call.
0: Yes.
1: So we're going to see how we're going to bring our listeners in and get them to pledge their support to keep WPFW alive and on the air with the Chaladee Show.
0: That's right.
1: I'm so excited to be here because, you know, I don't get a chance to see you unless we're coming and going.
0: Yes.
1: And Kofi also. So it's great to be here. Thank you for letting me sit in with you. And with the great music supporters, we know you out there listening. The number is 202-588-9739. 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We appreciate you. And here's what we're going to do. We're going to show you the love that we have for the Chaladee Show. 1-800-222-9739 or on the web at WPFWFM.org. Yes, I'm looking at your goal. Your goal is $200 this morning, and we can do it.
0: We can do that.
1: Yes, yes. So we're waiting on you guys.
0: So long, Sharp Butter is along with me this Sunday morning.
1: Yes.
0: We are going to do it. We are going to do it.
1: Yeah, let me come hug your neck. Let me hug your neck.
0: Yeah, thank you very much for coming, Sha. We want all participants to participate in this great participation on this Sunday morning summer drive.
1: Yeah.
0: Please, let's start the ball rolling, Sha.
1: That's right.
2: All aboard! Ship ahoy!
0: Yeah. Asking you to come aboard, all of you out there listening to us this Sunday morning. We're here with our hearts and soul asking for financial support for this summer drive. Please, let's make it. Let's try to

0: Chico Chikaya out of Congo, Brazzaville. An all-time favorite there. So folks, we're here tonight. Myself and my friend, Sharp Butter, asking you for financial support for this summer drive.
1: Yes, good morning, everyone. I'm actually looking at the tally here. 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
0: 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Kande Kandera, an all-time one too. So move along. As we move along this Sunday morning.

music by Peter Humphrey there. Boom, boom, boom. Please, folks, don't forget us. 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It's about 2:44 here Sunday morning, and you're listening to the Charlie D's Morning Show. Myself and Sharp Butter are here appealing to you kindly to participate in this great participation on this Sunday morning's summer drive. 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

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Charlie D's goal this morning is $200. 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Or you can call me here in the studio, 202-588-0893. What we got, Charlie? For the first pledge to come up. I'm looking at the screen. I just see $200 in big red letters, and there's someone out there. 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One-time pledge, no amount is too large and none is too small. As long as Charlie D reaches his overall goal, that'll help WPFW strive to reach and exceed his overall goal. Again, 1-800.

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1: Thank you, Isha.
0: You are so
1: Let's
0: welcome.
1: Now go to Sierra Leone.
0: Oh.

0: Folks, this is a very serious business we're here this Sunday morning to ask you for financial support. Time is moving faster to the conclusion of this program. So please help us out. My goal for this Sunday morning is just $20. That's all. So you can do it. A single man can do that. $20 when you think what I do for you every Sunday morning, starting at 2 o'clock on to 4 o'clock, following Shea Butter. Following me, Shea Butter at 4 o'clock. Please, do it now, before it's too late. 202-588-9739 or 1-800-222-9739. 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Please do that now. Sha?
1: Yes, we need someone to kick it off. We don't have one pledge for Charlie, the Charlie D Show, as of right now. And Charlie D's show comes on every Sunday morning. He's here at 2 a.m. and he runs it until 4. I listen to him every Sunday morning on my way in. And I think I'm going to pledge my support. I'm going to do that. I'm going to be the first one to pledge support.
0: Uh-oh, that's cool.
1: Yeah, because I love listening. You know, without the support, you know, management may look at it and say, hey, look, the listeners do not want this show.
0: Yeah.
1: And we do want it. 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I'm waiting on the screen to see the first pledge come in. We haven't received one thus far. Also, you know, WPFW's been on the air 49 years. We're running up on our 50th year in February of next year. And really, in reality, only 6-8% of our listening audience supports WP. 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
0: No way.
1: This is where you get it, right here. And Charlie D, how long you've been here?
0: I cannot tell.
1: A very long time.
0: I can't say that. Too long. I have listeners who listen to me for all these years.
1: Wow, all
0: listening to me. They're listening to me.
1: All around the world.
0: I got a call last week telling me you've been listening to me for 20 years. I said,
1: wow.
0: Really? So, those of you who've been listening to me for so many, many years, go to your phones and support this radio station through this program. Or go to your computers, wpfwfm.org. Please do that, folks.
1: Yeah, I'm watching the screen right now to thank our first donor, which I am about to also donate. 202-588-0893. We need someone to kick it off for the Charlie D Show. If you're able to pledge the entire $200, that would be wonderful. That way Charlie D will meet his goal.
0: Mm-hmm.
1: If you're unable, become a sustainer member. You know, $10 a month, where just think what you spend $10 a month on. You know, $10 a month to invest in WPFW, who's been here 49 years, to bring you music that you will hear no other place.
0: No other place.
1: I challenge someone to tell me that the song that we're listening to right now is who, Charlie?
0: Yeah.
1: We're listening to who right now?
0: From Ghana.
1: Music from Ghana.
0: Yeah.
1: Where else are you going to hear that but here on WPFW? 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
0: Yes.
1: 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We can support Charlie.
0: We can do it. This is very serious business.
1: Yes.
0: Very, very serious.
1: Yes. $200.
0: We mean it. Please do it right now before it's too late.

have a false pledge from Fred. Friend from Silver Springs, Maryland. Thank you very much for your support. Please follow his footsteps. Let's do it now. I have $175 to go before I close this program this Sunday morning. Please help us out.

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Let's build our country, Sierra Leone. And here's from Sierra Leone, West Africa, Vicky Fauna, with that production. Also from Sierra Leone, Hilton Fire. 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Programming coming your way. Rain, snow, shine, we're here. So show us your appreciation today, please. 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My name is Charlie D.

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You're listening to Sharp Butter and I on the Charity's Morning Show this Sunday morning. 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Jack of all trades, master of none.

0: Disease is rampant in Congo, and so many people are dying now in Congo. Ebola. So I have a song for you for this Sunday morning's program, the Ebola. All right, listen to this program, this song coming up after this one by Hilton Fire. I can give it to you right now.
1: Calling on the whole world to see men,
0: listen,
1: women,
0: to the
1: children of greatness gone down to
0: sir, what a pity, what a sympathy. Yeah, man. Congo Brazzaville, where Ebola is rampant in that country.

0: Yes, this thing, this sect called Ebola, is killing so many people in Congo currently. This song is compiled by Johnny Wisdom. What a song, what a song on the Chaladies Morning Show. 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
1: In the prevention and cure.
0: What a song.
1: We

0: Sha, did you enjoy that Ebola?
1: I am so enjoying it.
0: How about that Ebola song?
1: Oh my God, you know I have to, you got to tell me after we come off the air about that one. That was so beautiful.
0: I'm saying
1: and
0: so touching.
1: Powerful.
0: Yes.
1: Where else are you going to hear it?
0: I don't know. I don't know. They know that.
1: Yes. So you all go to the phones.
0: What's the phone?
1: Okay, let me reel myself back in. 1-800-222-9739 on the web at WPFWFM.org. 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We're waiting on you. We need some new members. 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

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Very, very important, people. 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

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No doubt about that. 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Just here to help. Just here to support. Just here to please you. Just here to make you feel good every day, every Sunday.

0: Rush Hour time is going by.
1: Oh, yes. We're down to, what, 6 minutes to go before we have to switch seats?
0: That's right.
1: What a wonderful, wonderful program this morning. I am thoroughly enjoying myself. So when you say we needed $240 to go, I was like, wait a minute, his screen must be different. So I refreshed the screens.
0: That's right.
1: And I want to thank, let me just thank everyone that's pledged. I'm just going to ring the bell for everyone. I want to thank the friend out of Silver Springs, Maryland. 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

0: 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Man, Charlie D, you got me ready for my show. 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
1: I have four more minutes to go before I vacate the studio.
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1: I am very pleased this Sunday morning. 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
0: The program.
1: Thank you very much, folks.
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1: Thank you very much.
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1: Last minute call. 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
0: As we prepare to switch seats, so let me get over here and get ready for the train. 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Thank you all so very much for those that have pledged thus far starting the summer drive. Thank you, thank you, thank you.
1: Thank you, folks.

our own programming, the She Train. Therefore, I thank you very much for listening. Thank you very much for supporting this radio station through this program. I thank you, thank you, thank you. Don't you dare forget, whatever you do in this world today, make sure you do it care. Keep your feet strong on the ground and always keep reaching for the stairs until I talk.

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0: WPFW 89.3 FM in Washington, D.C. Good morning. Good morning. Good morning. Good morning. How are you doing this morning? Before we get started, as always, I'd like to thank the Heavenly Father for another day. Thank you for allowing us to come together once again on another beautiful Sunday morning. Time now in the nation's capital. It's 4:11 a.m. Eastern Standard Time. The temperature in the heart of Washington, D.C. is a cloudy 75 degrees. Going up to a high today of 87 degrees. Rainy conditions expected around 6 p.m. this evening. And winds will be gusting up to 17 miles per hour. So it's going to be a little breezy out there today. Well, as we're back to take another journey on the Shea Train, I want to welcome all new riders and my family, Shea Train family members, back once again to take another journey here on the train this morning. Ain't that a blessing? Before I get started, I want to thank Mama Hazel Stringfield for pledging to the Charlie D Show. And congratulations to Charlie D for not only making his goal, exceeding his goal. It was a wonderful program. So if you missed it, you can go back to WPFWFM.org. 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Once again, thank you, Mama Hazel Stringfield, for pledging to the Charlie D Show, and for all of those that supported us thus far. Kofi, the host of African Rhythms and Extensions that kicked it off at midnight, also kicked it off for us. And now it's my turn, the Shea Train's turn. This morning, the Shea Train's goal is 1250. 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I'm excited because that was a fantabulous Charlie D Show this morning. I thank him once again for allowing me to sit in with him. I had a ball in here this morning. Oh, but now it's time to get on the train and take this spiritual journey like we do every Sunday morning. So new riders, I'm going to tell you to dial 202-588-0893. That's where you're going to light my lines up like Mama Player doing right now. Good morning, Mama. And then we're going to climb aboard. Once we climb aboard, we're going to ride. Once we ride, we're going to go all the way until we reach Pastor Anderson to hear his message. Depending on the time, we'll ride a little bit long, and then we headed to the church house. This morning, we kicked off our summer drive. This is where I'm calling on you, Shea Butter of the Shea Train, to say, hey, look, Shea, we tune in every Sunday morning to ride the train, and we want to show you that we appreciate what you do, and we want to keep WPFW alive. 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Now, to climb aboard, new riders, I want to welcome you. I want you to dial 202-588-0893. Y'all ready to climb aboard? Good morning, Brother Haywood. Climb aboard. Let's get ready so we can climb aboard and ride and so we can knock this pledge goal out of the park. 202-588-0893. Y'all come on so we can get ready to climb aboard. Can we climb aboard? Well, let's do it like we do every Sunday morning. Good morning, Ballhead Mike.
1: Everybody, put your hand together.
0: Brother Haywood Bill, good morning. Anthony Price, good morning.
1: Everybody, come on. Come on, Brother Maurice, put your hand together. 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
1: We're going on right now. I got another witness.
0: I see you winding, Mama Francis. Good morning.
1: I got another witness.
0: Winston Cheney of WHU.

going out to all my wireless callers. 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

258-880-893. If you're new to the train, come on, climb.

off. Our summer plays drive this morning. 12:50 for the Shea Train. I need you this morning. 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

0: morning, Cornelia Parrish. 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
1: Glory, glory.
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0: Oh, that whoop whoop is the shake the devil off before we even get started. 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Let me see where we start. Out to Brother George Thorne.
1: I'm wondering, is there anybody here that's not ashamed of the gospel of Jesus Christ? 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Is there anybody on this side that's not too cute, not too dignified, not too ashamed to get up out of your seat? Tell somebody, say, I've been born again. Oh, yeah. Let me ask somebody in here something. Have God done anything for you? Have He done anything for you? Have He done anything for you? If there is somebody here that know God has been good to you, and you're not ashamed of that fact that He's been good to you, I want to see if I can get a witness in here. Somebody that's not ashamed of the gospel of Jesus Christ. You know exactly what He done for you. I need to

0: 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Just tuning in, I'd like to say good morning. And welcome aboard the Shea Train, and I'm your host, Shea Butter. As I take a pause for the calls, if you're just tuning in, this morning we have kicked off our summer pledge drive. And the goal for the Shea Train this morning is $12.50. 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I have many streaming online. Just go to that Donate Now tab. Y'all ready for some hand clapping? If you ain't here to praise him, I don't know what you're here for. Come on, we got to praise his name. Let's do it.
1: Play it back, pretend you got it like this.
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Just tuning in, I'd like to say good morning and welcome aboard the Shea Train, and I'm your host, Shea Butter. As we prepare to hear a message from Pastor Anderson, those that are just tuning in, I'd like to let you know we are in our Summer Pledge Drive. And the Shea Train this morning is responsible for raising $1,250. Let me see if I have anyone to thank. We can do it, family. I'd like to thank Brother Haywood out of District Heights. Thank you, thank you, thank you. Ballhead Mike, who's been with me since day one in 2020. Thank you so much, my brother. And Angela out of Hanover, thank you, sister, for your generous pledge of support. We couldn't do it without you. You're always there. Thank you, Angela. I appreciate you. Reverend Bolden out of Mebane, North Carolina. He said, keep doing what you're doing. God knows your heart. Thank you, Pastor. $9.50 to go. The number is 1-800-222-9739.

0: off the Shay train every Sunday morning. 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
1: Don't let your trouble get you down. Don't let your heartbreak make you sink. God is a way maker. I said God is a way maker. Don't let your trials get the best of you. Don't let what comes up against you destroy you. You are stronger than anything the devil can even throw at you, because you have somebody who is divinely acquainted with you. Have I got a witness here? And brothers and sisters, I'm glad I got a shepherd who knows me. The Lord is my shepherd. I said the Lord is my shepherd. He makes me to lie down in green pastures. He leads me beside still waters. He restores my soul. He leads me in the paths of righteousness for his name's sake. Yea, though I walk through the valley of the shadow of death, I will fear no evil, for the Lord is with me. Thy rod and thy staff, they comfort me. Thou preparest a table before me in the presence of my enemies. Thou anointest my head with oil. My cup, it's just running over. Surely, I said, surely, surely, goodness and mercy shall follow me all the days of my life, and I will dwell in the house of the Lord forever. The Lord is my refuge and my strength, a very present help in the time of trouble. Is there anybody here know that the Lord is good? I said, is there anybody here know the Lord is good? You've been through enough to have your own testimony. You've cried enough. You've been lied on enough. You've been hurt enough. Your heart has been broken enough to testify that the Lord is a good God. If the Lord opened doors for you and you're not ashamed to testify, if the Lord been good to you and you don't care who's looking at you, if the Lord made a way for you and you don't mind being a witness, if the Lord wrote your name in the Lamb's book of life and you don't mind testifying, if the Lord opened doors for you, come on, help me lift him up. Come on, help me magnify his name. Oh, taste and see that the Lord is good. He's good in the morning. He's good late in the evening.
0: Come on, Pastor.
1: He's good in the midnight hour. He's good in your 30s. He's good in your 60s. He's good in your 80s. Ain't he good? I said, ain't he good? Didn't he make a way for you? Then help me praise his name. Didn't he save you? Then help me testify. Didn't he bring you out? Then don't be ashamed to wave your hand. Didn't he make a way when there was no way? Didn't he dry your tears when you looked like you wouldn't stop crying? Why don't you hug somebody? Tell them the Lord is good. The Lord is good. I said the Lord is good. Come on, preach to somebody. The Lord is good. Come on, grab somebody else by the hand. Tell them he's a stronghold in the day of trouble. And he knows. Come on, preach it like I'm preaching it. He knows. He knows. He knows. He knows. He knows how much you can bear. Won't he fix it? I said, won't he fix it? Have you tried it for yourself? Shake somebody's hand. Tell them if he doesn't do anything else, he's already. I know he's already.
0: 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Let me take you home with me.
2: I've got victory.
0: Born and raised in Louisiana.

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Let's go to church. Let's go to church. Let's go to church.

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Just tuning in. I'd like to say good morning. And as always, thank you for choosing WPFW to start your Sunday. The train has came to a complete stop and we're preparing to disembark and head into the church house. We are currently in our summer pledge drive. And this morning's goal for the Shay train is 1250. 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

we come again on this another evening, thanking you for being so good to us, to bring us this far on another day's journey. And Lord, we thank you for every voice tonight that will be heard. Give us power to sing your praise. Hallelujah tonight. For if it hadn't been for you, we wouldn't be able to stand here tonight with our heads bowed. We would not be able to cry out, Lord, you've been so good to us. Oh, we want to thank you tonight. You've been a bridge over deep water. You've been a friend when we're friends. You've been a mother when mother was not there. We'd just like to thank you tonight. Thank you for rising us up early this morning and starting us out on our journey. Oh, merciful Father, we thank you for keeping us. We realize that we couldn't keep ourselves, but oh, Jesus, it's good to know that you're there. Everywhere, you hear our prayer, you stand by our side, and we thank you tonight. Touch the horses tonight. You move south out and you come in. Let us dedicate ourselves that we're not just going to sing, hallelujah, but we're going to lift up our voices to the one who died on Calvary's cross, that we might have a right to the tree of life. Thank you, Lord. Thank you for another year. Thank you, Lord. Thank you for feeding us, Lord, when we're hungry. Thank you, Lord. We give you name to praise tonight. This is our prayer. 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

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She said, "Before we leave tonight, would you have a little moment of prayer with me?" I said, "Yes, ma'am, I ain't got no problem with that." I said, "But what we gonna be praying about?" She said, "Well, Mr. Rob, I'm just going through it." She said, "I'm catching hell right now." She said, "My sons, they've been out there fooling with them drugs and trying to thug and about to go to penitentiary. And my daughter, she got two babies and she ain't taking care of them, so I got to step in and do what's right." She said, "And then I met this guy, he's a real nice guy," she said, "but he lied to me. I didn't know he had nobody, so now living the life of being a side piece," she said. "I wasn't raised like that, Mr. Rob, and to be honest, I just feel so ashamed, kind of like depressed," she said. "Then my friend girls, they talk about me so bad," she said, "it's like I'm even scared to go to church, 'cause

touch me. If we spend more time lifting each other up than tearing each other down, the world will be a better place, you feel me? You know, it was about 7:30, 8 o'clock one morning, and we was on our way leaving one town, going to another city. We pulled over to get some gasoline, and there was a brother that was out there asking folks for money, trying to get something to eat. He saw we had those Big Rob t-shirts on. He said, "Oh man, Big Rob, which one of y'all Big Rob? I love Big Rob music." He even started trying to sing one of the songs. I said, "Thank you, bro." Then we began to have a conversation. He began to tell me about his life. And in the middle of the conversation, he just got this real strange look on his face. And he stopped for a second. Tears start falling out of his eyes. He said, "Mr. Rob, I ain't always been broke down like I is now." I said, "Bro, I understand." He said, "Man, I see people I went to school with, my family members." He said, "Man, they so ashamed of me. I asked them to help me get something to eat." He said, "Man, not so long ago, I used to be the one that was feeding them." He said, "But it's like they just forgot about me.

hands to prove that I done changed. He said, but I swear I done changed, Mr. Rob. I said, man, you got to keep your head up. And that's my message to everybody out there today. Don't let the haters steal your joy.

waking up, I'd like to say good morning and welcome to WPFW. And thank you for choosing us to start your Sunday. Well, this morning, as we have kicked off our Summer Plays Drive, this is what we call on you for your support, to support the radio station. This morning, the Shea Train's goal is $1,250, and I still need $334.50 to go. I like that 50 cents. I'd like to thank the following people that has supported the Shea Train this morning thus far. Haywood out of District Heights, Haywood out of District Heights, Ballhead Mike out of Washington, D.C., Angela out of Hanover, Maryland, the Reverend Thomas Bolden out of Mebane, North Carolina. He said, keep doing what you're doing. God knows your heart. Thank you so much, Pastor. Tony McGee says, Sunday morning to the world over. He said, I got some hills to climb. That's Denver Tuesday. Thank you, Tony, out of Torrance, California. Brenda B. out of Silver Springs, Maryland. Thank you, as always. And the one and only, Reverend Nathaniel Buchanan. He said he's pronouncing Shay as the queen of gospel programs. Thank you so much, Pastor. Keep praying for me here.

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We're coming up on our 50-year anniversary in February of next year, and we need you. We need you. We need you. 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Thank you, Jerome, out of Washington, D.C. He said, peace and blessings in abundance. I love you, too. 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And Lona Elias is standing by ready to go. 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

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Good morning, family.

I want to introduce to you right now a close friend and brother. To me, he is one of the best interpreters of song and spoken word. 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

Good morning and welcome to the Spirit of Jazz. Lona Elias here this morning, every Sunday morning from 6 to 9. My absolute delight, dare I say, plum, pleasing pleasure to be with you this morning and every Sunday morning. Thank you so much for joining me. Thank you for the honor of, I want to say riding with you, but so many other people are using that expression, but if you are riding with you, I'm so glad that I'm with you in the car. Those of you who are getting off from work, on your way to the garage, or in your locker room as you change into your clothes, get ready to start your day, go home to meet your family. Those of you who are working at the bus barns out there, thank you so much for your support. We're so glad that you're tuned into us and that we're part of your day and that we're part of your life. Those of you who are sanitation workers, I know it's Sunday, but I know that it doesn't stop just because it's Sunday. I know those of you who work 7 days a week around the clock, and we're so glad that we are part of what gets you through moment to moment. I want to just let you know the reason I'm talking this morning so early. This is the first day of our summer membership drive. It ends on the 15th. I'm the first voice. Well, actually, it started at midnight. Shea Butter, Shea Train did it up for you guys. So grateful to follow. Grateful for the work that's done. What a blessing. What a blessing. As we continue, in the spirit of what has just gone before, we're asking you to take a moment. Go to the phone. 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The number again, 202-588-9739. 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Love you madly. Look forward to saying thank you on the air.

Take the breath right here. And we're going to move into a prayerful moment right now. Take the breath. Right here. And then you ask, how can I bring value? What's my job here? Sometimes your job may just be to pray. So we're here to wake up to this awareness and to allow for our life to be a living demonstration of that which has never been born and will never die. Now, feel all of your needs met right now. Just feel it. You can feel it. You don't have to immediately look to see if it's demonstrating. Just feel it. Just feel that you're so loved beyond your mental comprehension. You're the center of the universe because the center is everywhere and the circumference is nowhere. So you're at the center of the universe and you're just so loved right now. Everything is working together for your good right now. You are about your Father, Mother, God's business right now. It's to be on display for the isness, the nowness, and the foreverness of the Spirit now. Just feel that. We're describing heaven.

And now you're finding yourself in heaven. Oh, just think of that word. If you want to enter into heaven, just take one day of letting go of your acquisitive appetite. Just want to take one day, acquisitive appetite in check. Opinions in check. Complaining in check. Blaming in check. Then learn one day.

parts one and two of our series, we concentrated on the laws enacted in the territories that became the states of South Carolina, Virginia, and Georgia. We showed that, without exception, white male legislators passed draconian laws to guarantee that they would never have to compete on an equal basis

And every white person who came here benefited from American state terrorism. You know, today, fascist groups in our country, many posing as so-called conservatives, are propagandizing us all and trying to persuade us all that African Americans and others who are non-whites, through so-called affirmative action programs, are getting undeserved preferential treatment, and that such treatment is un-American. The fact is that the only preferential treatment ever given in this country has been that given to white males from the inception, no, even before the inception of this as a country. And while the Bush administration hypocritically calls affirmative action goals quotas, the president himself travels overseas to Japan, and he and the fat cats that went with him, the automobile executives, had no compunction about demanding that the Japanese set up a real quota system for buying automobiles and automobile parts. And their buddies and sycophants in academe earned their money as high-priced intellectual prostitutes by creating cute phrases like reverse discrimination and political correctness to keep the juices of hate and divisiveness flowing. Meanwhile, the plunder of the federal treasury goes on unabated. Today, we will show, through the words of Justice Taney, who wrote the opinion in the Dred Scott case in 1857, and the writings of a leading light in the Christian church, how universal was the European hate and the European-American hate of non-whites, and especially of Africans and their descendants. Let's first take a look at the record. What actions did the 13 original colonial and later political units, all later called states, take to ensure basic citizenship rights, such as voting, for free blacks? We know that no women, black or white, could vote until a constitutional amendment in 1920. And of course, no slave could vote. That meant that after non-propertied white males were allowed to vote, the only question left to legislators, white males all, was whether free black males would be allowed to vote. Well, here were their answers between the years 1716 and 1861. State of Virginia, 1723. Their law said, and I quote, "No free Negro, mulatto, or Indian shall hereafter have any vote at any election whatsoever." North Carolina, 1734, permitted the vote, but in 1835 prohibited the vote. South Carolina, 1716, free blacks were excluded from voting. In Georgia, in 1761, voting was confined to white men. In Kentucky, free blacks were allowed to vote between the years 1792 and 1799, but then were excluded. Tennessee allowed free blacks to vote in their 1796 Constitution. But Delaware, excluded in 1792. Maryland, excluded in 1783. Florida, excluded in 1845. Louisiana, excluded in 1812. Mississippi, excluded in 1845. Alabama, in 1819, Missouri in 1821, Arkansas in 1836, Texas in 1845, Connecticut in 1814, New Jersey in 1807, New York were allowed to vote in the 18th century and then were excluded. Blacks regained the vote in 1821, but had a special property qualification of $250 that did not apply to white males. And this property qualification was not removed until 1870. Rhode Island, excluded in the Constitution after the Doors Rebellion, but did get the vote again in 1842. Pennsylvania,

Blacks were allowed to vote until 1838, when the vote was given only to whites. Ohio excluded in 1803. Indiana excluded in 1816. Illinois excluded in 1818. Michigan excluded in 1837. Iowa in 1846, Wisconsin in 1848, Minnesota in 1858, Kansas in 1861. Now, what should be clear from this record of those 28 all-white male legislatures is the universality of racism against free African American males in 18th and 19th century America. What should also be crystal clear is universality of sexism. The basic civil rights, the basic citizenship right, that is voting, was reserved by law by white males for white males only. Let's talk about the Dred Scott case. In 1857, the Chief Justice of the United States Supreme Court, Roger B. Taney, wrote the majority opinion of the court in the case of Dred Scott against Sanford. Now, in the one and the third century since that decision, Judge Taney has been excoriated for that opinion, and one particular clause of that opinion has been lifted out of context. That clause, as popularly misused, is often cited by itself as the court's judgment that black citizens, quote, had no rights which the white man was bound to respect, end of quotation. What is usually never said is that Taney's opinion was an accurate marshaling of the clear evidence of the deep-seated racism revealed, as he said, in the, and I quote, public history of every European nation. His evidence was a sharp, unrelenting indictment of the European nations, especially the English government and English people. And his reference to their, what he called, differing colonies, including especially, he said, the 13 colonies which united in the Declaration of Independence and afterwards formed the Constitution of the United States. Now, he made special note of the hypocrisy of the non-slaveholding states. His thesis was clear, and it was this, that the European governments, their people, their colonists, and all of their institutions were racist by philosophy, intent, legality, and practice. We Europeans and colonists, Taney was saying, have never intended for Africans and or their descendants, slave or free, to ever become citizens with the same rights, privileges, and immunities enjoyed by Europeans and their descendants. And we're going to read a number of excerpts from the Taney-Dred Scott case opinion.

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1: But your word tells me that you have enlarged my footsteps, that my feet may not slip. And because of that, I know that according to Psalms 23, I can speak back to the enemy and say, the Lord is my shepherd, I shall not want. He maketh me to lie down in green pastures. He leadeth me beside the still waters. He restoreth my soul. He leadeth me in the paths of righteousness for his name's sake. Yea, though I walk

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And I will dwell in the house

0: forever and ever more. Good morning. Welcome to the Spirit of Jazz. I'm Lona Elias. Sorry, that song choked me up a little bit. Get my voice together here. Thank you so much for joining us this morning. This is the first day of our winter membership drive, and you're not familiar with who we are and what we do. We are commercial free 365 days a year, and it's because we are beholden, we've chosen to be listeners supported, we've chosen to be non-commercial, we've chosen to be independent media, we've chosen to be local media in your area. The piece that you heard was an excerpt from an 8-part series that he was a reverend and an attorney, Ambrose I. Lane Sr., who produced We Ourselves for a number of years for WPFW and also for Pacifica. This particular scholarship, this work, was a book that he wrote. And from this comprehensive study of the founding of our nation, before our nation was a nation, and how we've all been tricked in a way. Well, you heard him at the beginning of this talking about affirmative action and all these buzzwords that the enemy used to obfuscate the obvious, and that the welfare system, the true welfare system that exists in this world, is now and has forever been for white males only. And he goes through 8 different programs to lay out exactly the facts and to prove his premise. The piece is called No Longer for White Men Only. It is available as our way of saying thank you for supporting us this morning at the $100 level. Now, this is a digital, it's been offered as a digital download. So that means that you can go to the website. It'll tell you how to do that once you make your donation. You'll get a notice in terms of how to download it. But just at the $100 level, and I don't know if it's useful to say that it was offered at one point on CDs and a thumb drive, and it was much more than that. So this is accessible. This is the type of thing, and I'm going to play some other pieces this morning. I think I love Attorney Ambrose. He's now with the ancestors, but I absolutely love him. I always loved him because of the brilliance. He's so brilliant. And the work that he did the research for this and put these together. It's an 8-part series called Never Again for White Males Only. And we're offering it to you this morning. You can access that by making a donation at the $100 level. 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Say that you're donating to support Spirit of Jazz this morning. Need to hear from you. I need $3,000 in order to make my goal. What do I need now? I need $3,000, which means I'm behind by $1,000 because this is the end of the first hour of my show. 6 minutes before the hour of 7 o'clock. I've been quiet because I wanted to get some of this in so that you get a chance to hear the Reverend. I want to call him a doctor. I don't think he had a PhD, but that's not true. He is a doctor because he's a JD. He's a doctor of the law, jurist, JD. So he is a doctor in that sense, but they call him Esquire. Anyway, 202-588-9739. That's a number to call. There are volunteers that are standing by, waiting to take your gift of support to WPFW. 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We have so much fun here. I love talking to you and hearing from you. The number again, 202-588-9739. 202-588-9739 or WPFWFM.org. Need to hear from you this morning. I'm Lona Elias. Welcome to the Spirit of Jazz. I'm going to finish this song. And then when this finishes, we're going to Ambrose. Well, actually, you know what? I'm going to come out of here back to Ambrose. The number to call, once again, 202-588-9739. Here's Ambrose.
1: Well, the question before the court is simply this. Can a Negro...
0: He's talking about Plessy versus Ferguson.
1: ...into this country and sold as slaves, become a member of the political community formed and brought into existence by the Constitution of the United States, and as such become entitled to all the rights and privileges and immunities guaranteed by that instrument to the citizen, one of which rights is the privilege of suing in a court of the United States in the cases specified in the Constitution. It will be observed, Taney wrote, that the plea applies to that class of persons only whose ancestors were Negroes of the African race and imported into this country and sold and held as slaves. The only matter in issue before the court, therefore, is whether the descendants of such slaves, when they shall be emancipated, or who are born of parents who had become free before their birth, are citizens of a state, in the same sense in which the word citizen is used in the Constitution. And then Taney marshals his argument. He says, the words people of the United States and citizens are synonymous terms. They both describe the political body who, according to our Republican institutions, form the sovereignty and who hold the power and conduct the government through their representatives. They are what we familiarly call the sovereign people, and every citizen is one of this people and a constituent member of this sovereignty. The question before us is whether the class of persons described in the plea in abatement compose a portion of this people and are constituent members of this sovereignty. In the opinion of the court, Taney wrote, the legislation and histories of the times and the language used in the Declaration of Independence show that neither the class of persons who had been imported as slaves nor their descendants, whether they had become free or not, were then acknowledged as a part of the people, nor intended to be included in the general words used in that memorable instrument. And then he wrote, it is difficult at this day to realize the state of public opinion in relation to that race which prevailed in the civilized and enlightened portions of the world at the time of the Declaration of Independence, and when the Constitution of the United States was framed and adopted. But the public history of every European nation displays it in a manner too plain to be mistaken. They had, Taney wrote, for more than a century before, been regarded as beings of an inferior order and altogether unfit to associate with the white race, either in social or political relations, and so far inferior that they had no rights which the white man was bound to respect. That's where that phrase comes from. And he continued, and that the Negro might justly and lawfully be reduced to slavery for his benefit. He was bought and sold and treated as an ordinary article of merchandise and traffic whenever a profit could be made by it. This opinion was, at that time, fixed and universal in the civilized portion of the white race, Taney wrote. It was regarded as an axiom in morals as well as in politics, which no one thought of disputing or supposed to be open to dispute. And men in every grade and position in society daily and habitually acted upon it in their private pursuits as well as matters of public concern, without doubting for a moment the correctness of this opinion. Taney then pointed his judicial finger at England as what he called the major perpetrator of human enslavement and a major purveyor of these special, in his words, articles of merchandise. England, Taney wrote, naturally impressed upon the colonies they founded on this side of the Atlantic the same nefarious trade. And no one, he wrote, seems to have doubted the correctness of the prevailing opinion of the time that Africans were inferior. The legislation, Taney wrote, of the different colonies furnishes positive and indisputable proof of this fact. Taney then cited laws passed by two colonial states as representative of all the states. One law cited was from a large slaveholding state, the other from the state in which slavery ceased to exist. And I'm not going to read all of what he wrote, but he said, we give both of these laws in the words used by the respective legislative bodies, because the language in which they are framed, as well as the provisions contained in them, show too plainly to be misunderstood the degraded condition of this race. They were still in force when the revolution began and are a faithful index to the state of feeling towards the class of persons of whom they speak and of the position they occupy throughout the 13 colonies in the eyes and thoughts of the men who framed the Declaration of Independence and established the state constitutions and governments. They show, wrote Taney, that a perpetual and impassable barrier was intended to be erected between the white race and the one which they had reduced to slavery and governed as subjects with absolute and despotic power, and which they then looked upon as so far below them in the scale of created beings that intermarriages between white persons and Negroes or mulattoes were regarded as unnatural and immoral and punished as crimes, not only in the parties themselves, but in the person who joined them in marriage, and no distinction in this respect was made between the free Negro or mulatto and the slave. But this stigma of the deepest degradation was fixed upon the whole race. Now, Judge Taney's opinion went on and on, spelling out the hate and viciousness and bigotry of our nation's earliest leaders, our so-called founding fathers, hateful and hate-filled intentions towards Africans and their descendants. And it did not matter, Taney said, whether these non-whites were slaves, had always been free, or were recently freed. The founding fathers and their friends in officialdom throughout the young nation took every opportunity to take legal affirmative action in expressing their need and hunger for preferential treatment for themselves and denial of fairness for non-whites and women.
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Good morning. Welcome to the Spirit of Jazz. Lona Elias here, Sunday mornings. Oh, I need to stop this. Stop. Excuse me for smacking in your ear. Good morning. Welcome to the Spirit of Jazz. I'm Lona Elias. I'm here on Sunday mornings from 6 to 9, and my absolute delight to have the opportunity to be in service and of service and have the opportunity to hang out with you and all these wonderful musicians. The temperature right now, it's like 16 minutes after the hour of 7 o'clock. The temperature in downtown, pull my mic up a little bit. Temperature in downtown Washington right now is 75 degrees under cloudy skies. Rainy conditions are expected around 6 p.m. Wind gusts up to about 17 miles per hour. And now I'm in Forest Heights, Maryland, and they're expected some rain. Rainy conditions are expected in the next hour, possible light rain. The high temperatures today going to be about 86 degrees. We're looking at a relative humidity of 84%. Beautiful full moon. I don't know if you got a chance to see it. It's going to be around for a few days. We're looking at the winds are from the south, due south, 4 miles an hour, but gusting up to 17 miles an hour. It's 75 degrees right now. Feels like it's 76 degrees because of the relative humidity. I've been playing. Oh, let me say thank you. This is our, let me let you know that this is the first day of our summer membership drive. It's going to be through the 15th. We are listener supported. We are commercial free. And the programming that you enjoy is brought to you by beautiful members just like you. And so we're asking 4 times a year we interject into our regularly scheduled program our requests for your financial support, because your financial support makes everything you hear over our airways possible. The way that you engage is by with your phone in hand, credit card also, dialing 202-588-9739. I repeat. Ready? 202-588-9739. Thank you so much. You can go to our website, wpfw.org. As a thank you gift this morning, one of the things that's available, if you can donate at the $100 level, is there are a number of things, but I'm playing from this 8-program series. It was a series of 8 programs that the Reverend Attorney Ambrose Eileen Sr. produced for WPFW. Actually, he produced it for perpetuity. I think that's the right word. It's early. It's Sunday morning. For posterity, that's what I meant. He produced it for posterity because it historically documents how the greatest recipients of welfare, of government support, are now and have always been white males. That's what it's called. Never again for white males only. Demanding that the United States stand up and live out the true meaning of their creeds, and that justice for all becomes justice for all. I'm going to say, I'm getting off on it. I'm going to play it. I'll play another excerpt from it. I want to say thank you. Henry, thank you so much. In Hyattsville, Maryland, he asked for the Ambrose Lane, Never Again for White Males. Thank you so much. That's a great choice. And also to a friend or anonymous in Washington, D.C., thank you so much for that. And Henry is a sustaining member. He became a sustaining member. That means whatever he donated, WPFW will take, you know, so much a month until, I mean, every month
that's what a sustaining member, that you donate something every single month and that we automatically deduct it from the instrument that you provide. 202-588-9739. I need to raise $3,000 this morning. I need $2,800. Looking forward to hearing from you. 202-588-9739. Please go to the phone right now. Make a generous donation so that we can continue to do what we do when we do what we do for you. 202-588-9739. The programming that you enjoy here is made possible by your financial support. We need to raise $3,000 this morning in order for Spirit of Jazz to make the goal that is set. And Spirit of Jazz needs to make its goal in order for the station to be viable for the next quarter. This is just for the next quarter. Please go to the phone right now. If you can put it on your credit card, bring your credit card with you. You can become a sustaining member. $10 a month, $20 a month, $40 a month, whatever works best for you. The important thing is to support this institution that is all about supporting you and providing information to you that you cannot get or rarely find elsewhere. 202-588-9739. I look forward to coming back and saying thank you to some more of you. Leonora, hi, darling. Leonora Winters up there in Owings, Maryland. She says she loves Spirit of Jazz and appreciates WPFW. Love to hear from you too. 202-588-9739. Whatever you can afford to give, put it on your credit card. You can become a sustaining member, as I said, $10 a month. That's $120 a year. $20 a month, that's $240 a year. $30 a month, that's $360 a year. Maybe you would love to. Oh my God, I would love to give WPFW $360. I can't afford it, but you can. $30 a month, smallest bill, 202-588-9739. I love you dearly. I love you madly. Should I say that? I do. I'm going to come back to Ambrose, but I wanted to play this piece by Earth, Wind, and Fire because it talks about how music can open your heart in such a way that it can help you to get through your day, and that's why I'm here. That's why we're here, to provide a service so that you're uplifted, your heart is refilled again, and you feel like you've been cleansed from all the madness that you've gone through during the year. Here we go. Earth, Wind, and Fire devotion. Good morning, I'm Lona Elias. Welcome to the Spirit of Jazz, and I want to come back and say thank you to you.

they would never have to experience fair competition with non-whites. Now, to justify their insanity, they employed a system of propaganda unmatched in any other nation on earth. They saw with the surprising clarity that insanity often brings that not a single institution could be allowed to veer from the racist, sexist course charted by these early leaders. They knew also that laws alone would not suffice, since they themselves were lawbreakers, many of them notorious felons. What was most needed, they thought, was to place all current and future relations between the races on a war footing. In war, the enemy loses all humanity and becomes a thing to be used or misused in the most humiliating, brutal, dehumanized manner. And when abuse and brutalization are no longer amusing or useful or profitable, killing that thing is no more important than stomping a roach. That is why state legislatures could easily pass laws allowing any white to kill any black person for acts that were clearly self-defense. In war, God and religion can be extremely important. If God is on our side, then whatever we do is right. And if our God is a God that punishes those who disobey his commands, we are in effect forced to do his will. If our political and religious leaders say it is God's will that we enslave others, brutalize others, inform on those who do not obey our laws that spell out how and when and whom to brutalize, most ordinary humans will do what those leaders say is God's will. As one writer chronicled, and I quote, "For three centuries, the more liberal forces of American religion worried about the slave's soul. When it had been agreed and codified in the 17th century that the Lord permitted Negroes to be both Christians and slaves, ministers in the North and South attempted to convince masters that the gospel was as essential to their interests as to the slave's interests. Slaveholders were asked to act as agents of the divine. Cotton Mather, for example, who founded a school for slaves, told masters in Boston to help what he said was the conversion of what he called the most brutish of creatures upon earth. Let me quote what he said. Will you do nothing to pluck them out of the jaws of Satan the devourer? Be assured, sirs, your servants will be better servants for being made Christian servants." Mather continued, "The same doctrine was presented in the South. Another famous minister, the Reverend Thomas Bacon of the Protestant Episcopal Church in Maryland, preached sermons to slaves in the 1740s that were models of others delivered until the Civil War. His works, in fact, were reproduced in the 19th century. Take careful note that the writer labels people like Cotton Mather as among the more liberal forces of American religion. This so-called liberal founded a school for slaves, yet he referred to them as the most brutish of creatures upon earth. Imagine what learning they received in his school." In a 1706 paper entitled "The Negro Christianized, An Essay to Excite and Assist That Good Work, The Instruction of Negro Servants in Christianity,"
the liberal Cotton Mather waxed eloquent about the benefits of his vision. He wrote, "Oh, that our neighbors would consider the incomparable benefits that would follow upon your endeavors to Christianize your Negroes and bring them to a share with yourselves in the benefits of the heavenly inheritance. The blessed God," he continued, "will approve and reward what you have done. Think, though my Negroes will not prove a part of the Israel of God and will not be gathered unto the Lord, yet my work is with my God, and what I do is glorious in the eyes of the Lord." End of quotation. Now, to the slave owner who thought that a baptized, Christianized slave would automatically be entitled to be freed, Mather gave this classic argument and assurance. He wrote, "But it is all a mistake. There is no such thing. What law is it that sets the

among those that have been renewed in the knowledge and image of Jesus Christ. Well, will the canon law do it? No, responded Mather. The canons of numberless councils mention the slaves of Christians without any contradiction. Will the civil law do it? Mather asks. No, he responds to himself. Tell, if you can, any part of Christendom wherein slaves are not frequently to be met withal. But is not freedom to be claimed for a baptized slave by the English Constitution? The English laws about villeins or slaves will not say so, for by those laws they may be granted for life like a lease, and passed over with a manor, like other goods or chattels. And by these laws, the lords may seize the bodies of their slaves even while a writ is pending. These English laws, Mather wrote, were made when the lords and the slaves were both of them Christians, and they stand still unrepealed. If there are not now such slaves in England as formerly, it is from the lords more than from the laws. Then he said, the baptized then are not thereby entitled unto their liberties. The way is now clear, he wrote, for the work that is proposed, that excellent work, the instruction of the Negroes in the Christian religion. And what were the benefits promised by Mather? The slave owner would not have to wait to get to heaven to reap his reward, wrote Mather. He will, even in this life, have a sensible recompense. And then he concludes, the more serviceable and obedient and obliging behavior their servants unto them will be a sensible and as notable recompense. Be assured, sirs, your servants will be the better servants for being made Christian servants. To Christianize them aright will be to fill them with all goodness. Christianity, he said, is nothing but a very mass of universal goodness. Were your servants well tinged with the spirit of Christianity, it would render them exceeding dutiful unto their masters, exceeding patient unto their masters, exceeding faithful in their business, and afraid of speaking or doing anything that may justly displease you. End of quotation. Mather's theme would be taken up by preachers and religious bodies throughout the country. God himself had blessed the institution of slavery. The slave owner was, if he allowed the preachers to Christianize the slave, a proper and blessed agent of God and promoter and doer of God's will. And of course, if slavery was God's will, then God must agree that slaves were an inferior species of generic man, and their natural status was slavery. Servants of God's superior species that just happened to have white skin, Europeans all. It was for the slaves' own good and their great good fortune to have been rescued from heathen savagery and brought into a society whose God approved slavery as well as all of the terrorism and Christian savagery it engendered at the same time. Now, many slave owners loved and believed Mather's theme. They allowed and paid preachers to preach to and conduct services among their slaves. Some even allowed certain slaves and free blacks to preach to their slaves. Thomas Bacon's sermons to slave congregations followed Mather's theme and made no bones about his conviction that slave owners were God's agents on earth. Now, this is amply demonstrated in this excerpt from a sermon published in 1743. After telling the slaves their duties to God, he waxed most passionate about their duties to their masters and mistresses here upon earth. He preached, and I quote,

0: For this, you have one general rule that you ought always to keep. That is...
1: My fault. Listening to an excerpt. Excuse me. We're listening to an excerpt from a series that was produced by the Reverend Ambrose Eileen Sr. Esquire, who produced a program, a series for a number of years called We Ourselves on WPFW, and also for one of our Pacifica stations in California. I'm Lona Elias. Good morning. Welcome to the Spirit of Jazz. We are in the first day, I should say, of our summer membership drive. And that's one of the four times a year that we interject into our regularly scheduled programming our requests for your financial support, because it is membership dollars that makes all the programming that you hear on our airways possible. It's also the reason that there are no commercials. It's commercial free. And your tax deductible contributions are what enables that to be. I need to raise $3,000 this morning. I need $2,800 to make my goal. I've been playing from an 8-part series that was produced by the Reverend Ambrose Eileen Sr. here for WPFW, for Pacifica, specifically to aid in our fundraising efforts. He gifted this series to us, and with the elimination, the destruction of the Civil Rights Act, with the destruction of the Voting Rights Act, with the firing of thousands of federal workers because they were hired under the Diversity and Inclusion Employment, so many people are without jobs. So many of you have lost your jobs, but also because of that prevailing ideology and feelings that we want to turn things back and lose all that we gained in the past 50 years, I thought it was a good idea to bring forth this incredible work by an incredible human being who has now become an ancestor, and that's Ambrose Eileen Sr. We're offering this as a thank you gift for your donation, your donation at the $100 level. Go to our phones, 202-588-9739. Again, 202-588-9739. There, operators standing by, waiting to take your call. This is so important. It's important to our lives. It's important for you to know the history. How did we get to be where we are today? It's 8 series. He goes through bit by bit by bit by bit by bit before the United States ever became the United States, before they ever became a nation, before the Declaration of Independence, all of that. He goes back to before that was the case. And this is laying out historically, and it tells in the early pieces of this particular person, slavery wasn't just in the South. It was in every state of the Union, and that every state of the Union acted deliberately to limit, if not completely eliminate, all access that Africans had to anything that looked like democracy, the vote, or anything regarding equality. The number to call, 202-588-9739. Once again, 202-588-9739. If you can afford to pledge at the $100 level to say thank you, I'd love to send you this downloadable 8-part series from the Reverend Ambrose Eileen Sr. entitled Never Again for White Males Only. I'm Lona Elias. Welcome to the Spirit of Jazz. I'm going to go to some music, and then we'll come back to this piece. And I have another piece which I will play an excerpt of it from for you in the next hour. But here is Miss Nikki Giovanni, James Cleveland. Peace. Be Still. I'm Lona Elias. Welcome to the Spirit of Jazz. 5 minutes before, 15 minutes before 8.

Guys, I gotta say this. My goal is $3,000. I need $2,800 to make my goal. So we're way into the program, and I'm so far behind in terms of the dollars. So if you can become a sustaining member at $10 or $20 a month, that would be wonderful. 202-588-9739. I need to hear from you. Every single programmer and producer needs to make its goal in order for WPFW to ensure that we can be here for you the next time you turn on the airwaves.

death, and the word was nigger, and the word was death to all niggers, and the word was death to all life, and the word was death to all peace. Be still. The Genesis was life, the Genesis was death, and the Genesis of death was the Genesis of war. Be still, peace, be still. In the name of peace, they wage the wars. Ain't they got no shame? In the name of peace, Lot's wife is now a product of the Morton Company. No, they ain't got no shame. Noah packing his wife and kitties up for a holiday. Row, row, row your boat. But why'd you leave the unicorns, Noah, huh? Why'd you leave them? While our black Madonna stood there, 18 feet high, holding him in her arms, listening to the rumblings of peace. Be still, be still. Can I get a witness, witness, witness, he wanted to know. And Peter only asked, who is that dude? Who is that black dude? Looks like a troublemaker to me. And the foundations of the mighty, mighty Roman Catholic Church were laid. Hallelujah, Jesus, no. They ain't got no shame, cause they killed the Carthaginians in the great Appian way. And they killed the Moors just to civilize a nation. And they just killed the earth and blew out the sun in the name of a God whose genesis was white. And war wooed God, and America was born, where war became peace and genocide patriotism. And honor is a happy slave, cause all God's children need rhythm. And glory, hallelujah, why can't peace be still? The great emancipator was a bigot, ain't they got no shame? And making the world safe for democracy were 20 million slaves. No, they ain't got no shame. And they barbecued 6 million to raise the price of beef and crossed the 16th parallel to control the price of rice. Ain't we never gonna see the light? And champagne was shipped out of the East while kosher pork was introduced to Africa. Only the torch can show the way. In the beginning was the deed, and the deed was death, and the honkies are getting confused. Peace, be still. So the great white prince was shot like a nigger in Texas, and our black shining prince was murdered like that thug in his cathedral, while our nigger in Memphis was shot like their prince in Dallas. And my lord, ain't we never gonna see the light? The rumblings of this peace must be still, be still, be still. All black people, ain't we

WPFW, Washington, where you are our raison d'etre, our only reason for being.

huh? Make you want to holler sometimes and throw up both your hands. Good morning. Welcome to the Spirit of Jazz. Lona Elias here this Sunday morning. My absolute delight. Dare I say plum pleasing pleasure to be with you once again. Guys, this is the first day of our winter membership drive. And if you hear tears in my voice, it's because I need $3,000 and it's 8 o'clock. Just in case you didn't know, it's 6 minutes after 8 in the nation's capital. We're looking at 76 degrees right now in downtown Washington. Probability of some showers later today. I need three people. Listen to this. I need three people to become sustaining members at $30 a month. 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You know what I'm talking about. 202-588-9739. 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I'm waiting. 9739. 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Make a generous donation. If you can afford to pledge $30 a month, I'd love to send you this 8 hours. It's eight separate programmings that were done by Ambrose Eileen Sr. Esquire Reverend for WPFW entitled Never Again for White Males Only. And he lays out in a way that only he can, being the scholar that he is. I won't say was, because he still lives, though not in the flesh. He is now an ancestor. That is just so insightful, and it really needs to be. I shouldn't say that. I think that's a call to action, right? So I'm not going to say that then. I shall present to you an excerpt of it and encourage you to support us. And if you choose to support us at this level, we'd love to send you this 8 series. And it's downloadable. You don't have to send anything to you. You can simply go to the website and download it. It's called Never Again. Never Again for White Males Only. This is your station for jazz and justice, WPFW, building a better world, one broadcast at a time, with your support. I'm Lona Elias. Welcome to the Spirit of Jazz. We're going to go back to, there were 8 programs. So this is from another program. That was the program you've been listening to, is how the slavery in the U.S. became chattel slavery. Here's another perspective. I think this one is dealing with the media and how they deliberately, I'm going to let Ambrose tell you about this one. He will explain it. The number again, 202-588-9739. Guys, I need $3,000. So if you're listening now, I know some people are struggling. Other people are not. Be one of those who's not struggling, who has the capacity to do it. $30 a month. Love to send you this as our way of saying thank you. At the $100, if you can donate at the $100 level, 202-588-9739. I'm trying to make my goal this morning, as always, because the station depends on us for their financial support to keep the lights on, to keep the electricity on, to keep the boards working, to pay the rent, just as you do. And we do this all because you choose to support us. And if you choose to support us, we know that we're going to make it. So please go to the website and do the best that you can, whatever it is. Here we go. Back to Ambrose Eileen Sr. Never Again for White Males Only. And this is talking about the Bush-Reagan administration. It starts off talking about them anyway. Enjoy.

0: waiting for them to queue up. I don't know what happened to it.
1: Panic is Sunday. The First Amendment, although it was a guarantee to the individual that the Congress could not...
0: Oh, God. Hold on a second. Houston, we have a problem. I'm sorry. We are having a problem this morning. Hold on. I need to cue that up again because that's not coming through exactly right for you. Let's try this again. Ambrose, are you ready? Ambrose, are you there?
2: Strange as it may sound today, the First Amendment, although it was a guarantee to the individual that the Congress could not establish a national religion, was at the same time a guarantee to the states that they could, if they desired, establish a state religion. Similarly, the Eighth Amendment, wrote McClellan, while it protected the individual against cruel and unusual punishments inflicted by the federal government, was also a guarantee to the states that they could mete out punishment as they saw fit. As a matter of law, then, wrote McClellan, the Bill of Rights could be construed as a guarantee to the states that they were free to deny civil liberties to their citizens, to deny them the free exercise of religion, to forbid freedom of speech and press, to inflict cruel and unusual punishments, to deprive them of life, liberty, and property without due process of law. So said Mr. McClellan. As the Ronald Reagan, George Bush presidency unfolded, the dictatorial and fascistic bent of many of those brought into government by him became increasingly clear. The twisted thinking of McClellan that I just cited is not simply his mental aberration. It was and is an article of faith for myriad Reagan supporters in and out of government. The point he and they made clear for anyone who refused to hide from the truth was this: if they had the power, they would scrap the Bill of Rights. These crazies want to rewrite the Constitution in order to make it clear that only the fat cats have any legal or constitutional power and any rights, and the great unwashed, that's all the rest of us, be damned. These crazies are not, repeat, not principally concerned about black and white. They would strip the protections in the Bill of Rights from white Americans as well as from blacks. Most of them are frightened people, scared to death by rapid and emotionally overwhelming changes in the social and economic equation in this country. As they see others advance, especially minority and so-called undeserving poor others, they see themselves go back. And for poor and newly minted middle class, that is economically insecure white males, whose only tattered security blanket was the lack of melanin in their skin, that is their whiteness, this new America is especially traumatic. Strange as it may sound today, the First Amendment, although it was a guarantee to the individual that the Congress could not establish a national religion, was at the same time a guarantee to the states that they could, if they desired, establish a state religion.

and will today be given preferential treatment. If you were and are white, your skin color alone, or more precisely, your lack of melanin in your skin, guaranteed you would and will today be given preferential treatment over those with non-white skin. The social turmoil in America is over this fact of American life. America has been for white males only. First, those of us who are not white males believe our country must be for all of its people and must vigorously bring balance to the availability of opportunities. The question is, how does one balance 400 plus years of slavery and apartheid and preferential treatment for white males against only 25 or so years of limited opportunity and suddenly declare everything is now fair and square and even Steven? If you were

0: part two of our series.
1: This is part two of our series entitled America, Never Again for White Males Only. Last week in part one of our series, we briefly discussed what I call pre-America America, what is normally referred to in the history books as our colonial period. Our intent was to clearly demonstrate that racism and fascism were initiated in this country by law, by this country's European invading immigrants who were escaping themselves from serfdom or near slavery in their own countries. They could get no land in their own countries, and they came here and stole the land from the indigenous people who were here. Last week we read from actual laws, statutes passed as early as the year 1690 in that area of what became the state of South Carolina. These laws had the unmistakable intent and effect of granting preferential treatment to white males and in several instances sole rights to those same persons. We showed how by law, and I will continue to use those two words, by law, it's important, whites were rewarded financially for informing on other whites. Those who were in charge created a whole informant class, which is consistent with fascism. We briefly read from laws that prohibited slaves benefiting financially from their own labor. In fact, one of the things they paid informants for was to inform on an owner who allowed a slave to keep a part of the earnings from his own labor. We also read from laws that provided awards for cutting off and bringing back, direct words from the law, the scalps with the ears of a runaway slave, and from laws that allowed the maiming of slaves. We read from laws that even spelled out the degrading clothes that a slave was required to wear and that allowed any white person to actually strip the clothes from a slave's body if that white person thought the clothes were too good for the slave. And just let me read from the South Carolina law, which was very specific about what they wanted slaves to wear. They defined them this way in the law. A slave was to wear only, quote, Negro cloth, duffels, coarse kerseys, osnabrigs, blue linen, checked linen, or coarse garlics or calicoes, checked cottons, or Scotch plaids, not exceeding 10 shillings per yard for the checked cotton, Scotch plaids, garlics, or calico. That's the kind of specificity that we found in the law. And of course, the whole purpose was to break the will of either black slaves or of indentured servants. We also briefly showed, and we'll get into that a great deal more as we go along, how the Christian church was deeply involved in this whole racist, fascist system by law. The Christian church got a piece of the action. They got a piece of all the rewards or fines imposed by the law, and in many instances, held and sold persons in accordance with the law. Today we'll pick up where we left off in South Carolina. Then we'll move to what later became known as the seat of the Confederacy, the state of Virginia, and then to Georgia. South Carolina was not alone in approving these anti-human, human will.
2: 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This is 89.3 FM, WPFW Washington. I'm Lona Elias. Good morning. Welcome to the Spirit of Jazz. I am interrupting and interjecting into our regular scheduled programming our requests for your financial support because this is the first day of our summer membership drive. And we are here and able to bring you the programming that we bring you because wonderful people like you, when we ask for your support, have come forth and given generously to support this station. So this morning, as our way to say thank you, we've put together this 8-program series that was produced by the late, great Ambrose Eileen Sr., Reverend Esquire, who is a producer of We Ourselves right here at 89.3 FM. I want to get to as much of this as possible. My goal this morning is $3,000. So you notice that the programming is a little different. I love this piece by him. And with all that happened to Doge, with all that happened to so many hundreds and thousands of people being put out of their work, what began, some of the stuff that he's talking about, what happened under Reagan, what happened under Bush, and it's so easy. So now we understand from looking at this how the United States of America could elect a felon as president of these United States because of the fear, because of the anger, because of the hate that exists, because people don't understand that when the rain falls, it don't fall on one man's house. And then when water rises, all boats rise together. That what they do to keep me down keeps you down. And this next piece, he's going into how they put together this reward system all over the United States. I didn't know this before listening to this series. I'm excited because it's something wonderful, again, that WPFW has to offer the world. Ambrose is brilliant, not was. He still exists. Spirit is forever. Energy is forever. That which he was still is, exists in another form. It is transmuted. Is brilliant. And has left this stuff for us. So it's an 8-CD. I'm going to breathe. Again. So that I may calmly say what I have to say where you can hear me. I'm so excited. I love this. I love this. I love this. I love it. It's an 8-CD, 8-part series. It is a digital download. We're not mailing you anything. You don't have to look for the mailbox. I'm going to give you the way to go in and download this for yourself. It's 8 hours. He wrote a book about it first, and then he went and put together these 8-part series program and that we're making available for your gift to WPFW. If you support us at the $100 level, we'll send this to you to say thank you and make this part of your library. Thank you, Leonora Winters of Owens Mill, Maryland. I appreciate you greatly. I need $1,000 to make my goal. So if you can make that happen within the next 5 minutes, I want to go back and play as much of this as I can today. Because with them getting rid of diversity, with them getting rid of the Voting Rights Act, with them getting rid of the Civil Rights Act, this is a reversal of everything that we've come through, and that we have a right to have a nation that is inclusive because we're intelligent enough to know that poor people are poor people. And when they take the rights away from one person, in order for them to enforce it, they need to take your rights away too. Don't be misled. Okay, Washington, D.C., who am I thinking here? Patricia. Okay, not the whole name, but okay. She says she enjoys the spirit of jazz. And, she's picking up that Ambrose. Thank you, Dolly. Appreciate you. Gabrielle, Washington, D.C., also. Thank you, my love. Appreciate your support. To Kofi, this has made... Kathy has made her birthday weekend. Thank you. She's pleased to support WPFW once again. She's picking up that Ambrose and she became a sustaining member. I love you and appreciate you for that, Kafi. 202-588-9739. Guys, we're doing really well. I appreciate those of you who have called in and donated. I need $1,000 now in order to make my goal. I'm going to stop talking because I trust that you're going to do it. 202-588-9739. Again, 202-588-9739 on the website at WPFWFM.org. I know you're listening online. 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
1: Breaking laws. As Judge Leon Higginbotham has written in his monumental work in the matter of race, in the matter of color, written in, published in 1978 by the Oxford University Press, he wrote, "The colonial legal system can be better evaluated by recognizing that it was a system controlled by a white male-dominated culture, a society generally antagonistic towards blacks, a society wherein white males wanted to maintain their domination over both white and black females, and finally, a society in which white males fervently desired to preclude any sexual relationships between black males and white females," end of quotation. But that colonial system was everywhere in pre-America or colonial America. It was especially prevalent in George Washington's and Thomas Jefferson's Virginia. All the laws I have mentioned thus far and those that I will subsequently cite were all, of course, written by white males beginning almost 400.

legal system in the quotation. Well, let's go to Virginia. Higginbotham found that even the revered, and I put that word in quotes, Thomas Jefferson was a stone sexist and racist. About women, Jefferson believed that they, and I quote Jefferson's words, should be neither seen nor heard in society's decision-making councils, end of quotation. Something like children, huh, Tom? In 1662, Virginia's legislature dealt with what they viewed as the problem of indentured servants, both black and white women, getting pregnant by what the legislators called, and I quote, dissolute masters, end of quote. All white males, of course. To solve this problem, these Virginia colonial good old boys passed the law, providing that, and I quote, each woman servant got with child by her master shall, after her indenture is expired, be sold for 2 years by the church warden, the tobacco to be employed by the vestry for the use of the parish, end of quotation. Somehow, the good old boys, the legislators, seem to ignore or forget that it takes two to tango. But the entire weight, the whole responsibility for the pregnancy, was officially dumped by Virginia's forefathers on the shoulders of the female, who was, in fact, an indentured servant. Or said another word, she was a slave for a specific number of years. Therefore, under the total control of the master who got her pregnant. But she had to accept the whole responsibility for getting pregnant. And then, you know, have to remember that was before all of the goodies we now have to prevent pregnancy, you know. What was birth control in those days, in the 1662? Well, good old boys weren't through that year. Before that year was over, they dealt with another big problem, and that was sexual relations between the races. They passed another law providing that, and I quote, children got by an Englishman upon a Negro woman shall be bond or free according to the condition of the mother. And if any Christian shall commit fornication with a Negro man or woman, he shall pay double the fines of a former act, referring to an earlier law. Now, this law meant that white males, by having babies by black slave women, could enrich themselves, since these children became slaves. And that's what they did, and especially in the state of Virginia. 30 years later, Virginia's 1691 law was blunt in its language, declaring that it was meant to end, and I quote directly, that abominable mixture and spurious issue by Negroes, mulattoes, and Indians intermarrying with English or other white women, end of quotation. That law declared that, and I quote, whatsoever English or other white man or woman, bond or free, shall intermarry with a Negro, mulatto, or Indian man or woman, bond or free, he shall, within 3 months, be banished from this dominion forever. And the law continued, and it is further enacted that if any English woman, being free, shall have a bastard child by a Negro, she shall pay £15 to the church wardens, and in default of such payments, she shall be taken into possession by the church wardens and disposed of for 5 years. Disposed of meant sold into indenture.
for

0: years. And the amount that she brings from the sale shall be paid one-third to their majesties for the support of the government, one-third to the parish where the offense is committed, and the other third to the informer. Throughout these laws, they built the whole system of informants, whites ratting on whites who wanted to do the right thing. The child shall be bound out by the church wardens until he is 30 years of age. In other words, here's an innocent child born, and because his parents were interracial, he's automatically a slave for 30 years. The law continued. In case the English woman that shall have a bastard is a servant, already an indentured servant, she shall be sold by the church wardens after her time is expired, after she has the baby, for 5 years, and the child serve as aforesaid, 30 years. End of quotation of the law. Now, Higginbotham's commentary reads that like this.
1: I'm going to take a pause there. Good morning. Welcome to the Spirit of Jazz. I'm Lona Elias here, Sunday mornings from 6 into 9. I want to tell you that this is the first day of our summer membership drive. 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I had a goal of $3,000 this morning. I need $800 now. So you guys have done so wonderful so far, and I'm looking forward to saying thank you to those of you who are on the phone right now. The number is 202-588-9739. I repeat, 202-588-9739. I love you and thank you so much. 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Know that they're expecting some showers shortly, maybe briefly this morning in Maryland, and then again this evening. So if you're going to be out for the day, take your umbrella with you. I'm Lona Elias. Welcome to the Spirit of Jazz. I want to go back to this piece. Do I have anybody to thank? Namvoyo, thank you so much. I love you, dear. I love you also. And Kathy said this is her birthday weekend. Happy birthday to you. Happy birthday to you. Happy birthday, dear Kathy. And many, many more. Okay, so boom, there it is. Moving forward, 202-588-9739. I need three people. Listen. Three people become sustaining members. That's gonna be $900 and $600 is $1,200. So that's gonna be $1,080. I think something like that. 202-588-9739. A sustaining member makes a small donation monthly on whatever financial device you provide. 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To thank you, we will send you, not send you, we make available to you this eight weeks programming. I think it's 8 hours with the Reverend Ambrose Eileen Sr. Esquire. Never again for white males only. I want to continue with this. Guys, I need $1,000, and if you give it to me right now, I still need $1,000 so that I'd like to complete this. I'm going to stop talking and go back to this because, well, you can judge for yourself. like I said, with the reversal of the Voting Rights Act and the Civil Rights Act, we returned to where we were, you know, over 100 years ago. True democracy came into existence 50 years ago with the passage of the Civil Rights Act and the Voting Rights Act, which got rid of the limitations of our ability, African people of African descent, to engage in the election processes all over the United States. And immediately they began to put laws in places that limited again. I'm going to stop talking. I need you to hear more of Ambrose. I need to hear from you. I need $1,000, 202-588-9739. Guys, we've got 14 minutes to go. And four people at $250. I think that's right. That's $1,000. Yes. Or 10 people donating $100. Or five people donating $50, and on and on and on and on. 202, that's not right. 202-588-9739. 202-588-9739 is just the opposite of that. 20 people, $50 gives me $1,000. I need to hear from you this morning. I'm going to stop talking. I'm getting flustered. I have faith. I have faith that it matters to you, and you're going to take the moment to show us that we matter to you. 202-588-9739. We are here because some wonderful person just like you responded during one of these memberships. Oh, thank you so much for that. We need $600, guys. Thank you, friend out there in Arlington, Virginia. Thank you so much. Beltsville, Maryland. Thank you so much. Silver Spring, Maryland. Baltimore, I haven't heard from you. Annapolis, haven't heard from you. Fairfax. Come on, Arlington is the first one from Virginia today. Guys, we need to hear from you in Virginia. He's talking about you in Virginia, too, in terms of the laws that were made. It's just a lot of this stuff I didn't know. I really didn't know. And that's what WPFW does. We enlighten you. We elevate your intellectual level with the programming that we produce. 202-588-9739. I'm going to come back close to the top of the hour, and I know that I'm going to have what we need to make the goal for Spirit of Jazz. Love you guys. Truly. True that. Ambrose Lane. Ambrose I. Lane Sr. Never again for white males only.
0: He said, several racial disparities were written into this statute. After 1691, the white man or woman was to be penalized if he or she legitimized the relationship with a black person by marriage. In that event, in the event of marriage, they would be banished from the colony forever. Yet, apparently, the white man could remain in the colony if he merely carried on a meretricious relationship. It's a nice word. Either shacking up or just having sex, right, with a black woman. The possibility of pregnancy, wrote Higginbotham, significantly lessened the white woman's chances of maintaining a clandestine relationship with a black man. Yet, the statute did not penalize a white man for having sexual relations with his slaves, and it was not a crime for a black woman to have a bastard child by a white man. It's just what happened to the child. Both acts became a crime only when a white English woman had a black man's child out of wedlock, end of quotation. Now, 14 years later, the legislature must have decided that their laws were being sufficiently ignored by the people to require even stronger measures. They passed a law in 1705 that provided fines and imprisonments. And I quote, whatsoever white man or woman being free shall intermarry with a Negro shall be committed to prison for 6 months without bail and pay £10 to the use of the parish. And dig this. The law said, ministers marrying such persons shall pay 10,000 pounds of tobacco. End of quotation. And for runaway slaves, Virginia's all-white male legislators provided a special punishment in this 1705 law. They provided for dismemberment. You remember the movie Roots, where this one slave just kept running away. And they finally chopped off his foot. That was done legally, because the legislature had passed a law in 1705 providing for dismemberment. Well, we've talked about South Carolina and Virginia. Let's run over to Georgia. The legislature in Georgia set up what they call patrol districts to make sure that their slaves did not get any dangerous notions. In these districts, there would be what they call commanding officers who would hold what was called muster days. And on those muster days, the commanding officers would select 7 white males to inspect every plantation on a monthly basis. This law allowed these men to punish with up to 20 lashes of the whip. They just loved the whip. Any and all slaves they found, quote, outside the fences or cleared ground of their owner's plantations, who have not a ticket or letter or other token to show the reasonableness of their absence, or who have not some white person in his or her company to give an account of his, her, or their business, in the quotation from the law. Now, this was Georgia's pass law. These patrols were really official vigilantes. They were free to invade places other than plantations with the full authority of the law. They could search and examine, this is a direct quote from the law, all Negro houses for offensive weapons and ammunition. They could also invade what the law called a disorderly, quote, a disorderly tippling house or other house suspected of harboring, trafficking, or dealing with Negroes, either of white persons, free Negroes, or others. And they were authorized to, quote, apprehend and correct all disorderly slaves found there by whipping as herein before directed. That's 20 lashes. Now, Georgia's main slave law was passed in 1755 with later laws or amendments.
1: Oh, Ambrose, I gotta go. Good morning. Welcome to the Spirit of Jazz. I'm Lona Elias. Your Sunday mornings. First day of our summer membership drive. I have a few people to thank, guys. I'm a little bit short. I need $100 in order to make my goal. You're listening, please. I need $100 in order to make my goal, which is too close. So that doesn't make sense that I won't make it with only $100. So you have 6 minutes to call in and do that for me. 202-588-9739. I'm going to say a happy birthday again, Kafi, in Beltsville, Maryland. Thank you, girl. Have a wonderful weekend. Namboyo, love you. Linnea, hey, Virginia, thank you for showing up. Woodbridge, Virginia, Linnea, thank you, my love. Appreciate you. She's a sustaining member. You know I love you. If I had a bell, I'd ring it for you. She became a sustaining member. Hey, can I get one sustaining member at $30 a month, $10 a month? And that's my $100 that I need to make my goal. Troy, Baltimore, Maryland, love you so much. 202-588-9739. The saddest words that have ever been are the words, what might have been. 202-588-9739. Thank you for Troy, for that web pledge. There are so many of you listening online. I don't understand. Where are you this morning? WPFWFM. We are here for you. This type of programming is what we do 365 days a year. You can tune in. It's our public affairs are unrivaled, unmatched in the world. And I could name a few. On the Ground with Esther Verum. What's at Stake? Verna Avery Brown Collective of Marsha Coleman. Also, I don't think her last name is Coleman. Marsha Abadeo? Something like that. I got that wrong. What are the collectives? And then The Morning Brew, that slot up there. But right after the music, starting with Democracy Now up until 1 o'clock, until noon, rather. The public affairs that we produce here are unmatched, unrivaled in the world. 202-588-9739. I need to hear from you this morning. I love you. I really appreciate you, the fact that you've come through. Let's see, I got a few people to thank other than Troy. Troy was the last person I said thank you to. Anonymous in Kensington, Maryland, I love you, and thank you ever so much for that. Appreciate that. They're on the web. I need to hear from you who are listening on the web. Just push that big button over there that says Donate Now. Thank you for all you do. This is Pensauken, New Jersey. Thank you so much. You're visiting us. They became a sustaining member, and they're listening on the web. Thank you, thank you, thank you. You have time. There are 3 minutes left to go before Tom Cole comes in with G-Strings. Someday we'll all be free. I love you. I love you, love you, love you, love you. Continue to give. 202-588-9739. 202-588-9739. I'm asking you to become a sustaining member at $10 a month. It's $100. That's $120 a year. I really appreciate you doing that. Pensauken, New Jersey. I love it. I love New Jersey. I'm from New York, in case you don't know. Anyway, I guess I better put an egg in my shoe and beat it. If there are others to thank on the other side of the line with Tom Cole comes in, I'll come back and thank you. But everyone who has contributed this morning, I love you so much. And what you do matters. What you do matters. You matter. Your life matters. And it's my desire, my wish that you've heard something here today that made your idea of the place, made you have an expanded idea of the space that you hold in this world. As always, in parting, for those in our life, in your life, who mean the most to you, without whom your quality of your life would be diminished. Don't let today end without letting them know just how much they mean to you. I love you madly. Until the next time we're together, guys. Take care. I still need a little bit. I still need a little bit. So can you come? Oh, somebody else here to thank?

Okay, District Heights, you got me. It's my plum pleasing pleasure to say thank you so much for your donation to Spirit of Jazz this morning. I love you guys. Take care. Ciao.

0: This is Jim Hall for PF I Love You. I hope you'll listen for the best in jazz. 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

Jim Hall playing music written by the Italian Baroque composer Tommaso Albinoni, arranged by Don Sobeschi, titled here Lament for a Fallen Matador, based on the Adagio in G minor by Albinoni, played by Tommy Flanagan, piano, Art Farmer, flugelhorn, Ron Carter, bass, Alan Ganley, drums, Joan LaBarbera, voice, and Jim Hall playing electric and acoustic guitars. To open up G Strings for this Sunday morning, good morning. My name is Tom Cole. Here Sundays 9 to noon with guitar music, stringed instrument music of one sort or another, and inviting you to join us here in the WPFW family and pledge your support to 89.3 FM by calling us at 202-588-9739 or pledging online at wpfwfm.org. That's how some listeners reached Lona Elias during her program, and she has some of them to thank. Good morning, Lona. Good morning, Lona. Lona, are you there? Hello, hello, hello. Well, I guess we can't reach Lona. Hello, hello, hello. All righty, well, sorry about that. At any rate, let's get back to some music, shall we? As we encourage you to call us at 202-588-9739, 1-800-222-9739. 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Just click on the Donate Now button. We've got a couple of good folks downstairs ready to take your calls, and we hope to hear from you. We continue with a little bit more guitar and brass. This time, Jerry Gonzalez playing trumpet, Nino Josele playing guitar on Pirata de Lucia, 202-588-9739.

a trio and two duos in the last set, and two reinterpretations of classical pieces. We opened with Jerry Gonzalez playing trumpet and percussion, Nino Josele playing guitar, Israel Suarez Piranha playing percussion as well on Pirata de Lucia from the album Los Piratas del Flamenco. Jerry Gonzalez is the late Jerry Gonzalez's recording for the Sunnyside Records label. Following that, we heard music originally composed for piano by the Catalan composer Frederic Mompou. His song number 6, Canción número 6, from the album Duo by the duo guitarists Jordi Bonnell and Dani Perez. And we concluded the set with the duo of the late great Barbadian trumpeter Harry Beckett and the Danish guitarist Pierre Durga. From their album together, Echoes Of, we heard Edvard Grieg's Solveig's Song, as arranged by Pierre Durga. Good morning. My name is Tom Cole, here Sundays 9 to noon with guitar music, stringed instrument music. And we're encouraging you to call us and pledge your support. We've gotten 3 folks contributing this morning so far, and we've got an increased goal to meet today. So I hope you can help us get there. Thanks to Bill Starr, our phone captain, Ron Benjamin, phone volunteer. Thank you both so much for kicking us off this morning, and to former Washington area musician Tom Wright, who is listening online in St. Anthony, Minnesota, a wonderful mandolin player, and he's working on a new album, which we hope to play when it's out. Thank you all so much. Thanks, Tom. Thanks, Bill. Thanks, Ron. Please join him, 202-588-9739. Kind of a nice morning out right now, but it's going to rain later on. So if you have stuff to do, then head out, but take some kind of audio device with you. Keep it tuned to WPFW-FM and take a moment to support us. 202-588-9739 is the number to call. 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As I said, we've got an increased goal to make. So let's see if we can't get $2,000 in the next 30 minutes. We've got about $1,500 to go to get there. So give us a call. 202-588-9739. We're going to be doing a little bit of world traveling this morning, visiting Spain, France, just sending out good wishes with all the wildfires there. And we'll also be going to the Caribbean a little bit. So we heard from Harry Beckett, and go to Haiti for some music there. And some encouraging sounds for those Haitians who are facing deportation after the end of the temporary protective status. So many troubling things in the world today. So we hope to add some musical appreciation of them and some soothing sounds. We continue with the Spanish flamenco guitarist Santiago Lara from his album Flamenco Tribute to Pat Metheny, and this is his interpretation of Question and Answer. 202-588-9739,
Give us a call. Pledge your support, please.

violinist Sarah Caswell concluding a piece composed by guitarist Oscar Peñas from his album Music of Departures and Returns. We heard Rain, which it's going to do a little bit later on, and we'll, with any luck, have a complete weather forecast for you in just a few minutes. 9:46 in the nation's capital. We heard Oscar Peñas playing electric guitar, Sarah Caswell violin, Moto Fukushima playing six-string electric bass guitar, and Richie Barshay playing drums from Oscar Peñas' album Music of Departures and Returns. Preceding that, we heard Spanish flamenco guitarist Santiago Lara from his album Flamenco Tribute to Pat Metheny. And we heard Question and Answer. On G-Strings for this Sunday morning over listener-supported WPFW Washington. And shooting for that $2,000 goal by 10 o'clock this morning. And then we've got to push on because we've got a goal of more than $10,000 to make this morning. 202-588-9739 or WPFWFM.org. Seth in Potomac pledged online at that very website. Thank you. Thanks to Jessica in Arlington, also pledging online at WPFWFM.org. Gary called from Silver Spring, 202-588-9739, as did Eric Nothman in Bethesda. Thank you all so much. Keep the calls coming, 202-588-9739. WPFW has been on the air almost 50 years now. We are celebrating our 50th year, which will come up in February of 2027. That's when we first went on the air, just partially, and went on the air full-time a little bit later on. I started in around about September of that year. It's all been a blur, so I don't remember the exact date, but I do remember that the show used to start at 5 a.m. and go for 5 hours. 5 or 6 hours. It was kind of nuts back then, but and it's been a long, strange trip, as Jerry Garcia and Bob Weir and Robert Hunter said. So, thanks for being along for the ride, and I hope that you will continue with us. 202-588-9739, the number to call. We have about $1,200 to go to make that $2,000 goal. You can help us get there. 202-588-9739 on this, the first Sunday of our summer membership drive, as we turn to music from the French-Spanish bassist Renaud Garcia-Fons. And the album opener from just a fabulous album, one of my favorites, Alborea. 202-588-9739 or WPFWFM.org.

0: 3MA, the name of the song, the name of the album, referring to Madagascar, Mali, and Maroc. Three musicians, three cultures. Doris El Maloumi playing oud from Morocco. Rajari playing the valija, a bamboo stringed instrument. And Balaiki Sissoko playing the kora from Mali. 3MA, the album released on the Contre-Jour Records label. Really nice collection of stuff from three talented musicians. Preceding that, we heard four talented musicians. Renaud Garcia-Fonts playing five-string acoustic bass. Jean-Louis Matinier playing accordion. Yves Torchinski playing four-string acoustic bass. And Jacques Mathieu playing drums on Al Camarón. From the album Alborea by the French-Spanish musician Renaud Garcia-Fonts. Playing a little bit of a musical nod to Spain and Morocco. Spain enduring some horrendous wildfires, and Morocco desperate migrants trying to reach mainland Europe through the Spanish territory of Ceuta in North Africa. So much stuff going on, and just wanted to give a little nod to it on G-Strings for this Sunday morning over listener-supported WPFW Washington on this, the first Sunday of our summer membership drive. And we are just $45 short of that $2,000 mark. And then we need to shoot for four. 202-588-9739. And joining us to try to help us get there is our boy, Ben. Good morning, Ben.
1: Good morning, Dad.
0: How are you this morning?
1: I'm good. How are you?
0: I'm okay. I'm okay. What's the weather like in Kansas?
1: Right now it's about 70, it's like low 70s here, completely clear skies and sunny.
0: Not quite the same here. What's the weather going to be here?
1: For the first half of your week, well, actually all week, you have rain chances, and temperatures will be in the mid, upper 80s, and lows will be in the mid 70s. But for a more detailed version of the forecast for this week, today, mostly cloudy skies with chances of showers and thunderstorms throughout the afternoon, with a high near 87, southeast winds around 9 miles per hour, with gusts as high as 18 miles per hour. The chance of precipitation is 60%, and rainfall amounts between a quarter to a half of an inch is possible. Tonight, a 90% chance of showers and thunderstorms mainly before 3 a.m., then a chance of showers and thunderstorms after 3 a.m., with a low around 73. South winds around 7 miles per hour, and our rainfall amounts between 3 quarters and an inch is possible. Monday, cloudy skies, then gradually becoming mostly sunny with a high near 88. There is a 60% chance of showers and thunderstorms in the afternoon. Southwest winds around 7 miles per hour. Monday night, mostly cloudy skies with a low around 71. There is a 60% chance of showers in late evening. With light and variable winds, rainfall amounts of less than a tenth of an inch is possible. Tuesday, partly sunny skies with a 30% chance of showers, highs in around 87, east winds 5 to 7 miles per hour. Tuesday night, mostly cloudy skies with a 30% chance of showers with a low around 72. Wednesday, partly sunny skies with a 50% chance of showers and thunderstorms after 2 p.m. with a high near 89. Wednesday night, mostly cloudy skies with a 30% chance of showers and thunderstorms before 8 p.m. with a low around 74. Thursday, mostly sunny skies with a 30% chance of showers and thunderstorms after 2 p.m. with a high near 91. And Thursday night, partly cloudy skies with a low around 41. There is a 30% chance of showers and thunderstorms mainly before 8 p.m. And Friday through Friday night, Mostly sunny skies becoming partly cloudy in the evening with a 50% chance of showers and thunderstorms. Highs will be around 90 and lows will be in the mid-70s. Right now, outside in the Washington metropolitan area, overcast skies, temperatures around 82 degrees. The dew point is 72 degrees. Relative humidity is 72%. Wind speeds are south at 13 miles per hour, and our barometric pressure is 29.87 inches and steady.
0: 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Good job.
1: Thank you.
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0: You're sort of fading a little bit. 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
0: All right. And how many years have we been doing this together?
1: I have been, actually, I brought up a little something that I'm going to say during my next weathercast. But I've been doing this for 14 years. You've probably been doing that for more than double that.
0: Almost triple that.
1: Whoa. I mean, and that shows the commitment to a local volunteer station like this. I mean, it's a routine almost. And I love doing it. Dad loves doing it. All the other volunteers that you hear on air also love doing it. So please take a moment to call 202-588-9739 or
0: 1-800-222-9739. 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Great. Thank you, Ben. We'll talk to you in a little bit.
1: Sounds like a plan.
0: All right. Thanks for calling.
1: Of course. I love you.
0: Love you, too. Bye-bye.
1: Bye-bye.
0: 202-588-9739. That's the number that Berlin Dean called from Washington, D.C., becoming a sustaining member. We'll tell you about that in just a little bit. Thank you so much. Thanks to a friend in Rockville, Maryland, pledging online at wpfwfm.org. To Bob and Laura in Rockville, thank you so much. To Richard Scully, longtime listener in Washington, D.C., thank you. And to Aggie, thank you all very, very much. You got us over the $2,000 mark. We have $1,895 to go to make that $4,000 mark. You can help us get there. 202-588-9739. As we listen to a couple of pieces featuring bassist Dave Holland, first with the Spanish flamenco guitarist Pepe Habichuela from their album Hands, we'll hear Joyride. And it's a joyride this morning, isn't it? And then we'll hear World Trio, Dave Holland, guitarist Kevin Eubanks, and percussionist Mino Cinello. 202-588-9739.

Dave Holland bass, Kevin Eubanks guitar, Mino Sinelu playing percussion on The Palantir from the album titled World Trio, the name of the group, the name of the album, released on the Intuition Records label. Preceding that, we heard Dave Holland bass with Pepe Habichuela lead guitar, Josemi Carmona and Carlos Carmona playing rhythm guitars, Israel Porina Piranha playing cajon and percussion, and Juan Carmona playing cajon and percussion on Dave Holland's composition, Joyride. On G-strings for this Sunday morning, over listener-supported WPFW Washington on this, the first Sunday of our summer membership drive, during which we're asking you to call us and pledge your support to 202-588-9739. 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However you want to do it, remember, it's in part tax deductible. It's quick. It's easy. We've got some good volunteers answering the phones downstairs. We've got Brian, Ron, and Bill, and they're eager to hear from you. And we have $1,665 to go to make that $4,000 mini goal by 10:30. That's 7 minutes. You can help us get there. 202-588-9739. Thanks to Andrew in Washington, D.C., asking others to join him in pledging $50 for the 50th year, or any multiple thereof. 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You can also become a sustaining member, and what that involves is, in much the way that you would pay a utility bill or a subscription to a streaming service, you allow us to deduct a specific amount, an amount that you specify, out of your credit card every month. It guarantees us regular income and provides a certain measure of stability in a very unstable public radio environment. 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So if you can afford $10 a month, $20 a month, $5 a month, whatever you can afford, as I said, we will gratefully, happily receive. And becoming a sustainer helps us out quite a bit. So think about it. Think about how much you enjoy listening to either this show or any of the wonderful programs available here at WPFW throughout the week and on the weekends. Miyuki Williams will be in at noon, followed at 2 by Willard Jenkins. At 4, it's Miles Willis. And at 6 o'clock, Jim Byers kicks off an evening of Latin and Caribbean and Brazilian music. Great stuff here throughout the weekend here at 89.3 FM. 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Click on the Donate Now button. Again, however you want to do it, we try to make it as easy as possible. It's very, very necessary, and we hope to hear from you. As we hear a little bit more Spanish-French music to take us to the bottom of the hour, starting with Niño Josele from his album La Venta del Alma. We'll hear the title tune. And then we'll hear Sylvain Luc, the late great French guitarist, from his first album, Piaia, and a piece titled Partance, 202-588-9739.

Sylvain Luc, the late great French guitarist, from his album Pieille, we heard Partance. Preceding that, we heard Nino Hosselet from his album La Venta dell'Alma. We heard the title tune. Nino Hosselet, guitar, accompanied by an unidentified percussionist or two. On G Strings for this Sunday morning, on this, the first Sunday of our summer membership drive, during which we're asking you to call us and pledge your support to non-commercial public radio for the nation's capital. And want to thank Charles Trapp, calling from Mount Airy, Virginia, who's been listening since the mid-80s. Thank you. Thank you for your patience and your endurance. 202-588-9739. We are still short of that $4,000 mark that we were hoping to hit by 10:30. We still have about $1,200 to go to make that goal, and then we need to shoot for $4,000. So, $6,000. We got, like I said, an increased goal this Sunday morning, and I hope that you will help us make it. 202-588-9739. WPFW has been broadcasting for more than 49 years now. Thanks in large part to you, and nowadays, thanks solely to you. We no longer receive any federal funding otherwise, and so it's all up to you. If you like what you hear, then please take a moment to support it. As we turn to some music now from Haiti, and just a musical acknowledgement to the contribution that our first Haitian immigrant has made to world culture, an acknowledgement of the official ending of humanitarian protections for more than 300,000 Haitian immigrants who were immediately laid off this past week and face deportation. It just makes no sense. So let's hear what some Haitian musicians have contributed to the sounds that enrich our lives, beginning with the great Haitian guitarist Franz Casseus. He was born in Port-au-Prince in 1915 and got involved with guitar as a young child and came to New York in the 1940s. Where his goal was to create a classical guitar repertoire based on his native culture, Haitian music. He composed a Haitian

did with Brazilian music, Bartók did with Hungarian music. We're going to hear Alberto Mesirka playing a piece that was discovered after Franz Kaseus' death, and a collection of musical sketches stuck in a book of Chopin music. We'll hear Alberto Mesirka playing Merengue. And then from a contemporary Haitian guitarist who I think is now based in the U.S., named Jean-Michel Clermont, we'll hear his composition, Time. So three solo guitar pieces from Franz Kaseus, Alberto Mesirka, and Jean-Michel Clermont on G Strings, where we encourage you to call us and pledge your support to 202-588-9739 or pledge online at wpfwfm.org. 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

guitarist Jean-Michel Clermont, concluding a set that began with guitarist, composer Franz Caseus. From his 1954 Folkways album, Haitian Dances, we heard the opening movement from his Haitian Suite. On G Strings for this Sunday morning, over listener-supported WPFW Washington at 89.3 on the FM dial, non-commercial public radio for the nation's capital, here on the first Sunday of our summer membership drive, and we have just $85 to go. 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Then we have to shoot for six. Then we have to shoot for eight. Then we have to shoot for 10. We've got an increased goal to make this Sunday morning, and you can help us get there. Franz Caseus, we heard, as I said, him playing the opening movement of his Haitian Suite. And then we heard classical guitarist Alberto Masirca from an album titled Haitian Suite, The Music of Franz Caseus, playing a piece, a very sort of traditional and central piece of Haitian music, composed or interpreted by Franz Caseus, his version of a merengue. And it comes from an album, as I said, titled Haitian Suite, The Music of Franz Caseus, with some really nice extensive liner notes by Mark Rebo, who studied with Franz Caseus and recorded his music back in the 1990s. And a nice collection of stuff on the Basta Records label. And then we concluded the set with Haitian guitarist Jean-Michel Clermont, who I believe is living in the U.S., and his album Dialogue on the Azotto Records label. We heard his composition, Time. And I won't say anything dumb about time running out on making the goal, blah, blah, blah. I want to thank some of the folks who've called. Thanks to a friend in Silver Spring, pledging online and becoming a sustaining member. Thank you so much. Thanks to Natasha from Kensington, calling 202-588-9739. To Edwin in Alexandria, Virginia, pledging online at wpfwfm.org. To another friend in Silver Spring, thank you for the kind words. Also pledging online at wpfwfm.org. And that's where James from Chevy Chase made his pledge. Thank you very, very much. And thank you for the kind words. And thanks to another friend pledging online from Washington, D.C. We're getting closer, but we still have many thousands of dollars to raise to make our goal this Sunday morning. And I hope that you will help us get there. 202-588-9739. Pledge online at wpfwfm.org. However you want to do it, please do it. And it's a good day to spend inside. Overcast, drizzly, with rain later. As we celebrate the music of some Haitian musicians, immigrants to our country, and contributors to world culture through their music, we turn to guitarist Pierre Rigaud-Chéri.
from a demo record that a listener sent me, featuring Pierre Rigocheri playing guitar, and on the piece that we'll hear, joined by fellow guitarist Jimmy Jean-Félix, the piece that we'll hear, Cochon Sentantoi, on G Strings, over listener supported, WPFW Washington, 202-588-9739.

0: Haitian guitarist Ricardo Franck, and a piece titled simply Dance from his album A Touch of Class. Preceding that, we heard Haitian guitarist Pierre Rigaud-Chéri from an album, kind of like a demo record, I guess, that a listener sent me. Actually, a listener sent me the Ricardo Franck album as well. And from Pierre Rigaud-Chéri, we heard his composition, Cochon Saint-Antoine, with second guitarist Jimmy Jean Félix. On G-Strings for this Sunday morning over listener-supported WPFW Washington, where it's time to take a look at the weather. And for that, joining us, Ben Cole. Good morning, Ben.
1: Good morning, Dad.
0: Oh, you sound better this time. Good.
1: Good.
0: Wonderful. Good. How are you?
1: I'm doing well. How are you?
0: I'm, you know, we have this large goal that they increased, and I hope that we can make it.
1: I hope we can make it, too.
0: So, what's the weather going to be?
1: For this week, it's looking like it's going to be pretty rainy, at least for the first half of the weekend. Then we have slight chances every other day, roughly, throughout the rest of the week. But for a more detailed version, for today, mostly cloudy skies with a 60% chance of rain or showers and thunderstorms in the afternoon, with a high near 87. Southeast winds around 9 miles per hour with gusts as high as 18 miles per hour. The rainfall amounts are between a quarter and a half of an inch possible. Tonight, showers and thunderstorms likely mainly before 3 a.m. with a low around 73. South winds around 7 miles per hour. That chance of precipitation is 90%. And rainfall amounts between 3/4 to 1 inch is possible. Monday, a 60% chance of showers and thunderstorms, otherwise mostly cloudy with a high near 88. Southwest winds around 7 miles per hour. Monday night, a 60% chance of showers throughout the night, otherwise mostly cloudy skies with a low around 71. Light and variable winds, rainfall amounts of less than a tenth of an inch as possible. Tuesday, partly sunny skies with a 30% chance of showers and thunderstorms in the afternoon with a high near 87. East winds 5 to 7 miles per hour. Tuesday night, mostly cloudy skies with a low around 72 with a 30% chance of showers and thunderstorms throughout the night. Wednesday, partly sunny with a 50% chance of showers in the afternoon with a high near 89. Wednesday night, mostly cloudy skies with a low around 74 with a 30% chance of showers and thunderstorms before 8 p.m. Thursday, mostly sunny with a 30% chance of showers in the afternoon with a high near 91. Thursday night, partly cloudy skies with a 30% chance of showers and thunderstorms mainly before 8 p.m. with a low around 74. And Friday through Friday night, mostly sunny, becoming mostly cloudy in the evening, with a 50% chance of rain and storms, with highs around 90 and lows in the mid-70s. Right now, outside in the Washington metropolitan area, overcast skies, temperatures around 82 degrees. The dew point is still 72 degrees. Relative humidity is 72%. Winds are south at around 13 miles per hour, and the barometric pressure is 29.87 inches.
0: All righty. Thank you. Good job. And we are fundraising. And let's see where we are as far as our goals so far this morning. Well, we are at $3,304. So we are $696 short of that $4,000 mark. And that means we have about $8,000 to go to make our goal by the end of the show this morning. And that
1: wow.
0: is about 55 minutes from now. So what are we going to do about that?
1: We are going to run pitches and we're going to ask for support and pray. That's what we're going to do. And we're going to stay positive.
0: Yes, thank you. We're going to stay positive because we got a ways to go. 202-588-9739, WPFW-FM,
1: www.pierregaucherie.org.
0: And let's see, also joining us in the studio this morning is Miyuki Williams. Good morning, Miyuki.
2: Good morning, Tom. How are you today?
0: I'm okay.
2: You're positive.
0: Yeah, trying to stay positive. Gosh darn it.
2: You're doing great. Hey, Ben, good to hear you on the air. Thank you so much for being here and providing weather and encouraging people to pledge. It's very important.
1: Of course. It's great to hear your voice.
2: Likewise. And so, folks, if you enjoy hearing Ben, if you appreciate the great work Tom does with so much sensitivity, so much intellectual curiosity, so much activism. He's done a set just to acknowledge what's going on here in our country in a very, very wonderful way, just to remind us what part of the Haitian culture has contributed to us. Please just take a minute. Think about all the Sundays that you rely on Tom Cole to get your Sunday started, to get your week started, to inform you about various things that are going on around town, to let you know about these various musicians. Just take a minute. Let's help him help us get to goal. Yeah, that's what it is. Together we can do it. The whole point is if everybody does something, we will get there. Because I know there's thousands of people out there who I met some of them on Sunday who support Tom Cole, who love Tom Cole. And I know there's many more out there who do so. So we're asking you all to become sustaining members. $15 a month, putting in the jukebox divided by 4 weeks. That's about $3.50 a week, just to make sure that you have Tom Cole and G-Strings and Ben Cole sometimes here on the air. 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
2: And we have a pretty new website, updated website, which you can explore as well. 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
0: Thanks for calling, Ben. Thanks for Miyuki for coming in. Let's go back to some music. And Ben, maybe you'll call back in like a half an hour or so?
1: Please. Sounds like a plan.
0: That would be great. Thank you. Love you.
1: I love you too.
0: All right. We'll talk in a bit.
1: Talk to you soon.
0: Bye-bye.
1: All right, bye-bye.
0: 202-588-9739 as we continue with one more from Haitian musician, guitarist André Condouin, and another record that a listener, this is a burn from an LP that a listener took time to make for me and mail in the old snail mail from his album Brother Meeting. This is the title tune, guitarist André Condouin, 202-588-9739. 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

0: Sylvain Luc and his two brothers, Serge and Gérard, accordion and percussion, Sylvain Luc playing guitar on Kochoki from the album Nahia, Serge Luc drums, Gérard Luc accordion, Sylvain Luc guitar. Preceding that, we heard Haitian guitarist André Condouin and music from an album titled Brother Meeting. We heard the title tune with someone by the name of Ed Lou playing piano, which I'm guessing is a pseudonym for Eddie Louis, the great French keyboardist who made a killer album with, or a couple of albums actually, with René Thomas. Percy Heath, the bass player, Connie Kay, the drummer, André Condouin, the guitarist. And I think he's still in Paris. He's made a duo album with the pianist Alain Jean-Marie, which I need to get my hands on. And like that, two tunes in the last set on G Strings, hoping to encourage you to call us and pledge your support. We are over the $4,000 mark, and we have $1,496 to go to get us to the $6,000 mark. So I want to thank some of the folks who have called. Miyuki Williams is here with us in the studio this morning, and we will do our best to encourage you to pledge your support during this summer membership drive when so many people are out of town on vacation. And
1: positive.
0: Oh, yeah. Sorry. Positive. Thanks so much to a friend in Greenbelt, Maryland, calling 202-588-9739. Thanks to Scott in Silver Spring, pledging online at wpfwfm.org. Thanks to longtime listener Serge Bellegarde. Serge, it's nice to hear from you. Thanks for calling 202-588-9739. Harvey pledged online in Rockville, and thank you for the kind words. Beto Arcos, my old colleague and friend, thank you, Beto, who is here in D.C. but lives in Los Angeles. So thanks for listening. Thanks to John Nelson in Potomac for calling 202-588-9739. To Hannah and Lawrence in Arlington, thank you for calling that very same number. To Jennifer, thank you, Jenny, calling in, pledging online, rather, from Philadelphia, Pennsylvania.
1: Thanks, Jenny.
0: And to Mark in Albuquerque, New Mexico, pledging online. Thank you so much. To Barry in Jarrett's Park, Maryland. Thank you for the kind words. To Joelle Buchanan in Washington, D.C. Thanks for calling 202-588-9739. And to a friend in Fairfax, thank you for pledging online at wpfwfm.org. Was that positive enough for you?
1: That was very, very positive. And folks, the goals are higher, not to test Tom's positivity index, but because the needs are higher. We really need to upgrade our equipment. We really need more staff, and we need to compensate our staff at a more competitive rate. We really need more bandwidth to do the good work that we do so that we can serve you better. And so please, it's not arbitrary, it is not capricious. There's a real need for this increase. If in the past you gave 100, maybe you can give 125. In the past, if you gave 500, maybe you can give 600. Whatever you've done, and if you please consider becoming a sustainer and think about how much this show means to you. Think about how you could just do a little bit each month, which would mean a whole lot. If you did $30 a month to Tom Cole and G-String, things you could, if many people did that, we would get to this goal very quickly. We're at now 39.2%. Tom loves to walk out of here hitting 100% or more. You can, and that's only reward, by the way, the knowledge, not the dollars and cents, but the knowledge to know that he did what is necessary for WPFW. So please, if you're out there and you're listening, if you've yet to make a pledge at WPFW, this would be a great time to join, because as Tom said, not as many listeners as normal. A lot of people on vacation doing other things. If you are out there and you're listening and this is part of your Sunday, it is imperative that you stand up and you make your voice known and support G-Strings, Tom Cole, Ben Cole, WPFW, 202-588-9739.
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1: 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And if you go there, you see some of your money that you've invested. It's already, improvements have started. The website is now different and updated and supposed to be easier to didn't sound confident.
0: That wasn't positive.
1: It's going to be easier for you to make the donations to WPF now. We've made improvements. We have interns now. And that's wonderful. They're doing incredible work. Thank you to Alex and to Sinet and to Zoe for doing all the great work they're doing. We have interns now, and we need to expand that. This should be a place for education as well. WPFW still needs a space. Right now, we are renters. We're very grateful renters, but we'd love to have a space where we can welcome you all in welcome arms. We want to thank downstairs Ron Benjamin. We want to thank Bill Starr. We want to thank Grace Terpstra, and we want to thank Brian, whose last name I don't know, but we want to thank, they're doing their part. I'm positive. They're doing their part. Won't you do yours? This is a member-supported radio station. Lou Hill had this idea that people will invest and support what they believe in, giving voice to the voices, amplifying things that don't get amplified everywhere else. Please.
0: And who was Lou Hill?
1: You're better explaining who Lou Hill is, because everyone doesn't know him like I do, but you do him better.
0: Did you know him personally?
1: No, I did not. I did not at all. But historically, according to...
0: Lou Hill launched the Pacifica Network with KPFA in Berkeley. Just after the Second World War, he was a conscientious objector, and he believed that, you know, if a broadcast facility responded to the needs of its community, then that community would respond in turn. And so that's the whole basis for these on-air membership drives. I know they're often and awful, but...
1: Lost the point.
0: I think let's get back to some music.
1: The positive, wonderful music.
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0: 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All right, let's get back to some music, and then we'll come back and yap at you some more. Here is Sylvain Luc one more time in duet with flugelhornist Stefan Belmondo from their second album together, 2.0, and this is the tune 2.1.

Nino Hosele from his album Paz. Of course, Bill Evans is Waltz for Debbie. It's an album of music either composed by Bill Evans or music that Bill Evans famously recorded. So My Foolish Heart is

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1: One of my most favorite things, I mean, I had the joy of seeing Ben when Ben used to come to the studio. But watching this young man grow up in front of us has been so rewarding and so gratifying for me, just to see the father and son relationship. Grown man saying all the time how much he loves his dad, and his dad saying the same to him on air. Him sharing in the music, him being a musician, him becoming such a great weatherman. That's the privilege of what we've been able to do that as a community here in the DMV and across the nation and around the world. If you appreciate that, if you appreciate WPFW for being here, if you want to ensure its next 50 years, please, we have a ways to go. $6,121. It hasn't budged. 202-588-9739-1-800-222-9739.
0: And Ben, there was something that you said you were going to say on the next.
2: Oh, it was just this little, like, that I've been, I mean, just that, I guess looking back on my years at WPFW, I'm not going anywhere, don't worry. No, just thinking back, you know, like the little rolly chairs back at the old studio down in
0: Champlain Street in Adams Morgan.
2: On Champlain in Adams Morgan, exactly. And then that really tiny little studio that we had in that basement. On L Street, just, you know, or the old studio on K. You know, it has just been an adventure, and I love it. And I've loved spending my mornings back when I was a wee little boy with Dad, going down in studio and taking my Nintendo 3DS down there and coming in to do the weather.
1: And your homework.
2: And my homework some of the time.
0: He's honest.
2: Yes.
1: And let me say, too, when Ben was 11 years old, and so sometimes I scratch my head because I don't understand. I said, why people don't understand that this is community radio? Ben, at 11 years old, made a pledge at WPFW, and he continued to do so with his allowance and everything. He would make pledges, and that's why I don't understand. Maybe I'm not articulating this clear enough. This is a community-sponsored radio station. We are here only through your generosity and your belief that an entity like WPFW should thrive and be here. So please, $5,901 to go. We now have 18 minutes. Again, doable, because I know there's people. I know there's someone out there who could write a check for $5,901.70. But so that we collectively will spread it through everyone. You know, collectively make, what is it? Many hands make the work light. Something like that. Mm-hmm. Okay, I'll be quiet, Tom. 202, right? 588-9739.
0: 2025889739. Thanks for calling in, Ben. It's you helped a lot.
1: Ben?
2: Yes.
1: Thanks for calling in. You helped a lot.
2: Oh, thank you. I don't know. I guess somebody cut out or something like that.
1: Oh, okay.
2: Okay. Yeah. Something must have happened, and now you're back. So sorry about that. I love you.
0: Love you too. Talk later.
2: Alrighty. Bye bye.
0: Let's get back to some music.
1: He's gone.
0: Yep. Okay. Smooth
1: and positive. Very positive. Very, very positive.
0: Let me thank some of the folks who've called so that we don't have a big backlog during the Yuki show. And usually I do an events calendar. You can see the whole thing at the Fans of Tom Cole's G-Strings Facebook page. Didn't have time to get to it this morning, in part because of the increased goal. Wanted to mention one thing that... never mind. Let me thank some folks. Thanks to a friend in Fairfax, Virginia, pledging online at WPFWFM.org. Thanks to Henry Griffin, calling 202-588-9739. Henry's one of our regular phone volunteers and regular supporters. Thank you. Thanks to a friend in Fort Washington, calling that same number. 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To Doris Wagley in Crofton, thank you so much. to Richard in

0: 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To jazz violinist Susan Jones, thank you so much. 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So thank you, Susan. Thanks to Renee Drell in Westminster, Maryland. 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To Sergey in Bethesda, pledging online at WPFWFM.org. Thank you. To Leonora Winters in Owings, Maryland. Thank you very, very much. To Gloria in Nokomis, Florida, pledging online.
1: Wow.
0: And a listener for many years, she says, thank you so much. To Elizabeth and Jeffrey in Chevy Chase, thank you. And to Jonathan in Bethesda, thank you very much. 202-588-9739. Let's get back to some music. We heard Nino Hosele playing Bill Evans. Let's listen to Josemi Carmona playing Arthur Schwartz.

0: Tomatito playing guitar, Michel Camilo playing piano on Chick Corea's Armando's Rumba from their album Spain Forever. Preceding that, we heard Arthur Schwartz's You and the Night and the Music, played by guitarist Husmi Carmona and the outstanding Spanish bassist Javier Colina, with Bandolero playing percussion from their album together, Di Cerca. On G Strings, where we are just about done, Miyuki Williams in a little more than 5 minutes, and we are... Hold on. All right.
1: And you're at 63%, so that we can get there. We only have $4,251.70 to go. Your people are amazing. They're coming in. 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They're going on the website. They're going to 202-588-9739. They're going to 1-800-222-9739. 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
1: 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See how he made me slow down? Go ahead. I'm sorry.
0: Let me thank some of the folks. Get a last piece of music in, and we'll see what happens. $4,000 to go in the next 5 minutes. I want to thank very much Connie McKenna and Max Sadler. They're both musicians. Connie helped produce the Daddario Foundation guitar series many years ago, a former colleague. And thank you all both very much for your support. Thanks to Michael Kranek in Fulton, Maryland, by calling 202-588-9739. Thanks to a friend in Herndon, Virginia, pledging online at WPFWFM.org. To Paul D'Amato in Vienna, Virginia. To Maureen O'Donnell in McLean, Virginia. To Brian in Washington, D.C., becoming a new member. Thank you so much. And thanks to a friend in Cheverly, Maryland. 202-588-9739. As we close out with a piece of piano music arranged for guitar, the guitarist Paco de Lucia, the composer Itzhak Albeniz, the piece Triana. Thank you all. Do stay tuned for Miyuki Williams up next with A Sunday Kind of Love, and I'll see you next week.

0: And that is something called Traviata. I'm sorry, I'm saying that totally wrong. And that comes to you from Milton Nascimento. And today is Milton Nascimento's birthday on this Pledge Drive Day. So we wanted to play some of the music that we thought that you may enjoy that he has done and acknowledge such a great musician who's contributed so much. But before we do all that, we do want to say thank you to all those that have supported Tom Cole and Tom Cole's show G-Strings. And Tom is here to thank them.
1: Just a few more folks to thank. Thank you so much to Stephen in Bethesda, Maryland. Thank you to a friend in McLean, Virginia. Thank you. And to Gregory Ford in Washington, D.C. Becoming a sustaining member, thank you very much.
0: Tom is still very positive, though we didn't quite make the goal. I'm sure that pledges will continue to come in, Tom, because they always do for you, and I'm sure we'll get to where we want it to. The goal for this hour is, this goal has been increased a bit, and it's also high. And so, again, it's not high just for the sake of being high. It's just that the needs are very great for WPFW right now, and we're counting on you to help us make that bridge. The goal for the next hour is $4,500. If we can do that, we'll be very, very happy and confident to know that we've done our part. Meanwhile, let me get back to the music. I just wanted to say that Milton Nascimento is one of Brazil's most important original musical voices. He's a composer, a singer, and a cultural visionary whose music transcends language. His extraordinary voice can sound intimate and vulnerable in one moment, then rising into a soaring, almost spiritual falsetto into the next. He was born in Rio de Janeiro on this day in 1942, and he's still producing music. I'm so happy I got to see him at the Birchmere when he was here last. And so I wanted to play some of his music and wanted to hope and encourage you all to please call 202-588-9739-1-800-222-9739. I so appreciate you hanging a little bit longer, Thomas.
1: Of course.
0: And we'll get back to the music and we'll hear a little bit more of Milton Nascimento. Tomorrow is the 100th birthday of Tony Bennett. And so I want to get in as much Tony Bennett as possible, but I want to play some Milton Nascimento and also some Big Nick Nicholas because it's his birthday as well. So we'll get into that, and then we'll do as much Tony as we can. The more you call, the less I have to talk. So please call 202-588-9739 1-800-222-9739.
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0: 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Oh, thank you, Thomas.
1: You're welcome.
0: Oops, the song is playing. Oops, oops, oops.
1: Oops.
0: Okay, here we go again.
1: Okay.
0: And we need training. Some programmers need training. That's another way you can invest your funds.

0: Herbie Hancock, Wayne Shorter, and of course Milton Nascimento. And I wanted to play that and just also talk about the fact that that song is a beautiful piece of music that I enjoy. It's a farewell to the lost railway in Brazil of the 60s. Ponto de Areia was a station in the Bahia Minas steam train line, which connected the state of Minas Gerais in the interior with the coastal state of Bahia. And the song laments the destruction of this by the military dictatorship of the 1964s and 1985s, which left small towns abandoned. But he does it so beautifully, and I had no idea what it was about. I had to look it up. And I just really love the fact that Milton Nascimento created that piece. We want to lift a glass and tip our hat to him on his birthday today. Happy birthday, Mr. Milton Nascimento, who's still here with us creating music. And so music is important, Tom. We got to hear and enjoy so many people last week at the Palisades Hub. And that was a wonderful experience, because we got to interact with so many wonderful WPFW supporters who came to listen to Zoe Jurgensen as well as Parker Spears and Janelle Gill. You enjoyed it, right?
1: Very much.
0: It was a really great, and then to interact with people who were very appreciative and happy to see and meet you, and I thought that was very cool.
1: No, it was. It's always nice to meet people, and it's always, I mean, I often don't know how to respond just because it's humbling. And really wonderful to know that people receive it on the other end, as I hope to present it.
0: Yeah, and they do appreciate you, and it was nice to get that kind of affirmation in person. I know you're not the most comfortable when it happens, but we as WPFW are trying to do more to be in the community, to feature wonderful artists that are around us and interact with our community. Elizabeth Nino made a pledge to your show, and she wanted to thank Craig for welcoming her and her husband to the excellent event. She said excellent event. Oh, my goodness, Tom. Janelle Gill did this wonderful thing where everyone in the audience was blindfolded, and saying that when you take away one sense, your other senses become more acute and force us to listen to the music in a different way without our eyes. And it was just a wonderful moment, just sharing with that community. And it was a very special day. Thank you to Craig Williams for producing, and thank you to Janelle Williams and the wonderful artists who performed with her as well. Right now I'm lunching a little bit. I can't remember, but I will. It'll come back to me later. But meanwhile, thank you so much. And we have people to thank, Thomas.
1: Yes, you do.
0: We want to thank so much to Bill Starr, who got us started and who's downstairs answering the telephones. Want to thank Betsy Anderson from Washington, D.C. Thank you so much. Want to thank Henry Griffin, who I think is also answering phones.
1: He is down there, yes.
0: Okay. Thank you. And so that's really great. So, again, people do what they can to keep WPFW together. We give whatever energy we can to make this institution continue to float. We want to thank a friend, to shout out to Montpelier, Virginia, for your new pledge. Thank you. Welcome. Ding, ding, ding, ding, ding. I want to thank Thomas. Oh, thank you so much, Thomas. And I'll talk to you soon. Thank you so much for your generous pledge of support. Thank you so much to a friend in Tacoma Park. Thank you for the Jazz, Justice, Democracy Now, and everything else. Thank you, my friend. Thank you to Harriet McNamee. Thank you, Thomas.
1: Certainly.
0: In College Park, Maryland, so much. Oh, yes, I want to thank Thomas.
1: Yes, a friend in Arlington, Virginia.
0: Who says, thank you, Tom, Cole, and Ben, for wonderful Sunday mornings. Love the Spanish flamenco guitar. Thank you.
1: Thank you.
0: And we want to thank Carol Sprangler from Columbia, Maryland. Encourages fans of Mid-Atlantic Jazz Festival to make a contribution, especially to Tom and Miyuki. Thank you so much, Carolyn Sprangler. And thank you so much to Frank Alexander in Alexandria, Virginia, who pledges every pledge drive and continues to support WPFW in many other ways.
1: Thank you.
0: They have gotten us started. If you all would please be as kind as to join these great folks who've made a pledge. Again, the goal for the first hour is $4,500. We've made a nice dent in it. We only have 2225 to go. And we can do that. We can do that if we can do that together, but it requires that if you're listening and that you're part of this, that you go and make a phone call now to 202-588-9739 1-800-222-9739 or
1: you can pledge online at
0: WPFWFM.org. And we are in our 49th year, on the brink of our 50th year. We would like to stay strong. We would really appreciate it if you could stay with us, if you could support us. I've got coming up on, oh my goodness, I have an interview coming up. Mimi Rosenberg is coming up, and Mimi, I'm late. I have to, oh my goodness, I totally messed up. My Zoom did not come up. But I will get to it, and I'll continue back with the music. Tom?
1: Yes.
0: I'm going to play Big Nicholas because it's his birthday today, too. He was very important, influential on John Coltrane and others. And I'm going to play the song that he became, does with Dizzy Gillespie. He has a great solo, and then I'll be back with Mimi, I hope.
1: Okay.
0: I totally messed up. The Zoom didn't open. You know, never mind. 202-588-9739, 1-800-222-9739.
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0: and a song written explicitly for Mr. Nicholas, Big Nick Nicholas, was such a big influence on John Coltrane that he composed Big Nick in his honor. Coltrane's charming soprano saxophone performance of the piece appears on Duke Ellington and John Coltrane, which you just heard from. To have inspired Coltrane and to have been honored by him in music is a remarkable testament to Nicholas's standing among fellow musicians. So happy birthday to Mr. Big Nick. Born on this day in 1922, he passed in 1997. His name was actually George Walker, Big Nick Nicholas. He was one of jazz's great unsung tenor saxophonists, but he did have an influence and has a great legacy. And we just wanted to Tom, sometimes, you know, yeah, I have 2 hours, and in 2 hours is what does he bring to the audience to hear something that they can enjoy, something that they can learn about, something that will make them happy or touch them in some way is all that we can do. And so I hope that, you know, just acknowledging there's so many birthdays through the course of a year, just picking out one or two and try to acknowledge those are sometimes challenging. But I hope that people appreciate that.
1: I think they do. Aggie certainly does.
0: Oh, Aggie, thank you so much. And Aggie reminded me, I got to find my emails, that the Hands Around the Kennedy Center is coming up. I think she sent me an email, I think it's September 18th. It's coming up. It was supposed to happen a couple of Fridays ago, but had to be postponed because of the fires from the smoke that came in over our area, which was not, you know, healthy for us to be around. But we're trying to get hands around Kennedy Center to protect the Kennedy Center. And so we'll let you know when that's coming up. So thank you so much for the information. Thank you so much, Aggie, for the pledge. And looking forward to hearing from many of you. We were doing really well initially, and it just totally slowed down. We still need $2,500 in this first hour in order to stay on goal. We have some technical difficulties and unable to have Mimi Rosenberg on. Mimi Rosenberg is the host of the show Building Bridges every Monday night here at WPFW at 7 p.m. She's an attorney and she's an activist who does so much really great work. But she was friends with Denise Oliver, and she wrote this really beautiful and eloquent piece on Denise Oliver. And I thought I'd have her talk about Denise Oliver and some of the contributions of that she made. But again, we're having some technical difficulties, but we just wanted to let you know because we're dedicating this whole drive to the memory and the legacy of Denise Oliver Velez, who helped establish WPFW as a station where she was the first program director. And she married music and message to ensure that WPFW reflects jazz, culture, history, and different movements for justice. And I asked people actually know her, and you actually knew her peripherally. She's the one who gave you your show, right, Tom?
1: That's correct. She not only, I was volunteering at the time, engineering the children's show on Saturday morning, hosted by Joyce Hill, followed by the blues show, hosted by the late great guitarist Bill Harris. And I'd put in a program proposal, and Sunday morning programming wasn't doing what she wanted it to do. And so she accepted my proposal and gave me the Sunday morning slot and even named the show G-Strings.
0: She named it?
1: She did.
0: Wow, I never knew that.
1: I think I had some kind of lame name like Just Music or, you know, some kind of... Basically, the idea was to, you know, combine all different kinds of music and show the connections and, you know, the connections between peoples and cultures and blah, blah, blah.
0: But that's very cool. I mean, she's a remarkable woman, and she may have been program director and then later general manager here at WPFW, but she's gone to do so many other things that PFW isn't even mentioned in some of her... obituaries, because she accomplished so many other things. She was really a really remarkable person.
1: Mm-hmm.
0: So anyway, so she passed recently, and we're dedicating this drive to her. I wanted Mimi just to talk a little bit more about her, but hopefully we could do that another time. Meanwhile, as I celebrate Nana Vasconcelos, who did I celebrate?
1: Milton Nascimento.
0: Thank you. Glad you're not leaving
1: one of those Brazilian guys.
0: One of those Brazilian guys. That's right. As we did that and Big Nick Nicholas, tomorrow is the centennial birthday for Tony Bennett. And he is more than just a beloved popular singer. He was a great jazz singer. And he was defender of the Great American Songbook. And he was also a civil rights ally. He was an educator and really a wonderful, wonderful artist. And then also for me, he passed of Alzheimer's, and my mother did as well. And I'm just so happy that he had a life so long and that he was respected and, you know, taken care with care toward the end of his life with people like Lady Gaga. I've never seen an artist. I mean, he had such a strong, I mean, such a long performance life. Because he kept, I don't want to say reinventing himself, but reintroducing him to the next generations. And he collaborated with so many people, Thomas.
1: Yes. I mean, his career went through sort of many evolutions.
0: Yep.
1: And he did manage to reach new audiences late in life. And you know, in large part because of his talent.
0: Yep. His talent and his willingness, his openness to collaborate with other people. He, at a time when other people were not doing as well, he did that, the Unplugged MTV series.
1: Mm-hmm.
0: And then he did collaboration from everyone from Elton John to everybody. I've got them coming up. I'm going to get in as much music as possible with hopes that, like, Celebrating Tony Bennett will get people to call 202-588-9739-1-800-222-9739-WPFWFM.org.
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0: Please. Okay, going back to the music, getting in as much as we possibly can. We're going to start with one of the classic pieces, Body and Soul, and it's he and Amy Winehouse. And I really, really appreciate this. And again, the fact that he did it with her, this is Tony Bennett.

0: wonderful.
1: The great Tony Bennett. Happy birthday.
0: Thank you.
2: That was from the 90th anniversary concert. He was 90 years old performing with Stevie Wonder. So, again, somebody who I really respect and his ability to expand his audience and his ability to adopt different things. And, again, he had a great sense of the American songbook. Am I keeping you awake, Thomas?
3: No.
2: Oh. I'm not keeping you awake.
3: No, you're not.
2: So I
3: can nap anytime and still talk. It's amazing.
2: It really is. 202-588-9739. We need $1,800. We want to thank Tyrone and Patricia Weaver of Landover. Thank you so much for your very generous pledge. Want to thank Robert K. in Woodbridge, Virginia, for your very, very, a very, very generous pledge and your very kind words. Thank you so much. Oh, he says, love the pick. That's a very old pick, but thank you. I guess I need to update that. But thank you so much for going and seeing our new website. Each show is assigned a specific amount of dollars, and that is with the charge of raising that amount for the station in hopes that the station reaches its overall goal and is able to do what we need to do as a station. And that means, when I say do as a station, I mean the ability to create a space where you can hear shows, you can hear shows about music, you can hear shows about public affairs, you can hear information you may not get other places. And if that is something you've come to rely upon, do take a moment and call and make a pledge of support to 202-588-9739.
3: 1-800-222-9739.
2: And also, you can go to our website at wpfwfm.org. 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And the reason isn't because anything other than, I think, legitimate reasons. WPFW needs to grow. In order for us to grow, we have to increase the number of dollars that we raise in order to provide the better services we want to give you. And so, please, if you've been listening for whatever period of time, if you could give a donation commensurate with that, or how important the station is to you, or how much you're able to give, because everyone cannot give, you know, large amounts, but everyone can possibly give a little bit. And that's why I'm encouraging sustainers, people who could give us $25 or $50 a month and do so on a regular basis. It ensures that we have a consistent stream of income and we aren't holding our breath between drives. We've come a long way. We've made some progress, but we still have a ways to go. And so if you're out there listening and you appreciate this vehicle that is WPFW, please, I've got now just 10 minutes remaining, still $1,800 short, six people making a pledge of, I did that in my head before.
3: $300?
2: Yes.
3: No. Yes.
2: So, yeah, but I'm saying $25 a month. So right. Six people doing $25 a month. We can get that goal and we'll be right on target and we start all over for the next hour. But please, this is a time of year where a lot of people who normally listen may be on vacation or traveling. If you are out there listening now, it's really important that you stop what you're doing and you come to the phone and make a pledge of support. 202-588-9739. 1-800-222-9739. WPFWFM.org. We are here again only through your generosity, folks. I appreciate your support in the past and look forward to it continuing. We are here only because someone made a pledge before, and you can make sure you're part of the new guard that continues WPFW growing and thriving. But we have to continue making these pledges, and we are trying other things. We are starting underwriting. We are starting sponsorships. We had events like the Palisades Hub. We had an event like the Palisades Hub, which is wonderful, gathering people, listening to music together, getting blindfolded or being exposed to something you may not have other. It's a wonderful way to spend a Sunday afternoon, and we're trying other things. But meanwhile, this is our bread and butter. We have these goals, these fund drives in order to pay for things like rent. Our Pepco bill this month, as you can imagine, is really, really, really high. We have a small staff that deserves to get paid, and we need to expand our staff. So the money goes back to you, and that gives us the ability to improve the quality of broadcast that you get. Please, Tom is doing his part. He worked hard this morning at a very challenging goal and stayed positive all the way through and is here still being positive.
3: Right. Happy, happy me.
2: And Happy Tom is here with me celebrating Tony Bennett's 100th birthday with B tomorrow. Tony Bennett's a remarkable artist and deserves getting playing as much music as possible. And I really, really, you know, would love to play. I have so much of his music that, you know, I'm playing the partnership stuff. I said he with Elton John. I couldn't think of anybody else. We just heard it with Stevie Wonder and Amy Winehouse. And we've got coming up with Barbara Streisand and Aretha Franklin and others. And we have stuff with this him and Bill Evans. But please, the more you call, the more music I can get to play and share with you.
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2: Tony Bennett was born Anthony Dominic Benedetto on August 3rd, 1926 in Astoria, Queens. His parents were Italian immigrants. His father, a grocer and amateur singer, died when Tony was 10, leaving his mother, Anna, to support the family as a seamstress. Bennett never forgot watching her work long hours and he later credited her dignity and perseverance with shaping his values. He studied singing and painting as a young man, but his life changed dramatically during World War II. Drafted into the Army in 1944, he served as an infantryman in Europe, fought during the final months of the war, and participated in the liberation of Nazi concentration camp near Landsberg, Germany. The horrors he witnessed made him a lifelong opponent of war, racism, and dehumanization. His commitment to racial equality was also made personal by an incident at the segregated army. Bennett was punished and reassigned after sharing Thanksgiving dinner with a black soldier and friend. He later described the army's racial prejudice as one of his most painful lessons of his military service. And so after the war, he studied the American Theater Wing under the GI Bill. Pearl Bailey gave him an early opportunity to perform, and Bob Hope subsequently invited him on tour and shortened Anthony Benedetto to Tony Bennett, because I would have messed that up all the time. So he's got a lot of great hits. He did, again, many, many collaborations. He walked with Martin Luther King and Selma. He did a lot of other things. But again, Tom, I'm going to go back to the music. I'm going to trust that we'll get $1,800 between. Oh, wow, it's not $1,800. It's $2,300 that we need. $2,300 between now and one in 5 minutes. 202-588-9739. 1-800-222-9739. 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I appreciate you staying, Tom, and thank you so much for helping.
3: Oh, of course. 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
2: My pleasure. I'll be better help next time.
3: No, you you're always wonderful. I mean,
2: yeah, no, you're
3: come
2: wonderful.
3: On. No, you're
2: wonderful. No, you're wonderful. Okay.
3: All right.
2: And then Grace and Brian and Henry and Ron
3: and
2: Bill are being wonderful now. 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

0: 202-588-9739. I love your style, so just smile. I'm smiling, hoping that you will call. I want to thank so much to Marcia Ormsby in Annapolis, Maryland. Thank you so much for your generous pledge of support. Thank you to James Jackson, Dr. Jackson in Fort Washington. Thank you so much for your generous pledge of support. We have a friend in Ashburn, Virginia, who made a pledge to G-Strings. Thank you so much for making time, getting closer to the goal. We just missed a little bit. Donna Robinson in Washington, D.C., in memory of her uncle, Gaston Neal, who introduced Donna Robinson and her family to WPFW's a year ago. Thank you so much, Donna Robinson. Loved your uncle, the great poet, Gaston Neal. Want to thank Gregory Magruder in Washington, D.C. Thank you so much for your kind words. Thank you all so much. We're doing okay. Didn't quite make the goal for the first hour, and so we still have $6,000 to go between now and 2 o'clock. We can do that, but only with your help. So please, if you've ever thought about giving to the WPFW, this would be a great time for you to jump on board now. We need to hear from each and every one of you who respect, who treasure, who enjoy WPFW to call and make a pledge of support. Today is the birthday of Tony Bennett. It is the centennial. He would have been 100. He lived a very long life, and he performed up to he was 90 years old and longer. And so we're so grateful for that. But we just want to take a moment to acknowledge and celebrate the music that he gave us. He died at 96 on July 21st, 2023. And he recorded with Lady Gaga. The last album, Love for Sale, was released in 2021 after he'd been diagnosed with Alzheimer's disease. So just remarkable all that he was able to do with the disease, and just shows the level of professionalism he was at. Again, my mother passed that, and so it's a terrible, terrible, terrible disease. But the fact that he could hang on and do as much as he did for as long as he could is really wonderful. Bennett's most visible contribution came in 1965 to the Civil Rights Movement, when Harry Belafonte recruited him to support the Selma to Montgomery voting rights campaign. Bennett traveled to Alabama, marched with Dr. Martin Luther King, and performed for the marchers. This was not fashionable or a risk-free appearance. The marchers and their supporters faced open hostility and the possibility of violence. Bennett used his celebrity to attract attention, encourage the participants, and demonstrate that the demand for black voting rights was a moral obligation shared by all Americans. Dr. King later sent him a personal letter of appreciation. But Selma was not an isolated gesture. Bennett quietly supported racial integration throughout his career. His official site recounts that he helped Duke Ellington enter clubs that otherwise excluded black patrons. He cultivated genuine musical and personal relationship with black artists, treated jazz not as a background or entertainment, but one of America's highest art forms. Tony Bennett is really, really an amazing, amazing person. And he's done more, and we're going to get through as much of his music as possible. But it's really important that if you appreciate the music and appreciate that WPFW has this capability, that I can celebrate. WPFW is a volunteer radio station. Each programmer gets 1, 2, 3 hours to do music or share thoughts with you from their point of view. It is very diverse and very unique, and you get information that you won't get anywhere else. So please, if you enjoy Tony Bennett, again, I said earlier, Elton John, we heard Willie Nelson, we heard Stevie Wonder, we heard Barbara Streisand, we'll hear maybe a couple more people he collaborated with, but I love the stuff mostly he did with Bill Evans and others, but we'll get to as much as we can. But it's really important that if you call and make a pledge of support, that you do so as soon as possible, because we're $6,000 short to goal. The number is 202-588-9739, 1-800-222-9739. Again, we are a station that was born, as Tom explained earlier, Lou Hill had this notion. He was a conscientious objector of wars. He had this idea that people could come together and be an institution that would promote peace, not capitalism, and be on love and hope and not about fear and domination or injustice. So please, if you believe in the ideas, the mission of what WPFW is about, and what Pacifica strives to be, please call to make a pledge of support. Think about this 50-year arc of where we've come through, how we began, and where we are now. Think about how important WPFW was amplifying those words of peace and justice that are needed. We were front and center when it came to announcing or fighting for to get the Martin Luther King birthday assigned or recognized, and many other things that we've done. So please, if you are out there and you're listening, please, please, please support the station that supports you, that feeds your spirit and your soul, that is here to fight for you and others who may not be able to fight for themselves. Please, please, please call 202-588-9739 or 1-800-222-9739. Tony Bennett, as much as we can between now and 1 o'clock, running out of time. It's now 1:14. Here we go.
1: Well, Tony, sometimes I guess I get a little more blue than green.
2: Well, I think I have a song that could help you out.
1: Oh, boy.
2: How about this?

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0: like, and green can be big like an ocean, or important like a mountain, or tall like a tree. When green is all there is to be, it could make you wonder why, but why wonder why?
1: I am green, and it'll do fine. You know, it's beautiful, and I think it's what I want to be. That was beautiful, Tony. Thank you. Hey, Tony, I think tape is still rolling. Could we do a song together?
0: Oh, yeah. You know, I love Miss Piggy. Could we do one for Miss Piggy?
1: Well, sure. I'm glad you love Miss Piggy because it takes a lot of pressure off of me.
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888-9739. I can smile because of you. We are chipping away at the goal. This is the first day of our summer fun drive. And we have our goals that have been increased, so we're asking you to please give as generously as you can. Again, if you usually give $100, maybe you can give $120 this year. If you normally give $500, maybe $600. You know your budget better than I, but please consider doing a little bit more. WPFW has to grow in order for us to serve you better, and that's where the money's going. We're going to have improved equipment. We're going to have improved sound. We're going to have a stronger staff and able to support you, so please call and make a pledge support. I want to thank a friend in Brandywine who loves the Tony Bennett. Thank you so much for listening and thank you so much for supporting. I want to thank you to Linda and Dale Brown very much because they're pledged to G Strings because they really appreciate the Haitian music, which I also did. Eddie Kendrick, Life Fan, so glad that you were able to make a pledge. Thank you so much. And they make a pledge to so many shows and understand how important WPFW is and how important it is to support it. Want to thank Linda and Dale, who really enjoy the Tony Bennett. Thank you so much for listening and always supporting both G Strings and Sunday Kind of Love. Want to thank Sophia Montgomery in Perry Hall, Maryland. Thank you so much for your generous support. And want to thank a friend in Temple Hills who thanked the Washington Bridge Unit. Stay safe and be happy. Thank you very much. Okay, folks, we only have $5,550 to go between now and 2 o'clock, and we're getting down to the wire. So please, if you're down there, you're out there and you're listening, a lot of people on vacation, if it's time for you to renew, please do so. 202-588-9739. The song that made Tony Bennett got his first Grammy and made him super duper famous.

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Jesus Be Mine. Stay with us. Stay with WPFW. Think about all the progress we have made in the last 50 years. Think about all the changes that have occurred. Think about how many times WPFW was the source that informed you about various things that are going on. In addition to the information I previously gave, Tony Bennett's civil rights legacy is extended into education. Along with his wife, Susan Benedetto, he founded Exploring the Arts and established the Frank Sinatra School of the Arts, a public high school in Queens. Their purpose was to make serious arts education available to young people regardless of family income. And then he's done so much more. He's not just about doing a repertoire of protest songs. It was Bennett's willingness to show up, place his reputation beside the movement, challenge segregation personally, and affirm black musicians whose artistry has helped him. And again, he's such an important person in terms of carrying the American songbook across generations, exposing a whole new group of people to the great music that we enjoy. And so we celebrate not only his voice, but his courage, his generosity, and his humanity. We ask that you support us and that you call WPFW, make a pledge of support. We are here, again, only through your generosity. We are here only because people before you have helped make a difference. Thank you so much to my friend in Springfield. Thank you so much for the welcome back. Thank you from Springfield, Virginia. Really appreciate your pledge. Thank you so much for my friend in Arlington, Virginia. Really appreciate you as well. Thank you so much, Ann Bodine from Arlington, Virginia. We're getting there one pledge at a time, one person at a time, but we're still $4,930 short. We can only get there together if everyone out there listening will make something. And I encourage you, I implore you to go to the phone, call 202-588-9739 and give $15 a month. 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If 50 of you did that, we would, okay, forget the math part. But if you would please call, make a pledge of support to WPFW. Please call so I can play as much Tony Bennett as possible. 202-588-9739. Tony Bennett, Natalie Cole, who he really, really loved and admired.

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1: Just average. My weight, just average. And my IQ is like you'd estimate, just average. But evidently, she does not agree. Consequently, if I seem at sea,

202-588-9739. I want to thank Maria in Silver Spring. Thank you so much. We still have, we haven't made 50%. We're at 46%. We have $4,830 to go. Please call 202-588-9739.

want to thank Clark in Bethesda, Maryland. Thank you so much for your generous pledge. I want to thank a friend in Falls Church, Virginia, for your generous pledge. We still haven't made 50%, folks. We have 15 minutes remaining, $4,630 to

0: Go. Are there 10 people out there that can do $40 a month? If you're out there, we would really appreciate you stepping up right now.
1: Today is just another day. Tomorrow is a guess.

so much to Mike and Denise Bethesda. We're very grateful for your pledge. Thank you so much. Thank you so much to Kenneth. Thank you from Washington, D.C. Thank you so much to Philip Hall. I'm sorry, Hope Bob is listening in Rockville. I hope so, too. But thank you so much, Philip, from, yeah.

And unfortunately, I have to turn down Tony Bennett along with Bill Evans because I'm out of time. Just made 50%. This is a fun drive day. I thought that Tony Bennett would garner a lot of support. I was happy to celebrate him. His 100th birthday is tomorrow. He lived to be 96. He passed in 2023. But I'm still 50% short. I'm short, $4,325 to go. Want to thank Leonora Winters in Owings, Maryland. Thank you so much, Leonora. One of those people who supports many shows and continues to keep WPFW thriving. Thank you so much. Arnold. Thank you so much. Arnold made a pledge in memory and for his cutie darling in Northwest. Thank you so much for Karen and Arnold. Thank you both so much. Again, I have $4,175 to go, folks. So please, if you've given a pledge before and it was normally $100, you could make it maybe $120. Become a sustainer, make it easier on yourself, and just give $10 a month. If you normally give $500, maybe you can give $600 by doing $30, or I forgot how much you have to do for $300. No, that's more. $40 a month. Okay, I can't do the math in my head right now. Thank you, Rose Schneider. Thank you so much. She liked the Tony Bennett. She's from Washington, D.C., and she made a pledge. You can do the same. If you've listened to WPFW for whatever amount of time, WPFW is a listener-sponsored radio station. We are here only through your generosity. Lou Hill had this idea that people invest and support what they believe in. He didn't want to take corporate money because they were going into war and doing things he didn't agree with. If you want to be part of an institution that promotes peace, if you appreciate the fact that WPFW is here about hope and love, not fear and not threats, please support it. If you understand where we are politically now in the world, how important it would be for us as a nation to stop this change of this progressive politics that are coming through, all the progressive actions that we've done and that we have met and succeeded in that we don't want to lose, please call and keep the station strong. 202-588-9739, $4,175 to go. We can do that. But again, one pledge at a time, one person at a time. Want to thank Friend in Bethesda. Thank you so much for becoming a sustainer. And thank you so much to Jim in Silver Spring and for the wonderful crowing thank you so much for your words. Thank you so much. All right, $3,955 to go. We've got 6 minutes remaining. It is again possible. It is possible. It is doable, but we require for you to go to the phone and make a pledge of support. And again, this is to honor, this whole pledge is to honor Denise Oliver Velez. So please, if you appreciate the work that she started and want to preserve the work that she has done, call and make a pledge of support. If you enjoy the music, if you enjoy the Tony Bennett, the fact that I have the freedom to say, oh wow, it's Tony Bennett's 100th birthday, let me play and support him. Coming up next will be Willard Jenkins and Open Sky, followed by Miles Willis with Miles Ahead, Jim Byers and the Latin Flavor, and then we've got Berenbaum with Roberto at 10 o'clock, Tony Carr, and this is Reggae Music at midnight, Andy Bobo with more reggae experience from 2 into 5, Kokolani behind the mic from 5 into 7, Ellen Carter and Morning Brew, and that ends a great music that starts every weekend at 7 o'clock with Robin Holden and Robin's Place. Thank you so much to a friend in Washington, D.C. Thank you so much for your sustaining pledge. $3,835 to go. I'm trying to look at the chart to see what that would take in terms of sustainers. Hold on. Okay, if 3 people made a pledge of $90 a month, we would have it. Or if 6 people made a pledge of $45 a month, we would have it. Or if 8 people make a pledge of $25 a month, we would have it. So we can do this together. Please think about WPFW. Think about how much you enjoy listening to it. Think about how much you rely upon it. And please think about how you spend money and how you want to invest in different things. Thank you, Friend in Washington, D.C. And we also have Friend in Odentown, Maryland. Thank you so much. They really appreciate the Tony Bennett. I really appreciate you appreciating it. Thank you so much for listening. And thank you for pledging. $3,835 to go. Now only 4 minutes remaining. I have to get out of seat so that Willard can prepare and do his show. Please continue call. Please continue supporting him. $3,805 to go. This is
this is where we are. Hopefully that we can change that dynamic. Hopefully someone or many people will call Make a Pledge to support. The number is 202-588-9739, 1-800-222-9739, wpfwfm.org. 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

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And thanks so much to a dear friend in Silver Spring, Maryland, for a generous contribution to A Sunday Kind of Love. It's the Open Sky program from now until 4. The number to call is 202-588-9739.

0: And good afternoon. Welcome to another edition of the Open Sky program. I'm your host, Willard Jenkins, from now until 4 p.m. Miles Willis will be in the house at 4 p.m. with Miles Ahead. And what a pleasure it is to be here on this Sunday afternoon with another edition of Open Sky. And it's our summer membership drive, and we are encouraging all of you to go to that phone and call us at 202-588-9739 and express your support for WPFW and for this particular show in particular. 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Thank you, Henry. Thank you so much, Henry Griffin of Washington, D.C., who got us started with a pledge of support. Let's hear from more of you at 202-588-9739. This is WPFW. And we are in the midst of celebrating our 50th anniversary here as community radio station in the Washington metro area. And you know that this is peerless programming here at WPFW. So show your support, show your love, 202-588-9739. We began things, or actually we closed that set with a very special album that was a touchstone for its leader, and is celebrating its 30th anniversary, believe it or not. The pianist Danilo Perez, the Pride of Panama, Danilo Perez, Panamunk, put together this album. And Danilo celebrating the music of Thelonious Monk with a bit of rice and beans in the mix, shall we say. Danilo Perez on piano, Terry Lynn Carrington on the drums, Avishai Cohen on the bass, and Bright Mississippi from Panamunk. And we opened with Big Chief Donald Harrison in New Orleans' own, the Pride of New Orleans, Donald Harrison, from his album Nouveau Swing, and the title track, Donald Harrison on the alto sax, Anthony Wanzi on piano, Christian McBride on bass, Carl Allen on drums. Donald Harrison, Big Chief Donald Harrison with Nouveau Swing. Yes, indeed, the Nouveau Swing. That's been a touchstone for Donald Harrison these last number of years. Speaking of touchstones, one of the greats in the jazz vocal atmosphere would be Dee Dee Bridgewater, NEA Jazz Master Dee Dee Bridgewater. We have a couple of selections from Dee Dee in this next set, starting with her wonderful tribute to Horace Silver, the album called Love and Peace. And from Love and Peace, we are going to hear Dee Dee's rendition of Horace Silver's Soulville. But in the meantime, let's hear from you at 202-588-9739. 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And we will be forever grateful for your contribution to WPFW. And, you know, we're doing this pledge drive in the name of Denise Oliver Velez, who was WPFW's first program director and a stalwart in this community. And we're celebrating her memory with this pledge drive. And this is apropos, considering that we are at our 50th anniversary. Again, 202-588-9739, the number to call. 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

NEA Jazz Master Dee Dee Bridgewater. Dee Dee Bridgewater from her album Red Earth, which was a real touchstone for Dee Dee Bridgewater's career. She and her band traveled to the continent of Africa to make this recording in that rich soil. And the album is called, appropriately enough, Red Earth, A Malian Journey. Dee Dee Bridgewater performing the Mongol Santa Maria classic with the lyric of Oscar Brown Jr. Oscar Brown Jr., this being his centennial year, celebrating 100 years of Oscar Brown Jr., where Oscar wrote the lyric to that piece, Afro Blue, from the album Red Earth by Dee Dee Bridgewater. And before that, we heard Dee Dee paying homage to Horace Silver from the album Love and Peace, a tribute to Horace Silver. We heard Horace Silver's Soulville, as rendered by the great NEA Jazz Master Dee Dee Bridgewater. And that brings us to 26 minutes after the hour of 2 p.m. You're tuned to the Open Sky program. I'm your host, Willard Jenkins, from now until 4 every Sunday, 2 to 4. We play the classics and the contemporary. And we want to say a big thank you to Carol out in Washington, D.C. 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Carol called 202-588-9739, as did John from Greenbelt. Thank you, John. Thank you so much for your generous contribution. And John called 202-588-9739. Though that is the number to call to make your contribution to WPFW. 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And we've got a goal remaining from now until 4 o'clock of $1,750. We have $1,750 to raise between now and 4 p.m. You can help us do that. You can help us be successful and go out of here with a grin on our face. Come on, help me do that. 202-588-9739. Turning now to the music. In this case, a dual threat artist, shall we say, a man who excels at both the piano and the Hammond B3 organ. He is Mike LeDun. And Mike LeDun calls his band the Groover Quartet. From the album Turn It Up, recorded live at a joint in Connecticut called the, it's called The Side Door. And it's Mike LeDun's Groover Quartet. And Mike's going to give us, you know, we just heard an example of a classic that had lyrics, a classic instrumental that had lyrics added to it, and what a crafty jazz musician like Dee Dee Bridgewater can do with a vehicle like that. Well, in this case, this is part of the age-old equation of great jazz artists addressing pop hits and pop standards and turning them into exceptional jazz vehicles. This is Mike LeDun and the Groover Quartet. And the Groover Quartet includes Eric Alexander on tenor saxophone, Peter Bernstein on guitar, Joe Farnsworth on drums. They're going to give us This Will Be. You all remember that one. This Will Be, a Natalie Cole classic from 1976. It won the Grammy for Best Female R&B Vocal Performance, and that was for Natalie Cole. In this case, let's hear the instrumental version of This Will Be from Mike LeDun. And in the meantime, let's hear from you at 202-588-9739. Call and make your contribution to sustain WPFW as we hear some great music from Mike LeDun.

yes, indeed. The good sounds of another sterling example of the great musicianship that resides right here in the DMV. She is Christy Dashiell. Grammy-nominated Christy Dashiell from her album Journey in Black and the piece The Things You Do from Christy Dashiell. And before that, we heard from Hammond B3 organist and pianist, but in this case playing the Hammond B3, he is Mike LeDun. Mike LeDun's Groover Quartet from the album Turn It Up. And we heard This Will Be. I know some of y'all recognize that from Natalie Cole. Sure enough, definitely. Here at 2:44 on this Sunday afternoon, my name is Willard Jenkins. The program is Open Sky from now till 4. Miles Willis is in the house at 4 with Miles Ahead, followed by Jim Byers in the Latin Flavor Classic Edition at 6, followed by Birnbaum Roberto at 8, followed by Tony Carr with This Is Reggae Music at 10 to round out a splendid Sunday afternoon. Thanks to all those callers who called to pledge their support for A Sunday Kind of Love. It's time to step up now and pledge your support in this particular time slot from now until 4. This is the Open Sky program. Thank you so much to a friend out in Arlington, Virginia, who called and made a contribution. Thanks also to Carol in Washington, D.C., and to John from Greenbelt, and to Henry Griffin from Washington, D.C. Thank you all for getting us started here on the Open Sky program. The number to call is 202-588-9739. Again, that's 202-588-9739. 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

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Call and make your contribution as we turn to another of the stellar artists who live right here in the DMV. This time, the gentleman who has been widely referred to as the Dean of DC Jazz. He is pianist and composer and bandleader Alan Johnson. And, you know, I have made the comment previously that if you walk into a joint and you see Alan Johnson at the piano chair, you know you are in for a quality experience. Alan Johnson has put out a couple of albums on his own, one of which was kind of a cooperative album under the title of a group called Three for All, a trio recording. Alan Johnson on piano, with a couple more of our own, Lenny Robinson on drums, the veteran drummer, and Michael Lyons on the bass. The album is called Premonition, and it's Alan Johnson and Three for All. And thank you to Agnes. Thank you, Aggie, for your continued support of the music. Aggie, thank you so much for making a contribution to WBFW. Do as Aggie and these other folks have done and call us at 202-588-9739. Again, that's 202-588-9739. 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And don't forget to ask our volunteers about the Sustainer program. Call us 202-588-9739 as we turn to Alan Johnson, Lenny Robinson, and Michael Lyons, Three for All. And this is an Alan Johnson original called David and Goliath. Again, call us at 202-588-9739.

at 3:02 on this Sunday afternoon. You're tuned to WPFW Washington. And special thanks to Michael Brown out in Bethesda, Maryland. Seeing that name reminds me of one of my dearest friends who has the same name, Michael Brown. Michael Brown from Bethesda, Maryland. Thank you, Michael. Michael says he's been a listener for many years. Michael called 202-588-9739. That's 202-588-9739. 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

And you just heard some rousing gospel-flavored sounds there from Alan Johnson, one of our own here in the DMV, one of the finest musicians in this community, pianist and composer and the leader of the UDC Jazz Ensemble. Alan Johnson, Alan Johnson from his album Divine Order. In fact, it's Alan Johnson and Divine Order, those divine voices you just heard. And the piece, I'm Looking for a Miracle, which brings us to 305. 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And if you are a regular listener to this program, this is the Open Sky program, Sunday afternoons from 2 until 4. I'm your host, Willard Jenkins. We play the classics and the contemporary. And at 3 o'clock, in this case just past 3 o'clock, it's time for What's New, the new release hour.

We haven't met since then. Gee, but it's nice to see you again.

And good afternoon. Welcome once again to WPFW 89.3 FM. I'm your host, Willard Jenkins, every Sunday from 2 until 4 p.m. The program is called Open Sky. We play the classics and the contemporary, and during our 3 p.m. hour, we play What's New, the new release hour, to give you a sense of what's happening out here on the contemporary scene. 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Tell our volunteers you'd like to be a member of the WPFW Sustainer Program. Again, for as little as $10 a month, that will be debited from your account. Painless process, and really something we count on here to keep us running. You know, we have a small staff, and we have a lot of related costs to our staffing and to our office operations and to just overall operating the station. And the way we make that happen is through your contributions. 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Yes, we are celebrating 50 years on the air here at 89.3 FM, and we're doing so by way of your contributions. 202-588-9739, the number to call. And we will begin What's New, the new release hour, with a young artist who has become something of a phenomenon. He is pianist, bandleader, composer Emmett Cohen. Emmett Cohen's brand new recording is called Universal Truth, and it's on the Mac Avenue label. And a lot of folks became familiar with Emmett Cohen during the pandemic, when Emmett broadcast through live streaming a series of performances in his living room, and became quite popular in that way. And Emmett Cohen has a brand new recording called Universal Truth that features, amongst others, the great NEA Jazz Master George Coleman on the tenor saxophone on this particular track. Also featured on the album is NEA Jazz Master, the maestro Ron Carter on the bass. But in this case, it's Yasushi Nakamura on the bass, with Joe Farnsworth on drums, George Coleman on tenor saxophone, T. Von Pinnicott on tenor saxophone, Jeremy Pelt on trumpet. They are all working with pianist Emmett Cohen. Emmett Cohen's brand new recording, again, is called Universal Truth. And Emmett has been celebrating the John Coltrane and Miles Davis centennials with his programming throughout this summer season. And he continues a little bit of that on this brand new recording, Universal Truth, by playing John Coltrane's classic Blue Train. Emmett Cohen up next. Call us at 202-588-9739 and pledge your support to WPFW. Much appreciated. 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

the inimitable Lady Day, Billie Holiday, informing you what's as new? 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Sustain WPFW, this classic community radio station, celebrating our 50th anniversary. And we just heard in that last set, we capped things off with new music from the fine young trumpeter Jeremy Pelt. Jeremy Pelt's brand new recording is called Our Community Will Not Be Erased. And it's interesting, he wrote some notes inside here informing people that this is not a protest record, but a lot of the themes make you feel that way. The particular piece that we heard, in fact, was a piece called Our Mother's Nature from Jeremy Pelt on the trumpet, Orrin Evans on piano, Buster Williams on bass, Lenny White at the drums. Brand new music from Orrin Evans. Before that, we heard the latest from pianist Emmett Cohen. Emmett Cohen's latest recording is called Universal Truth. We heard his remembrance of John Coltrane's legacy with Blue Train. That takes us to 26 minutes after the hour of 3 on this Sunday afternoon. Again, this is the Open Sky program. I'm your host, Willard Jenkins. And I've been at this station for 35 years now. I'm celebrating my 35th anniversary here at WPFW coming up in October. And been here at the Open Sky program on Sunday afternoons, 2 to 4. And it's time for us to hear from you. 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We have $1,625 to go between now and 4 p.m. to make our goal. We can do that with your support and your contributions. And we continue What's New, the New Release Hour. We continue with the latest recording from the fine vocalist, Kurt Elling. In this case, Kurt Elling is working with the WDR Big Band. The album is called In the Brass Palace. And Kurt Elling, over the last season or so, has been celebrating the legacy of the music of Weather Report, one of the great bands, a great electric band in the history of this music we call jazz. And in this particular instance, Kurt Elling pays homage to one of the two co-leaders of Weather Report, in this case, saxophonist and composer Wayne Shorter. Kurt Elling addressing Wayne Shorter's classic composition lyrically, the tune Speak No Evil. And with Kurt Elling's added lyrics, it becomes They Speak No Evil. Kurt Elling and the WDR Big Band with They Speak No Evil. 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

Kurt Elling with Wayne Shorter's classic Speak No Evil. Call us at 202-588-9739 and make your contribution to WPFW, sustain WPFW, and help us make our goal here on the Sunday afternoon program that we call Open Sky. Indeed, we play the classic and the contemporary. We keep that sky open. We play the classics and the contemporary. And we have What's New, the new release hour, during our 3 to 4 p.m. hour for the contemporary side to give you a sense of what's out here musically in the contemporary side of this music we call jazz. And thank you so much to Catherine Davidson. Thank you, Catherine, from Annapolis, Maryland. 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And remember, this is WPFW's 50th anniversary this year, 2026. 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

And the new music came to us there from the Yellow Jackets with Raul Midon on the voice. The Yellow Jackets' latest recording is called Fasten Up. And in fact, that set was related to the fact that the Yellow Jackets have been working with Kurt Elling on a program in tribute to the music of Weather Report. And we heard Kurt Elling just prior to the Yellow Jackets. And we heard Kurt Elling giving us Wayne Shorter's Speak No Evil from Kurt Elling's latest recording. It's called Kurt Elling and the WDR Big Band in the Brass Palace. You're tuned to the Open Sky program here on WPFW. And thank you so much to Dar in Bethesda, Maryland. Dar says, thanks for a wonderful show. Thank you, Dar, for your contribution. Thanks also to Krishna in Fairfax, Virginia. Krishna says, thank you for the dedication of Mr. Jenkins for preserving the love. Love the jazz. Wish we had more of it on radio. Thank you so much, Krishna. You help us do that. 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Stay tuned. Miles Willis is up next with Miles Ahead. I'm Willa Jenkins. A pleasure, always a pleasure bringing you this music. 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This is WPFW. This is the Open Sky program. I'm Willard Jenkins. From now till 4, and we've got brand new music now for you from one of the great guitar players in this music we call jazz. He is Bill Frisell. Bill Frisell's latest recording.

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He's going to give us the gorgeous Duke Ellington Billy Strayhorn classic Isfahan from Bill Frisell. 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

Bill Frisell, the great guitarist Bill Frisell, from his latest recording. It's called In My Dreams on the Blue Note label. And it featured a rhythm section of Thomas Morgan on the bass and Rudy Royston on drums, and a string section that included, amongst others, Jenny Scheinman on the violin, Evan Kang on the viola, and Hank Roberts on the cello, all working with Bill Frisell on this brand new recording called In My Dreams. And that's what we do here at the Open Sky program on our 3 to 4 p.m. hour. We play the contemporary side with What's New, the new release hour. And that, again, brand new music from Bill Frisell on the Blue Note label. We want to say a special, special thank you to Sally in College Park, Maryland. Sally says she had not listened to this program before, but was glad to have found it today. And Sally, guaranteed, you will hear from Cecile McLaurin-Salvant on this program. We play Cecile McLaurin-Salvant quite a lot here on the Open Sky program. So, Sally, we guarantee you. And we'll start with next week. You'll hear some Cecile McLaurin-Salvant. And thanks for your generous contribution of support. Thank you also to Harry in Springfield, Virginia. Harry called and said, WPFW now more than ever. 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The number to call to support this program for these next few minutes, we still have 5 minutes to go on this program. The number to call is 202-588-9739. Help us make our goal here on the Open Sky program. Again, 202-588-9739. 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And you may also pledge online at WPFWFM.org. But whatever you do, remember, this is the 50th anniversary of WPFW, and you do want to sustain this great radio experience that you have, particularly here on Sunday afternoons. Coming up next, it's Miles Willis with Miles Ahead. And thanks to Michael Hassan in Landover, Maryland, for calling and making a contribution of support. 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Again, stay tuned. Miles Ahead is up next. I'm Willard Jenkins. Thanks to all of you who made your contributions during this particular program. 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Until next time, we bid you peace.

Willa Jenkins from Open Sky. I want to say thanks so much to Elizabeth. Thank you, Elizabeth, for your generous contribution. Elizabeth says she loves my Sundays with WPFW. Very peaceful Sundays. Thank you, Elizabeth. Keep those contributions coming. Miles Willis is in the house with Miles Ahead.

Good afternoon. You're listening to WPFW 89.3 FM, your Pacifica listener-sponsored radio station here in the D.C. metro area, and you are tuned into Miles Ahead. I'm your host, Miles Henderson Willis. Thank you so much for being with me. I'm always happy to have an opportunity to share my love and passion for this uniquely American classical art form. And we began, as we do each week, with the music of Miles Davis. So that was a standard pop standard, Great American Songbook standard called There's No You. And it's from an album that Miles recorded in 1955 called Blue Moods. And with him on the recording were Britt Woodman on trombone, Teddy Charles on vibes, Elvin Ray Jones on drums, and Charles Mingus on bass. So it was released on the debut label. So that was a label that Charles Mingus and Max Roach founded together. And it was the first musician-owned label in jazz. And I think they stayed in business for, I think, about 3 or 4 years. But fortunately, their entire catalog is now available. And so this recording, I remember when I first bought it, there's not a lot of music on it. It's less than 27 minutes of music. And I looked in the liner notes and found out exactly why that is. So the so with the record, you've got the grooves, okay? So they're usually between 210 and 260 grooves or lines per inch. And that particular recording had only 160 lines per inch. So the grooves were wider and deeper. And the reason for that is to have been able to hear the bass frequencies better, to hear it provided an extended bass range for the listener. So you don't get a lot of music on that album, but the music is great. So it's 11 minutes after 4 p.m., and we're in the midst of our summer membership drive. This is an opportunity for you to become a new or renewing member of the WPFW family of listener sponsors. 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And already have a listener to thank. I want to thank Glenn from Alexandria. Thank you so much for your support. So what I need for the afternoon is $3,000 between now and 6 p.m. And I'm just urging you to support the station through this program. And I tell people all the time that nobody ever calls to tell me that they like the show. Okay. Most of the calls that I get are from people asking about a particular piece of music that I played. Maybe they didn't hear me back read it, or they'll, you know, ask about the artist or the album, or that's the reason for most of the calls. But people who express a feeling or an opinion about the program, they never say that they like the show. They say they love the show. So if you're out there loving this show, then I'm urging you to support the station that brings you the show that you love by calling our pledge line number at 202-588-9739. If you're outside the area, the number is 1-800-222-9739. 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And this particular piece, for some reason, this particular piece just sounds like summer to me. And it was recorded by the Pat Metheny Group, the second lineup of the group. So the first lineup was in 1978. And the members included Lyle Mays on keyboards, Danny Gottlieb
on drums, and the original bass player was, having a brain freeze. Mark Egan. And so this is the second edition, and bass player Steve Rodby, who stayed with the group for many years, this is his first appearance on a Pat Metheny Group album. So we're going to listen to a song. It's probably Metheny's best known and most often covered song, most popular song, and it's called Song for Bilbao. And probably that one and Are You Going With Me are probably his two best known songs. And the interesting thing is that Metheny has never recorded this song, has never made a studio recording of this song. The only studio recording that he played on was a Michael Brecker album, saxophonist Michael Brecker. He recorded the song on an album of his called Tales from the Hudson. But that's the only studio recording that Metheny ever played on. But it is a staple of his live performances. He's played it at every performance that I've seen, except for two. There was one, the Orchestrion tour, and then he toured solo. So those are the only performances that I've ever seen that he didn't play this song. So here's Pat Metheny with Song for Bilbao, and urging you to support the station through this program by calling our pledge line number at 202-588-9739. You can also call 1-800-222-9739. 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

Music by Pat Metheny. You might have recognized that piece. That's called James, and co-written by Metheny and his longtime keyboardist Lyle Mays. That was from the 1981 release called Off Ramp. And Off Ramp also has another one of Metheny's best-known songs, Are You Going With Me? And if I'm not mistaken, I think this was the first album on which Metheny played the guitar synthesizer, which he's since come to be known for. And then before that, we heard Song for Bilbao, and that was from the live recording Travels from 1983 on the ECM label. And that takes us to the present time, 31 minutes after 4 p.m. You're listening to WPFW 89.3 FM, your Pacifica listener-sponsored radio station here in the D.C. metro area, and you are tuned into Miles Ahead. I'm your host, Miles Henderson Willis. Thank you so much for being with me. And I have two more listeners to thank, along with Glenn. I want to thank Morris, calling from Reston, Virginia. Thank you for your pledge of support. And Krishna also. So Morris said loves the show, and keep on keeping on, and I will, as long as there's support for the program and for WPFW. And then Krishna from Fairfax, Virginia called. Thank you so much. She said, of course we love the program, but you already knew that. She said she learns something new every show. And I'm deeply gratified to know that. And I try to present some information that I hope will be interesting and insightful. And if that's what resonates with you about the program, if that's why you tune into Miles Ahead each week, then I'm urging you to support the station through this program by calling our pledge line number at 202-588-9739. 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I think that's where the non-iPhone people, what's that called? 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So it's 33 minutes, almost 34 minutes after 4 p.m. So I wanted to play something that I just, I'll never forget the first time I heard this. This is a trumpet player named Eddie Gale, and he once was known as Eddie Gale Stevens, but he dropped the Stevens, and he first became known playing with Cecil Taylor, and he made just a few recordings of his own, and all of them are just absolutely just amazing. And I want to play from his very first one. It's called Ghetto Music, Eddie Gale's Ghetto Music. And what made this really unique is that it has so many layers and textures. I mean, there's some jazz, some avant-garde jazz, and there's some soul and folk music, and it's just really, I met him many years ago and had a chance to talk with him, and he said that he wanted his music to be a restorative work of healing force. That's a quote, I wrote that down, and a fierce celebration of Black identity. And so I want to play a selection from that album. Again, it's called Eddie Gale's Ghetto Music, and we're going to listen to The Rain. And while you're listening to that, I hope that you will consider that WPFW is the only station in the area on which you can hear jazz. 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

music by vocalist, one of the most unique vocalists in the history of jazz, Leon Thomas. And that was from his first recording from 1969 called Spirits Known and Unknown. And we heard a composition of his entitled Echoes. And before that, music by Eddie Gale from the album Eddie Gale's Ghetto Music. And we heard The Rain. And that takes us to the present time. Oh, and Oh, my goodness, I've got some more people to thank. I want to thank Geraldine from Arlington, Virginia. Thank you so much. She says Miles Ahead is an excellent jazz show. And thank you so much. And also want to thank Jerome. Jerome is a long time WPFW listener sponsor. So thank you so much, Jerome. And so I need about $2,000 to make the goal for this program between now and 6 p.m. So I'm urging you to support the station through this program. And I do need you to understand that WPFW is completely listener sponsored. I remember, I think it was last year when funding for public broadcasting was cut. And listeners called wanting to know if that would impact us. How would that affect us? Fortunately, we were able to say not at all. We were not impacted by that at all because we are entirely and completely listener sponsored. And because of that, we can present the programming that you want to hear. And I think it's also important for you to know that whenever every program that you listen to on WPFW is a show, it's something that was assembled by the host, something curated, and that's with all of the programs, whether it's music or news or public affairs, because you can listen to satellite radio or streaming services, you won't get that. You'll get a program of music that's been put together by some corporate AI-generated algorithm. Okay, that's not what you get here on WPFW. Certainly not what you get here on Milestones or Miles Ahead. That was my former program, Milestones. But if that's what resonates with you about this program, if that's why you tune in, you call and tell me that you learn things every week, and I appreciate that. And if that's, like I said, if that's what keeps you tuned in to Miles Ahead every week, then I'm urging you to support the station through this program by calling our pledge line number at 202-588-9739. 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
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This is King Pleasure and the Dave Lambert Singers. Dave Lambert was one third of the Vocalese trio Lambert, Hendrix, and Ross. And this is a recording. This is what's so interesting. He's recording King Pleasure's recording with three-fourths of the modern jazz quartet, John Lewis, Percy Heath, and Kenny Clark. So Lewis and Clark were original members of the MJQ. The original bassist was Ray Brown, and Percy Heath of the Heath Brothers took over for him. So this is from 1953, and it's a song called Sometimes. This is Always. It's called This Is Always. And it was a very popular song written by Harry Warren. And it appeared in a musical called Three Little Girls in Blue from 1946. So it was nominated for an Academy Award for Best Original Song. However, the nomination was revoked because though the song had been released as a single, it was cut from the final film, and that made it ineligible. But it became very, very popular. It's been recorded by a number of people, including the Charlie Parker Quartet, featuring vocals by Earl Coleman. They recorded the song in 1947. So here's King Pleasure with three-fourths of the modern jazz quartet with This Is Always.

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1: Music by a keyboardist, composer, and band leader named Jesse Fisher. Jesse Fisher. And he has a group, or had a group, called Soul Cycle. And this was released in 2012 on the Oblique Sound label, and it's called Retro Future. And what we heard was a piece of his called Digital Savannah. And got several calls about that. That's really kind of, really a little kind of on the acid jazz side, but a lot of positive feedback about that. Jesse Fisher and Soul Cycle from the 2012 release Retro Future. And that takes us to the present time. It's 7 minutes after 5 p.m. You're listening to WPFW 89.3 FM, your Pacifica listener-sponsored radio station here in the D.C. metro area. You are tuned into Miles Ahead. I'm your host, Miles Henderson Willis. Thank you so much. And I have some more listeners to thank. I want to thank Amy, calling from Alexandria, says she's enjoying the program today. Thank you so much. I appreciate that. Gratified to know that. Michael from Arlington said Miles Ahead is like the University of Jazz when you learn something every week. So I'm grateful for that. And Kenneth says he loves Miles Ahead as a proud KPFT member. And KPFT was where I started broadcasting it. That's the Houston Pacifica affiliate. Started there in 1991, and I was there till 2002 when I moved back up to this area. I'd grown up here. And so it's been 35 years. Next month will be 35 years I've been broadcasting jazz on Pacifica. 11 years with KPFT and the balance of that time here at WPFW. So I need about $1,500 to make the goal for the program for today, between now and 6 p.m. So I'm just urging you to support the station through this program by calling our pledge line number at 202-588-9739. 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I'm always trying to make an appeal to those of you who have never contributed. 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Make a contribution just this one time. If we could peel away 2% of the 92 who don't contribute, if we could get 10% of our listeners contributing, that would make a huge difference for us, and thereby for you. So I'm just asking for you to consider what WPFW is, what WPFW means to you, and there has never been a more important time for independent media, and there's never been a more important time for the type of music programming that you can only find on WPFW. And I will also say that there are forces arrayed against Pacifica, against WPFW. And you might think that that's just because of our of the perspective of our news and public affairs programming, but make no mistake, they don't like jazz either, because jazz is about individual expression, and it's about freedom, and a jazz group is a democracy, and we know how they feel about democracy. So there are people who would like to take us off the air, and that's just the truth, that's just a fact. So I'm just urging you to consider just how important WPFW is to you and your life, if you're listening right now, then WPFW is important. And we appreciate our renewing members, but I'm really trying to appeal to those of you who have never contributed. It's time. 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I guess I could say that about everything, about everything I play. But this is really special, okay? And this is something that I've played before, but I have some new information about it, okay? So this is Paul Robeson singing with Count Basie and his orchestra from 1941. And it's a song called King Joe, subtitled Joe Louis Blues. And it's about Joe Louis, the heavyweight boxing champion. And it is difficult to overstate the importance of Lewis winning the title like that. You cannot really overstate how important that was to black people. And you might say that maybe the election of Barack Obama might exceed that, but no, it really doesn't. Because this was during Jim Crow segregation. This was during the time when even attempting to register to vote was a life-threatening thing. And there were still lynchings occurring regularly. So I think that Joe Louis winning the heavyweight boxing title was just about the most important thing to happen. And it was so important that many people from that time were named Joe or Joseph. One of the people who eulogized Lewis at his funeral was Jesse Jackson. Jesse Jackson's middle name is Lewis, after Joe Louis. So this recording, again, is from October of 1941. So what I didn't realize. Okay, so a lot of times I will look up information that I already know, or at least that I think I know. You know, I'll cross-reference it to see if I really know what the truth is and what the facts are. And sometimes when you do that, you get new information. So that's what happened just a few days ago. I'd played this piece before, but like I said, I have some new information. So the first thing is the lyrics to this song were written by Richard Wright, one of the foremost novelists of this country. Richard Wright wrote the lyrics to the song. How? Why? Because John Hammond, the producer of the session, asked Richard Wright to write lyrics for this song. John Hammond, a hugely important figure in the not so much the development of the music, but in cataloging it. And he discovered many people. He helped Billie Holiday to get signed a contract with Columbia Records. He discovered a preternaturally gifted teenager named Aretha Franklin, and he all sorts of things like that John Hammond was responsible for. And so Hammond was the producer. Richard Wright wrote the lyrics. And there's one more thing. So Robeson was not. Robeson was a concert vocalist who sang classical and folk music and hymns and spirituals. So he was unaccustomed to singing blues music. So Jimmy Rushing, who was Basie's vocalist at the time, participated in the session to coach and prompt Robeson on how to swing the lyrics and deliver the blues line. So that's the new information that I didn't have before. So with that, here's Paul Robeson with the Count Basie Orchestra with King Joe, otherwise known as Joe Louis Blues.

King Joe, or Joe Louis Blues. That was Paul Robeson with the Count Basie Orchestra from 1941. And so that was, you could probably tell that was, it was two songs. There were two parts to the song. It was originally released as a 78, one part on each side. And it's really interesting the way that it kind of captures Joe Louis's his kind of stoic, quiet, social or public demeanor. So really fine song. I always get a lot of calls about that, so I was happy to play that for you. And I've got a couple of more listeners to thank. Agnes. Or Aggie from Washington, D.C., thank you so much. And Dwight from Washington, D.C. also said, thanks for the excellent programming perfect for this rainy Sunday. Yes, yes. So I need $1,500 to make the goal between now and 6 p.m. You can make that happen by calling our pledge line number at 202-588-9739. 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So we've been featuring, we had an all-day feature of Miles Davis on his birthday. And we'll do the same thing for Coltrane's birthday on the 23rd of next month. So I've been featuring some Train, and I want to play this piece from you. This is from 1962. It was the first album that he recorded on the Impulse label with the quartet, what's come to be known as the classic edition of the John Coltrane Quartet, with McCoy Tyner, Jimmy Garrison, and Elvin Jones on piano, bass, and drums, respectively. So Coltrane, like a lot of great art, you know, a great artist will record or perform a song that they didn't compose, but they do it in such a way as to make it sound as though the song was written by them or written for them. So that is the case with this particular piece. This is the Mal Waldron standard, Soul Eyes. And I think you could say that this is the definitive instrumental version of the song. This is Soul Eyes by John Coltrane. And I'm asking you to support the station through this program
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Music by John Coltrane from his Impulse period. We heard what we just heard was You Don't Know What Love Is from the album Ballads. And then before that, we heard Soul Eyes from the album Coltrane. And that's not to be confused with an identically titled album from 1956 on the Prestige label. So that takes us to the present time. It's 40 minutes after 5 p.m. And I need about $1,000 to make the goal for today. $1,000 between now and 6 p.m. So if you can contribute all of that, wonderful. But whatever portion of it you can contribute, please do so by calling our pledge line number at 202-588-9739. 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So, I have another listener to thank from Washington, D.C. Oliver, thank you so much. So, I need, let's see, did I forget someone? Okay. Georgiana from Weston, Reston from Reston, thank you so much. And also a friend from Gaithersburg, thank you for contributing to the station through this program. So, I'm asking for you to do so. If this program is something that you look forward to every Sunday, then and again, I'm always we appreciate our renewing members, but I'm always trying to appeal to those of you who've never contributed. 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And Oliver said, keep up the good work, and I'll keep it up. 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

album that he recorded on the Capitol label in 1978, and it's called Passion. And this fellow, Seifert, joined the ancestors far too soon. And there is now a jazz festival that's named after him I think it's in Poland. But this recording, again, from 1978, and he's got quite the lineup, including John Scofield on guitar, Eddie Gomez on bass, Richie Barak on piano, who joined the ancestors earlier this year, Nana Vasconcelos on percussion, a Brazilian musician, and drummer Jack DeJohnette, who joined the ancestors last year. So this is a piece called Quo Vadis, and you might be familiar with that. It's the title of a film, and it's commonly translated as "Where Are You Going?" And it is a biblical allusion to the scripture in the book of John, 13th chapter, 36th verse, that reads, "Whither goest thou?" So here's Zbigniew Seifert with Quo Vadis, and I need $1,000 to make the goal for this afternoon. Between now, we've got 15 minutes, between now and 6 p.m., help me to make the goal. 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

And that was music by Zbigniew Seifert. And I have a couple of more listeners to thank. I want to thank Diane, and I want to thank Vincent from Washington, D.C., and Race from Damascus, Maryland. Thank you all so much. So I need about $800 to make the goal for today. And we've got about 8 minutes left to do that. Maybe someone can contribute the whole 800. That would be great. But whatever portion of it you can contribute. Oh, I do want to say that Vincent is a new member. Thank you. Vincent, ring the bell for new members. Thank you so much for becoming a new member. 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

11 minutes past 6 p.m. and you're tasting the Latin Flavor Classic Edition. I'm your host, Jim Byers, broadcasting in Mambo Phonic High Fidelity. We do every Sunday from 6 until 8 p.m., bringing you the best in Palladium-era Latin jazz, mambo, cha-cha-cha, pachanga, boogaloo, Latin soul, you name it. We play it from 6 until 8. That is when Roberto comes your way with Birimbau and 2 solid hours of Brazilian music from 8 until 10 p.m. A little bit more about that in a moment. And then at 10 p.m., Tony Carr brings you This Is Reggae Music. So stay tuned right here. Keep it locked on WPFW 89.3 FM, especially as it is our summer membership drive. And I gotta thank, as it is raining cats and dogs out there and people are driving like, well, I can't even explain it. As if they've never seen a raindrop before. But I needed a few minutes, and thank you so much to Miles, who I wish I had been miles ahead. But thanks to Miles for holding down the fort here with some fabulous Chano Pozo. Congo de los Dandies just now. Before that, we heard El Vendador de Aves, and Quinto Mayor started things off at the top of the hour. Can't go wrong with Chano Pozo or Miles Ahead. And I heard as I was listening on the way that Miles' listeners put him miles ahead and got him to goal and or very near. So you can still make up that difference. I would urge our listeners to do so by calling 202-588-9739 or going straight to the website at wpfwfm.org. It's just a little bit of a gap there. Help him close that gap. For the Latin Flavor Classic Edition, we have a goal of $1,500 for each hour. We're a two-hour show. And we have a goal of $1,500 for each hour. That's a little higher than usual, but we can do it. We can do it together. The power of this music is something I believe in. It is why I am celebrating my 30th year on the air this year. It was just a couple of weeks ago, marked 30 years that I've been a volunteer host here on WPFW. If you would love to celebrate 30 years of volunteerism here on WPFW, and there's a wonderful way to do so. It's by calling 202-588-9739. That's 202-588-9739. Or you can go to wpfwfm.org. We have a wonderful new website. It's easier than ever. Visa, MasterCard, American Express, or Discover. And we can make it happen. We can keep WPFW happening together. But it's going to take a village. Only about 8 or 9% of people who listen all the time. I'm not talking about sometimes. Only about 8 or 9% of people who listen all the time actually take the time to step forward and become part of WPFW. We hope we're a part of your life. I just got a text from folks saying we are cooking right now to your music. You're adding spice and sabor to our food every week because we listen every week. If you are a weekly listener and know that it's been a minute since you've made a pledge, I hope that you'll take a step and do so tonight. I want to thank Harry of Springfield, Virginia, for getting us off on the good foot. And he says, here's a start for WPFW. We need WPFW now more than ever. Thank you, Harry, for being a stalwart supporter and always being there. But again, he's one of that 8% of people who always come through for the station. I need the 92% to step forward and step up. I need you tonight to make this happen for the Latin Flavor Classic Edition and for WPFW to make sure that we're here for the next 50 years. We are going to be playing some interesting music tonight. We're going to be hearing some Tony Bennett with Candido and Sabu Martinez. We're going to be hearing some Tito Puente. It's all coming up here on Latin Flavor. But right now, we're going to hear some Machito with a little bit of sopa de pichon. It's like soup out there right now. The rain is coming down so hard, so we're going to hear sopa de pichon by Machito and his orchestra. The number to call to support this station is 202-588-9739. Buen provecho.

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And we were just listening to Gumbo Son, performed by Cubanismo with John Butte on lead vocals, Rolo Martinez and Rafael Duane on Cuban vocals there. From the album Mardi Gras Mambo on the Hannibal label. Speaks to the gumbo that is this music that we celebrate here on WPFW. And on this particular show, every single week. It's an honor to do it. It's been an honor to do it for 30 years, but if we're going to have 30 years more, we hope to hear from some more listeners tonight. The phones have been quiet, quiet, quiet. Again, I thank Harry for getting us started. We now have $1,320 to go to make the goal for this hour. We have a goal of $1,500 per hour, and we have $1,320 to go. So thank you again, Harry, for getting us off to a great start. But we cannot leave it up to just the stalwart 8% who always come to WPFW's aid during our membership drive. And it's really, you know, it's not just aid. I mean, this is, if this were a subscription service that did not come on, unless the bill were paid, just like the telephone, just like a streaming service or your television, your cable nowadays. You know, it's something that has to be paid every month, which is a way that you could think about WPFW. WPFW could be your most cherished and heartfelt monthly bill. By becoming a sustaining member. And a sustaining membership is a really crucial part of the WPFW ecosystem. It's a regular thing that we know is coming. And it could be like $10 a month. But here's the cute thing. That $10, $10 a month, just a little pinch out of your wallet each month. It counts in total today. So all $120 that would accumulate over the year is counted for the tally tonight to help us get towards that goal of $1,500 per hour. And I know that there are folks out there who want to help. When I meet folks out in the street and out and about, everybody's, oh, you know, that next drive, I got you. I got you. You know, the next time, next drive. Well, tonight is next time. And I hope that there are many of you out there who have been meaning to support the station and wanting to support the station. We know that, of course, there are circumstances that come up that make it not possible for everyone to support. But having lived here for most of my life since I was 6 years old, I also know that there are folks here in the Washington area that can help WPFW. And if you've been meaning to, if it's been a minute. I love it when I say, there's been several times when people have called and said, you know something, you know, I hear your drives and, you know, I know you guys do a lot of your drives, but, and I thought I had contributed recently, but when I actually looked at my records, it had been 8 years. It had been 10 years or 12 years. One person said it had been like 15 years and they were kind of, you know, holding it close and thinking, well, I just did it. Well, just was 15 years ago. Imagine if you didn't pay the car bill for 15 years. Imagine if you didn't pay the cable bill for 15 years. So if you think of it that way, now is the perfect time to pick up that phone and call 202-588-9739. That's 202-588-9739 to support WPFW 89.3 FM, to join Harry and the 8% who always step forward and become part of the mighty, mighty WPFW family and be part of helping to keep this station on the air. We started the set with Machito and his orchestra with Sopa de Pichon.
and from the album Cha-Cha-Cha at the Palladium. And we're going to keep the food thing going for a little bit here. And we're going to have a little helping of Spanish rice. Clark Terry and Chico Ofarío, the title cut from their album from 1965 on the Impulse label, having a little Spanish rice to help the stomach settle. And I hope that that will get your stomach in the mood to mosey on over to the phone and support WPFW, listener-supported radio in the nation's capital. And it's coming up right after this on WPFW, Washington, D.C.

0: Oye, Clark, ¿vamos a almorzar?
1: Yeah, man, I'm ready. I'm hungry enough to bite a mule.
0: Bueno, ¿a dónde te gustaría ir?
1: Well, let's go up to Harlem, man. Let's go up to Fat Mama's Soul Food.
0: Ven acá, ¿no quieres ir al foro de los Four Seasons?
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0: ¿Qué tal a la Fonda del Son?
1: Fonda del Soul, they ain't got no soul there, man.
0: Bueno, y entonces, ¿a dónde quieres ir entonces?
1: Uptown, I'm trying to tell you, man. I got a cab waiting out here. Spanish rice is
0: there. 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
1: Spanish rice?
0: Sí.
1: Oh, man, it's a gas. You get your big batch of rice and you cook it up, you boil it, you dig.
0: Mm-hmm.
1: Then you saute the onions and you get your green pepper and chop it up real fine. And get you some celery too, chop it up the same way.
0: Wow.
1: And then you get you some oil and you mix all this jive up. You don't have to use oil if you don't want. A lot of people use fat back, you know.
0: Oye,
1: you can put some mushroom in there too, get some tomato sauce and some of that paprika, make it nice and red and color, you know. Get some hot peppers and Tabasco. You put some salt and you grind up some beef in there.
0: Wow,
1: get you some oregano. And man, you talk about some crazy eating.
0: Yo estoy listo ya, cuando tú quieras.
1: Wait till you taste it. Come on, let's go.
0: Tú quieras, vamos.
1: Can't wait now.

0: Oye, Clark, qué sabrosa estaba la comida de cerdo. 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
1: Ah, man, that food was good, I'm telling you.
0: Muy bueno.
1: Yeah, it was beautiful, baby.
0: ¿Cómo se llama ese plato? ¿Cómo se llama
1: Don't
0: ese
1: you ever forget that Spanish rice, man. We can go up there tomorrow, too.
0: Arroz español.
2: Every day.
0: Arroz español.
2: Every day, yeah.
0: Arroz español.
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Ah, yes, indeed. One of my favorite cha-cha-chas. Didn't mean to play it, but there's a reason, I guess, that I did play it. That was El Oso by Hector Rivera from the album Viva Rivera. Great album from the Epic label from 1961. And I was distracted because I saw that we have a few more people to thank. And I was like, okay, the phones aren't ringing. But now they are. They are starting to ring. The momentum is building. Come on, y'all. Let's get on this train. I want to thank John from Arlington, Virginia. Thank you so, so much, John from Arlington. Says, Mambophonic reigns supreme. Thank you, Jim, for enriching our lives every Sunday. Thank you, John, for your show of support today and making it concrete, making it more than just a platitude and, you know, and a compliment, which is nice. And I appreciate it. And I appreciate that folks enjoy the show. But this is a listener supported station. And yes, we do come to you a few times a year and ask for your support. So we hope that folks like more folks like John will step forward and support this station. Want to thank you again, John from Arlington, Virginia. Thanks to friends in Maryland who are pledging to support as sustainers 30 years of my being on the air. Thank you so much for the lovely anniversary salutation for WPFW. Thank you so much, friends in Maryland. It is deeply appreciated. And we hope some more folks will consider becoming a sustaining member. It is a way that you can have a huge impact tonight. The impact happens tonight, but the little chomp out of your wallet just happens a little bit every month. $10 a month. That's $120 tonight. And it makes such a big difference. Think of the things that we spend $20 a month on. If we go into a store and we look on the shelf and we're at the register, oh, you know, maybe I'll like that new juice or whatever it is, or that new candy, and we don't like it. And it goes right into the trash can. And we spent, you know, $20 on a big box of candy or whatever it was, and don't even use it, don't even eat it. So imagine WPFW, of course, is something that you can partake of 24/7. 365, no calories, slimming. Slenderella had nothing on WPFW and won't put a pound on. As a matter of fact, it can help take the pounds off as you're dancing around and dancing your way to the phone if you call 202-588-9739. That's 202-588-9739. Or you can go to WPFWFM.org. We're going to get back to this music. Again, thank you, friend in Maryland and friends in Maryland and John of Arlington, Virginia. Thank you so, so much. We're on the move, folks. And together we can make it happen. Now we're going to hear Soy el Caramelero to have a little dessert for our meal. And we'll be right back on WPFW 89.3 FM.

6:45 in the nation's capital, and you're tasting the Latin Flavor Classic Edition. I'm your host, Jim Byers, broadcasting in Mambophonic High Fidelity, as we do every Sunday from 6 until 8 p.m., bringing you the best in Palladium-era Latin jazz, mambo, and more. And we'll get to the more in a moment, but when we talk about Palladium-era, what do I mean? For those of you who may be new listeners, we're speaking primarily of the Palladium Ballroom at 53rd Street and Broadway in New York City. That was the home of the mambo explosion of the late 40s through the 50s. Mambo and cha-cha, pachanga. The home of the big three, Tito Puente, Machito, and Tito Rodriguez. And of course, many other greats. Orlando Marin, Noro Morales, Jose Curbelo, Alfredito, many others who tore it up. Marcelino Guerra. At the Palladium Ballroom, we also refer to the Hollywood Palladium, where in 1954, in the midst of the mambo craze, Chico Sesma started hosting Latin holiday nights. Chico Sesma, the West Coast band leader and broadcaster, began producing great Latin acts at the Hollywood Palladium on a regular basis. So that's what we mean when we talk of the Palladium era. And this program supports the legacy of that era and its impacts. But we need you to support this station that makes room for that celebration of this music. We have a very special thank you from Ernest of Lithicum Heights, Maryland. Pledge in memory of the activist Dorothy Healy, long a friend of this station, a part of this station. In memory of Dorothy Healy, and also, I'm happy to say, also he chose to do it on this program. So thank you for that. Thank you for honoring someone who changed this world on this program. Thank you for choosing to do so. I'm happy to say that at this point we have $615 to go to make our goal for this hour. We have a goal of $1,500 per hour at this point. The goal has gone up a little bit. And I'm hoping our support for this station and for the music of the Palladium era will go up as well. We need to move that needle, folks. If you've been paying any semblance of attention at all, it's clear that these are challenging times for public radio, not just WPFW, but across the board.

And so public broadcasting in general is looking to our supporters and looking to those who partake of what we have to offer here on WPFW and do so regularly to step forward and become a concrete part of the survival of public broadcasting in this country. And it truly, in many ways, at this point, is up to you. And, you know, when folks stop us, which they do all the time, and say, oh my gosh, I've listened to you for decades. I have learned from you. I shared last week that longtime supporter and listener, Mama Kay, shared with me some years ago that she began keeping WPFW on when she would pick her kids up from sports practice on Sunday evenings. And boy, did they, actually, I think back in those days, it was on Fridays, and so they would kick and cry and moan, and, you know, because they wanted to hear the contemporary station. But after a few weeks, they started to get into it. And after a month or so, the toes started tapping. And a couple of months in, they're looking forward to listening to something different, something new. And now, as adults, they have a broad... It's not that they became Mambo Maniacs. The thing is, they became people that have broad musical tastes and a wide horizon of things that they listen to. And WPFW was part of it. I'm proud to say that this program was part of that. And I've talked to other folks. There are folks who listen from North Carolina and Georgia who listen with their families. And this has been going on for years, and we appreciate that so, so much, that WPFW is a family affair. We need you to consider joining the WPFW family tonight. The way to do so is by calling 202-588-9739. That's 202-588-9739. We washed down the food and the dessert that we had just now with the Mr. Bo Mambo. That was the jingle for the National Bohemian Beer, a brand that's no longer in existence. But it was a local Baltimore brand, and that was their old jingle, Mr. Bo, and with the cartoon face with the guy with the handlebar mustache and one big eye. and it was a very popular commercial. Bandleader Bud Dant, who worked a lot with the Decca label, recorded this Mambo version in 1955 on the Devco label. And that was the actor who did the commercials back in the day. I'm blanking on his name right now, but he was the voice of Mr. Bo on all the commercials. And you heard him there doing the Mr. Bo Mambo with Bud Dant and his orchestra. Two by Hector Rivera before that, Soy el Caramelero, and El Oso from the album Viva Rivera on the Epic label from 1961. Before that, Spanish Rice by Clark Terry and Chico Ofaril from the Impulse label, 1965. And that was the start of that set. We're going to continue now with some tunes by Tony Bennett. And we're actually going to morph between Tony Bennett and Tito Puente. And you're going to say, well, why are you going to do that? Because Tony Bennett, who would have celebrated his 100th birthday this week, his first professional gig, he was backed by Tito Puente, a young Tito Puente and his orchestra, at the Patio Club. So we're going to mix and match. We're going to hear some Tony Bennett with Latin percussion. He's here with Candido Camero and Sabu Martinez with Let's Face the Music and Dance. And we're also going to hear Tito Puente at the Patio Club, a live recording that was made in 1956. This is about a decade after he and Tony Bennett had worked together at that point. But they stayed in contact, you know, on the scene and the circuit. There's pictures of them together in the 90s. You know, they were compatriots and colleagues. Latin music, Mambo was not in a silo. It was part of the scene. And we celebrate that here on WPFW. If you celebrate it, if you are a fan of the fact that we make these ties and draw these connections, we hope that you'll give us a call at 202-588-9739.
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Would love to hear from some new members, people who have never contributed before. I'd love to be able to ring the bell like this, which is what we do for new members. Haven't been able to ring it yet, except for that little demonstration. But I would love to hear from someone who has never pledged before for WPFW and has decided that tonight's the night. We're going to continue now with Let's Face the Music, folks. 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That's 202-588-9739. Oh, and on the Latin Flavor Classic Edition Facebook page, there's video of Tony Bennett from one of his first, I think his first TV special from 1966, performing with Cándido Camero, who toured with Tony Bennett and recorded with him as well, as you're about to hear. It's all coming up right now on WPFW, Washington, D.C., 202-588-9739, or go to WPFWFM.org.

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I'm your host, Jim Byers, broadcasting in Mambo Phonic High Fidelity. 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From 6 until 8. That is when Roberto comes your way with 2 solid hours of Brazilian music. That is usually. However, tonight I have the pleasure of being here with you until 10 p.m. with a birimbau / extended play Latin flavor pledge drive edition. Oh, until 10 p.m. At which time, Tony Carr brings you This Is Reggae Music from 10 until midnight. So keep it locked here on WPFW 89.3 FM. But we have defined goals for each show. So even though, you know, you hear my voice now and, you know, and you're going to hear it during birimbau, this is the Latin Flavor Classic Edition. We have a goal for this program. And then at 8 p.m., I'll be working towards Roberto's goal for birimbau. And that's how it shakes out. So the number to call is 202-588-9739. Or you can go to wpfwfm.org. That's wpfwfm.org to support this station. And we have a very good year showing here. Now, we're running a little bit behind, but it's catching up. And every time I look up, it's catching up a little bit. But right now, it's 1975, which is a very good musical year. And we have $1,975 to go. We have a goal of $1,300 for each hour at this juncture. $1,500 for each hour. $1,500, excuse me. We're on our way, but we're running just a little bit behind. But thanks to a couple of more folks who stepped forward, we are definitely on our way. I want to thank, Paul of Chevy Chase, Maryland, who says, I owe my love of Latin music entirely to your show. Thank you and congratulations on your 30 years here. Thank you so much, Paul of Chevy Chase, for that very kind words. And but that's what we hope to do, not just this program, but here on WPFW, is to inform and educate and provide a platform of access for folks to experience new things. And I hope I've been able to do that over the last 30 years. And I appreciate that Paul believes enough in WPFW and in this program to make that statement on this show. So thank you so much. Thank you also to a friend in Washington, D.C., a friend of the station who wants to challenge union members to get more union members to donate. And hopefully maybe there's some new members among those union members who will step forward and support this evening. Because, again, I would love to ring the bell. I have not had the opportunity to ring the bell, as I hope to soon. We just listened to Tony Bennett, who would have celebrated his 100th birthday. I mentioned that there's a Latin, on the Latin Flavor Classic Edition Facebook page, there is a link to a 1966 special where you heard Tony Bennett performing with Candido Camero, who was featured and showcased on screen back in 1966 with Tony Bennett, with whom he toured. And Boulevard of Broken Dreams, a huge hit for him, I believe, in 1953, was done to a tango rhythm, which was another popular thing that resurfaced in the early 1950s. Sarah Vaughan, for example, had a hit called Never that was done in a tango rhythm as well. But of course, again, all of that goes back to New Orleans and the Latin tinge, the St. Louis blues. If you look at the original sheet music, it was written in ritmo de tango. Jelly Roll Morton often wrote in the Latin tinge and incorporated that into the music. So it's
always been intrinsic to jazz. And we celebrate that here on the station as well. Boulevard of Broken Dreams by Tony Bennett. Let's see. We just heard Love for Sale and Let's Face the Music and Dance, both from the album The Beat of My Heart on the Columbia label from 1957, featuring Sabu Martinez and Candido Camero on percussion. And we're going to continue now with some cuts by Tito Puente, who, as I mentioned, Tony Bennett's first professional gig was at the Patio Club in the late 1940s, featuring the band of a young Tito Puente. So they had been friends for a long, long time. So we're going to hear something recorded at the Patio Club. This is courtesy of the archives of the wonderful late, great Joe Conzo, who shared so much with us with this program. We lost him late last year, but he joined the ancestors. However, his legacy lives on because he shared incredible gems like this. We're going to hear a version of Yambique that was featured on the album Cuban Carnival on RCA Victor in 1956. But here it is performed live at the Patio Club, where, as mentioned, about a decade before, Tony Bennett had been backed by Tito Puente and his orchestra. So you're getting sort of the vibe of the sound right here, right now. The number to call to support WPFW, 202-588-9739. That's 202-588-9739. A couple of sustaining members, three sustaining members at like maybe $50 a month would get us there. And I know that there's folks out there who could do it. We have 1975 to go. It's a great year. Maybe that's the year you were born. Maybe that's the year that something special happened for you and you'd like to pledge that amount. Remember, it is tax deductible. 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Here's Tito Puente live at El Patio Club in Long Island, New York, on WPFW, Washington, D.C.

0: Y'all, that was Tito Puente and his orchestra live at El Patio Club. As mentioned, the club where the great Tony Bennett made his debut. And back in the late 1940s. And I'm... And our friend... Jose Madera, the co-leader of the Mambo Legends Orchestra and a 35-year veteran of the Tito Puente Orchestra, is texting now just to advise that Yambique, that we just heard, was the original title was Mambo Number 1. There was also a Mambo Number 2. And... Marty Holmes was featured on the tenor saxophone. And, of course, Willie Bobo and Mogo Santa Maria were still with the percussion section. And I'm looking now at a screenshot of the original sheet music with Mambo Number 1 crossed out and Yambique written in it. I mean, folks, first, Maestro Jose Madera. Gracias. We've been talking, and he's going to be joining us on the air in the very near future. But the honor to share this knowledge and to share deep cuts like we were just listening to that you know, this is what WPFW does. It is all about. And it's an honor to be able to do it. But the only way that we're going to be able to continue to keep doing this work is by stepping it up. Now, we have $1,975 still to go to make our goal. We have a goal of $1,500 per hour. And we're still running a bit behind, but we can do it. We can do it together. But we're going to have to pick up this pace. The number to call is 202-588-9739. I'm going to go out on a limb here. And I'm going to play another cut. This is Guajiro de Cunagua, also from the Patio Club in 1956. Tito Puente and his orchestra. If you support the idea of public radio that allows us the freedom to play cuts like this, believe me, commercial radio is not interested. But... I can tell by the listenership, I can see the numbers ticking up as folks are going, you need to listen to this. 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The only way that we're going to be able to continue to do this is with your support. 202-588-9739. That's 202-588-9739. 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

0: There's something about a live recording that literally it brings the artist to life. Guajiro de Cunagua, live at El Patio Club in New York in 1956. Tito Puente and his orchestra. And very briefly there at the beginning, and then just as he was doing his timbales solo, that was Willie Bobo, the voice of Willie Bobo, at the mic. 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The source. 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We take Visa, MasterCard, American Express, or Discover. Oh my goodness, after half an hour of of being stalled, thank you so much, Aggie of Washington, D.C. Thank you so, so much for your support, your stalwart support of WPFW. I still have yet to be able to ring the bell because we are hearing from our backbone, our stalwart supporters like Aggie. Thank you so much. We now have 1825 to go to make our goal. In the next, we've got 31 minutes to go to do it. We can do this, folks. We can do it. It's going to take some doing, but we're going to do it together. Now, as I was talking about, you know, bringing the artists to life, part of that is hearing their voices. And that's something you don't always necessarily get a chance to do, of course, with our great stars. You know, there are a lot of recordings and what have you. One of the things that I've done over the years is collected these promos. Of various types. Sometimes they're PSAs. Sometimes they are 16-inch transcriptions that were done actually for the military. And often they have recordings that were commercially released. Other times they have things that say the studio, for whatever reason, decided not to issue commercially, but they put them on these large format discs for the military overseas. And if they, for whatever reason, they didn't feel that it was, you know, going to sell or what have you, and they put them on these discs. So there's some real rarities on there. And they often have the voice of the artist. Another thing that I've been collecting over the many decades are these wonderful PSAs that RCA Victor did. And they feature several of the great artists. And just about 6 months ago, I found the one. I knew it existed, but I found the one for Tito Rodriguez, and also the one for Perez Prado. And I've played them here on the air, but, you know, these are uncommon. This is something I'm confident in saying. You're only going to hear this on WPFW. You're only going to hear this on WPFW. One more time. You are only going to hear this on WPFW. And if we're going to keep it going, we are going to need to hear from you. The number to call is 202-588-9739, and we're going to hear the voice of Tito Rodriguez, as well as a classic by Tito Rodriguez, and then we're going to hear something by Perez Prado, and then Noro Morales, coming up right now on WPFW Washington, D.C.
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Something's shifting. Something's happening. Can you feel it? The ancestors were speaking, literally. The ancestors were speaking, and things are moving. We still have a bit to go, but some wonderful things have happened. I want to thank Colleen of Columbia, Maryland. Thank you so much, Colleen. Says, I've been listening to Jim for 24 years. Thank you for your music. Our music. But thank you for the music, and look forward to 24 more years. Thank you. Thank you. Thank you so much, Colleen of Columbia, Maryland. It is deeply appreciated. Thank you also to a friend from Washington, D.C., a friend of the station, says thanks for

Thank you so much. We now have just over $1,000 to go to make the goal. Now, we've got 15 minutes to do this. Now, here's how we're going to do it. We have $1,125 to go. So that means if we can get someone who can do $95 a month, think of the things we waste $95 a month on that don't give half of the enjoyment, the education, the meaning, the depth of WPFW. A sustaining member at $95 a month, that's $1,140, that'll put us over the goal by about $20. Or, there's more options, there's several options, right? Two folks at $45 a month. That's $540 for the year. It all counts tonight, but it only is $45 a month on your credit card, Visa, MasterCard, American Express, or Discover. 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And at 8 o'clock, I will still be here, but I'm going to be advocating and fundraising for Birimbau, the time to support Latin Flavor Classic Edition in my 30th anniversary year is right now. 202-588-9739. That's 202-588-9739. You've been saying next time. Oh, Jim, next time. I gotcha. Just like that, right there, next time. If it's been next time for a little while, make tonight next time. I entreat you to make tonight next time. The number to call, 202-588-9739. That's 202-588-9739. Don't leave me hanging. Don't leave WPFW short. We are here for you 24/7, 365. Long-time listeners know I have walked to this station in the snow. Not once, not twice, 3-4 times in blizzards. We make it a point to be here for you. And literally walked across town. I live in Hillcrest Southeast and have for some 30 years. And I've gotten here to this station, which has traditionally been in Northwest D.C. Sometimes when public transportation was not working and I did not have a car that could handle the snow. But we make it happen. We look to you to make it happen tonight. I'm looking to you to make it happen tonight. I got $1,125 to go. We're going to make this goal. If we can get, let's see, what? Three people who can do $30 a month. Actually, no, $25 a month. $25 a month. Three folks who love Mambo, who understand that this is million-dollar music. And I'm asking for $25 a month. We're going to get it. 202-588-9739. That's 202-588-9739 for the Mambo. 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This is music that changes lives. People who have pledged earlier today have mentioned how this station, how this program has impacted their lives, introducing them to genres of music. Understanding that they've been listening to it all along, try and find a country band that doesn't have a conga drum today, or a shekere, or a guiro. There's a reason, and part of the reason is the music that this program celebrates. And I've been doing it for 30 years. I want to do it for 30 more years if there is the support for it. Your pledge is like a vote. It's like a vote that says to the station management, okay, you know what? We're behind this music. We want to keep on hearing these mambos and cha-chas and pachangas and what have you on this station. If you believe it, if you want it, the number to call is 202-588-9739. That's 202-588-9739. 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We were listening to the voice of the ancestors. We heard Noro Morales before we heard his Noro's Mambo from the album Let's Go Latin American on the Vic label. We heard Greetings from Noro Morales from 1953 in his voice, a 78 RPM. Actually, it's interesting, vinyl 78 RPM. It's flexible. Feels like an LP, but it is at 78 RPM. And you heard the voice of Noro.

Morales speaking to you. We heard Perez Prado St. Louis Blues, introduced by Perez Prado. A promotional recording I have literally been looking for 40 years. Couldn't believe I finally stumbled on it. Finally. And I shared it immediately with you. That's the excitement of it. I'm a collector like you are collectors out there. And I get to share it with you on this station. We heard greetings from Perez Prado from 1954 for Prado on RCA Victor. Before that, we heard Así Así from the album Three Loves Have I by Tito Rodriguez. Así Así. Three Loves Have I. One of the great albums on RCA Victor from 1956. And before that, we heard greetings from Tito Rodriguez, another recent find that I've been looking for decades. Actively looking for, not sometimey, but always looking, always searching, and trying to share it with you. And want to thank Leonora Winters of Owings Mills, Maryland. Thank you so much. Or Owings, Maryland. Thank you so much. Love the Latin flavor and love WPFW. Thank you so, so much for your support. We're going to do this, folks. We're going to keep it going. We got $1,000 to go to make the goal. We are moving the needles. But get us below $1,000. You can get us below $1,000. We're going to do it today. We're going to do it. I'm not sure how, but with your help, and help from the ancestors, we're going to pull it out of the ether and make it happen here on WPFW. You know what? We're going to hear Confucius Mambo by Tito Puente coming up right now. And Confucius is going to figure out how we're going to get this gap filled. $1,000 to go. Excuse me. $1,000 to go to make the goal. And we can do it by calling 202-588-9739, or you can go to wpfwfm.org. If you've been waiting for that last minute, the last minute is right now. 202-588-9739 or wpfwfm.org. Here's the Confucius Mambo by Tito Puente on the Tico label.

Well, a very pleasant good evening and welcome once again to Latin American Music. Hi there, good friends. This is your host and mambo jockey, Dick Ricardo Sugar. 105.9 on the FM dial means Latin American music in hi-fi. 6 nights of the week, Monday through Friday, 9 until midnight. On Saturday, 1 hour earlier, 8 to 11, with the 3 most exciting hours in radio each night for great sounds in Latin. Mambo, cha-cha, merengue, pachanga, boogaloo, Latin jazz, the records that you ask for, according to your letters, postcards, and telephone calls tabulated at Radio Center in New York. Our broadcast now in its 20th consecutive year on the air, and our telephone lines are not yet open. Please hold your calls until we announce it on

That was the theme for the Dick Ricardo Sugar Show, recorded about 1957. Harvey Averne, when he was a guest on this program, agreed that it's funny, he asked me, who do you think that band is? And I said, Jose Curbelo. He said, that's who I think it is, too. he and Dick Ricardo Sugar were partners later in Alpha Artists, the great agency that basically from 1959-60 until the salsa era ruled who got booked. But in the 40s and 50s, Dick Ricardo Sugar Show and 60s was it. And it was probably the Betty Shepard trio who we heard on Cha-Cha and Blue with Jose Curbelo. It sounds like them. Again, that is the way Mambo was supported and quote-unquote sold in the New York market. It was part of the scene, and you just heard it right there. Confucius Mambo and Confucius... I'm telling you, Confucius figured it out because the needle has moved. We had $1,100 to go. We now have $390 to go. Y'all, you're not going to send me home short tonight. It's not going to happen. Confucius said so. We're pulling it. We're pulling it out. And we're pulling out all the stops. We've got 3 minutes left to go. We have $390 left to go. I need two folks who decide they're going to become sustaining members at $15 a month. I know there are two folks out there who can be sustaining members at $15 a month. That's $180 for the year. That will knock this goal out. And we're going to do it. We're going to quickly thank a couple of more people, and then I'll thank the others after we get to the top of the hour. I want to thank, let's see, I want to thank Greg of Virginia. And well, all I can say is thank you for supporting music that was created of DEI, that was created by collaboration across lines. So thank you so much for that support. I want to thank Friend of Rockville. Thank you, a friend from Rockville. Thank you so much for your support. Thank you, Iris of Silver Spring, Maryland, who became a sustaining member tonight and says, you keep us in the light. Thank you, Latin Flavor, Sunday Kind of Love, and Beating Bow, and This is Reggae Music. Thank you so much, Iris of Silver Spring. Thank you so, so much. Thank you, James of Fort Washington, Maryland. Continue to play the good music. I'm loving it. I'm glad you're loving it. Thank you for showing that love concretely today here on WPFW. And we're going to... we're going to play a little something to get us going, and then we're going to transition to Beating Bow, but you still have a minute to support Latin Flavor Classic Edition. Actually, ooh, I know what we're going to hear. We need to hear from Wonder Woman. And here's Charles Fox and his rendition of the Wonder Woman theme in salsa tempo. Wonder Woman, you're out there and you're going to save the day with your magic lasso. Thank you, thank you, thank you for your support.

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